0: As the reggae music as a part of my culture, which I have grown to appreciate and love, is that sharing it with other people, sharing the excitement of it, the joy of it, the pleasure and splendor it bring of being able to communicate with the people and inviting them to a little piece of your culture, which is the music, and I enjoy that aspect of it very much.
1: When the lion roars,
2: when the lion roars,
1: whole jungle trembles. I know, jungle trembles. Yeah.
3: Everyone is gonna love this.
1: You will never forget this.
3: The lion.

0: happiness. Hey, sometimes when I say these things, you may be reluctant to believe, but when they hear a DJ chat, not this channel, we get me grieve. Oh. If them ever come on my dance, they would have to pack up and leave. Well, you can stay if you are here and willing to take it. Me use the culture, country, react, slackness, and take the lead. If a slackness DJ try contesting, brain may make him bleed. No doctor would give him over, I'm have brain him rage. I would just set for a porter to put him in a fridge. Them slackness DJ and them soft like porridge. Oh, Jaja, give me understanding, wisdom, and knowledge. Fill me with faith, fill me with love, and give me strong, strong courage. Boop! Everyone is gonna love this. You will never forget this. Lionheart giving you niceness, and I guarantee you happiness.
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1: If you decide to cut a record, you see, just remember, everything has to pass through me. 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
2: 0543 10 10 10 10 10 10 10 10 10 10 10 10 10 10 10 10 10 10 10 10 10 10 10 10 10 10 10 10 10 10 10 10 10 10 10 10 10 10 10 10 10 10 10 10 10 10 10 10 10 10 10 10 10 10 10 10 10 10 10 10 10 10 10 10 10 10 10 10 10 10 10 10 10 10 10 10 10 10 10 10 10 10 10 10 10 10 10 10 10 10 10 10 10 10 10 10 10 10 10 10 10 10 10 10 10 10 10 10 10 10 10 10 10 10 10 10 10 10 10 10 10 10 10 10 10 10 10 10 10 10 10 10 10 10 10 10 10 10 10 10 10 10 10 10 10 10 10 10 10 10 10 10 10 10 10 10 10 10 10 10 10 10 10 10 10 10 10 10 10 10 10 10 10 10 10 10 10 10 10 10 10 10 10 10 10 10 10 10
1: pie. A radisha. Baby, I will be ascending with Sidney. I fee, so what me fra me over 5 minutes? What me fra? My bomb pie at all.
2: Jesus.
1: What me fraba? Sisia number near 0544.

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0: Ephesians chapter 5, verse 18, or say,
1: Bemburun
0: Sant. And Sunday Sakasakaba.
1: Jesus. Jesus.
0: The promise of the Father is the Holy Ghost.
1: Jesus.
0: We want to pray that Holy Spirit.
1: Jesus.
0: Fill us again.
1: Fill us again.
0: Bible say, oh, in Acts chapter 4. The Holy Spirit filled them again.
1: My God.
0: Again in the

Fire, fire, fire, fire, fire, fire, fire, fire, fire, fire, fire, fire, fire, fire, fire, fire, fire, fire, fire, fire, fire, fire, fire, fire, fire, fire, fire, fire, fire, fire, fire, fire, fire, fire, fire, fire, fire, fire, fire, fire, fire, fire, fire, fire, fire, fire, fire, fire, fire, fire, fire, fire, fire, fire, fire, fire, fire, fire, fire, fire, fire, fire, fire, fire, fire, fire, fire, fire, fire, fire, fire, fire, fire, fire, fire, fire, fire, fire, fire, fire, fire, fire, fire, fire, fire, fire, fire, fire, fire, fire, fire, fire, fire, fire, fire, fire, fire, fire, fire, fire, fire, fire, fire, fire, fire, fire, fire, fire, fire, fire, fire, fire, fire, fire, fire, fire, fire, fire, fire, fire, fire, fire, fire, fire, fire, fire

0: Thank you, Lord.
1: Yeah, bumpire last one. Bumpire. Bible say, anytime we are, yes, we wake us or say, the Spirit of the Lord is upon me.
0: Jesus.
1: Wow. The Spirit of the Lord is upon me. No more Becky can't wash.
0: My God.
1: Ah, Ezekiel say, and the Spirit of the Lord came upon me.
0: Jesus.
1: Ah, Revelation, John say, and I was in the Spirit, Jesus. And I saw.
0: Jesus.
1: We are praying. It is the Spirit of the Lord.
0: Yes.
1: We are praying holy.

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0: Jesus Christ.
1: Isaiah chapter 11. Must say, the spirit of the Lord
0: Jesus
1: shall be upon him. The spirit of wisdom and understanding.
0: Jesus.
1: The spirit of counsel and might.
0: Jesus.
1: The spirit of the fear of the Lord.
0: My God.
1: Ah, we want to pray.
0: Jesus.
1: When the Holy Ghost comes, he comes with a package.
0: Yes.
1: He comes with a package. It is not one thing. He comes with a package.
0: Jesus.
1: The spirit of wisdom, understanding. The spirit of counsel. The spirit of might.
0: Jesus.
1: Might. And the spirit of the fear of the Lord.
0: Jesus.
1: We want to pray. Holy Ghost, Holy. Even as you descend upon us, let the spirit of might be activated.
0: Jesus.
1: Oh, Samson Pedia City World to Nechi. The spirit of might. The spirit of might.
0: Jesus.
1: The spirit of might.
0: Jesus.
1: The spirit of might. The spirit of might. The spirit of might. The spirit of counsel. Bible say, Obiena no kasa. Ah. No, omu humbe be a free back. Omu say, ah, wisdom e de free him. The counsel or the better form.
0: Jesus.
1: Moses Kennedy

The spirit of man, the spirit of man, the spirit of man, the spirit of man, the spirit of man, the spirit of man, the spirit of man, the spirit of man, the spirit of man, the spirit of man, the spirit of man, the spirit of man, the spirit of man, the spirit of man, the spirit of man, the spirit of man, the spirit of man, the spirit of man, the spirit of man, the spirit of man, the spirit of man, the spirit of man, the spirit of man, the spirit of man, the spirit of man, the spirit of man, the spirit of man, the spirit of man, the spirit of man, the spirit of man, the spirit of man, the spirit of man, the spirit of man, the spirit of man, the spirit of man, the spirit of man, the spirit of man, the spirit of man, the spirit of man, the spirit of man, the spirit of man, the spirit of man, the spirit of man, the spirit of man, the spirit of man, the spirit of man, the spirit of man, the spirit of man, the spirit of man, the spirit of man, the spirit of man, the spirit of man, the spirit of man, the spirit of man,

0: Atalia, Labraca Talia, Ashatalia, Vampire, Vampire, this is the Concordiano, Abubrona, Amramisu, Amramisu, Abababa, Abababa, Abababa, Abababa, Ababa, Ababa, Ababa, Ababa, Ababa, Ababa, Ababa, Ababa, Ababa, Ababa, Ababa, Ababa, Ababa, Ababa, Ababa, Ababa, Ababa, Ababa, in the name of Jesus. Psalm 68, verse 13. Psalm 68, verse 13. Psalm 68, verse 13.
1: Even whilst you sleep among the campfires, the wings of the dove are shattered with silver. It feathers with shining gold.
0: Thank you. The tree is what the tree is saying.
1: Okay.
0: But you'll be to me the free 12.
1: Okay. Kings and army flee in haste.
0: Okay.
1: In the camps, men divide their plunder.
0: Okay. Now you're back, Daphne. So say, what it say? Yes, please. Motiti me muntem ah. It is se a bubro in tabine. Ah, what did you take a goon? Ne nentakra as a cafe fe crying home. A vessel a bubro no. A yanni attacker the patience. The gentleness, the humility, and other things of the dove. But sa aspect we a bubro bi o honuma then taba no to say the sika koko a fam so aha and no a yesu konkron a bubro. And pay yo when ya me a desa a bubro no but to a braboso.
1: Amen.
0: So when ya and I via another version of Kaimaika cra. Thank you, Holy Spirit. It can say, oh, Ebubrodia is the innocence of the dove, the purity, the gentleness, the patience, the faithfulness. 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Osawa, Mode, pa, the strength. A Mode, inner strength. And yet, so a boy, be inner strength. Suma be cries, mana, onkomba. And your cast strength and yes, strength is a yatam wording or near my bibri. Now, me present me this Psalm 68, verse 13. A count, Reverend Pacho, when you be
1: NLT.
0: Okay, they live among the sheepfold.
1: Now they are covered with silver and gold.
0: Okay,
1: as a dove is covered by its wings.
0: Medassi, or describe book. 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Sabubro, we are all bow sweet, and yet to say a bubra, a did you take a goon at a by home? It's a special dove, a young gentleman who conquer. Maybe I'm a debuff from say an Albert Tiasi. Say a cassa won't conquer mammas who say a bubra. A consuman would ding, and then one would ding, and ye dee and inkoso, meaning I come boom near Bowso. Sad description while you were hanging a dear master soon conkong. Ah, once a nurse of a morning be why a debuff for you and do baby another dove cried a kahoo, a special aboa. 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

0: 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I would did get a goon. 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Get any sika coco. Assembly can hey. Bible says silver and gold are mine. Dear me penam de mano. When you may uncon crown what thing a bow suit is say get a. That is a bubro a did get a sika coco a rhino natabino. And a person am a person mitre. And to what you want one thing now to whom I'm so dear bay. I'm one thing. Upon pay you see Holy Ghost come upon me like a dove. Whose feathers are fettered with gold and silver. 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
1: amen
0: and patience, goodness, innocence, purity, all the calmness that was coming upon Jesus. No, gold and silver too were feathered in the feathers. I think that I've got it a little clearer. See, a bomb person, you won't come upon me like a dove. And who can dove now? Imagine Sanyama when you are involved and inculcated in the dove. When you made a bow, so we say,
1: Holy Ghost,
0: come upon me
1: like a dove,
0: as you did.
1: As you did
0: in the baptism of Jesus.
1: In the baptism of Jesus.
0: And you might be be passionate, ready, Jinahoma. We are my different way round the channel. Maybe I say white, Jinahoma, innocence, white, Jinahoma, black, Jinahoma, senior Kakayagini. One of them channel. To the extent you say, do be an IA before a tune to Muno. Ye are the black and a crown, Muni, a man, I day. Akaya Brabo. But ye and Tiasian, a kitu abbey. And Tiasian, and Sanya media money panel. A mock ticket to be I upon you. And to what's entailed in black? What's the Bible say? Ye can white now, white the idea, come, a dear fair, a dear say, what China, ye the black, and a energy idea, and the white mumia ye. And it depends on who wants to see our wedding. Oh, maybe some can be seen down in the aha, Bible say the devil transforms himself as an angel of light. It do be a bit me and who cry. Oh, and the high see me who angel. Then so you're born some woman. And see, and see, I see, and I won't. It's a woman daughter said, it's in a podcast. And I'm so I'm reason to say, Aquada, Naminian. So I did do cause someone who soon soon near my wife. I won't black her. Unca said, there be a black it in tunes. Ah, Unca, sir. Sabe pepe na dav ne die ne tie ye nte ase ne ye hunu mu a wo sunsunku a ye dav san ba ye susu no ye limited to yadwene ene die na ye susu die na israel fo ne susu e wo omo traditions mu ene ba bia ye nso abedri ni ye hu aboa no aboa we what to say you want to say na tie eno nko ana enim baro nyame wo nte ase bebre a ye ye nim enti sa sunsunku oda no wadi so many ways afo. I don't know oil and freeze from your good years. So I don't know, assume no free and consume to freeze from your day. Yes, oh, open and you'll be taught in the ending with your showers of blessed and underboard. Sanya Cano, there was a seal. Nunkunko, Jenna said, ye baby. But in the embodiment of everything, I will see what the dove and heading. But 2 years so it makes me think that there's deeper meaning about the dove than the simple meaning that we give to it. And I pay me person catch her at this own Hong Kong. Sunny Miss said, yes, Sunny, yes, so I was super brimono. A bear jumominia, a bear jumantia, say about quite media mount, and I'm media chair war, Psalm 68 honom. And my own said, dove, nanya qua, near my womb, Sikako womb, Vita womb, and you say, be open, Sikani, yes, here, bomb by my Holy Ghost. Men, you say, and Uncle, he's coming with.
1: a whole lot. The Bible says, silver and gold are mine. Anoint me with the Holy Ghost.

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0: Sakatala Baya, Walabala Balaba Sakatala Baya, Rakatala Bekatos Kabali, anoint me, O God, like a dove, anoint me, O God, like a dove, fettered with his feathers with gold and silver, in the name of Jesus, as you descended upon Jesus on the day of baptism. I pray, O God, Lekaros Katala Baya, Adadadadada, Adakadadadada, Akadadadadada, Akadadadadada, Rakatas Katalaba, Antalabaya Balaya, Antalabala Bala, Antalabala Bala, Antalabala Bala, Antalabra, Olasta 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name. Jesus Christ, I want to read a scripture to you and then we use it to pray. The Bible said that the Holy Ghost is a seal upon our lives. A seal. We want to pray and say, Holy Ghost, descend upon me like a seal. Father, put a seal upon me. The seal of your goodness. The seal of your favor. The seal of your mercy. The seal of deliverance. The seal of freedom in Christ, in the name of Jesus. Ephesians, okay, chapter 1, verse 13 and 14. I say, and you also were included in Christ when you heard the message of truth, the gospel of your salvation. When you believed, you were marked in him with a seal, the promised Holy Spirit, who is a deposit guaranteeing our inheritance until the redemption of those who are God's possession. Hallelujah. Amen. To the praise of his glory. Person you made this seal be a torso. Now seal na air soon conchron. My God. What I say. Bible say Ebra Ken ni ekuninya ebel na ojaneno. Okay, sa seal no yamede tonus. So this mark be tonusu. Said the bear nipa enkuno. He was walking around like a vagabond. But Australia they say, ah, rather me punishment in the dosun dodo. Here are this in yeshua be the mark be atoso. Una mobin kun keke. Ubiadon wakun will be no. Australia no. Yame de market on soa. Na mark no ejina home I say. One idea ni jaw man say. Which is obin kun ton chineke. Can you imagine the grace, the mercy of God? It doesn't mean that he had the Bible said the blood of Abel was speaking. He spoke continuously, but he still had mercy when he pled. You understand? Yeah, meaning who too much? Maybe no they put a mark on my life.
1: Oh my God.
0: Put a seal on my life through the Holy Ghost power. Bible said, or said, therefore let no man trouble me, for I have the mark of God upon my life. Paul also so cast as him. And a pair of me person will catch everybody say ready. So soon come about put a seal on my life. The seal of your mercy. The seal of your favor. The seal of your goodness. The seal of redemption. On a seal is a seal of ownership. And that's a pledge. Oh yeah, media two will be so a chess way a seal. Obi can it be torn slave. I am saying your time may be a bomb pie mobile. When I explain it to help people who don't really get it. May the Yamaki ya hiti ayong. Boy the bonnet ni na ho, boy the bonnet mama so, boy a tro ye cruchre be a WW Wilberforce. Aha. Boy ni a bonny ni asunye di asuma dia ye de. Ashim HSA we obi a hua dear we ya mark we are papa we dia a seal of ownership. Nanko pon o toye ya bodia. It's as a sumbo man in tino or this hong kung kung a tree swa. Or did send you the ayon be a tree swa mark as a we any pass messi dia. Into bin timi fanesanye de en cano. Ye bon paye. And I pay me per so catcher, they already put a seal on me. That's a yummy seal in Dawswa. Yes, I doubt so quo, a doubt so that seal of ownership. No, a doubt so said the bamboo be a day, a toso, Papa Binana, or Nam crown and a car saying Ujinae. Papa Ujinae now, Ujinawana, man be in a fine suit. No, he suit to go, white shirt impeccable. And now, Oba car, no, no, can I help you? No, see, no, because you know, such a fine gentleman. One casa, no bejina home, O miawi, no miawi, no miawi, kikre or spaki, no spaki, or spaki and a cani ejuma. No dimly can do okono, a panded in a white anki, you know, a very rich bourgeoisie kind of person who he. It's not anyone wants to see form say, Obe buano fix in a cano, ma canon swaye, juma kama. No dimly can dinner, she said, please let me thank you. Please give me, how can I thank you? Take my card. No papa nestre. No, said that car. It's a Bedford. My name is Mr. Bedford. It's my brand. Wow. I can't just pass by and see that my brand is at the roadside parked. Wow. Our problem room, na me twem ko. 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I get to fix it. So sasiu ni da wo so aho. 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Ontwam nko da. Obeba na ba be ventral ba be ni. Me car seal of ownership as na me patre. Ti say ye de Bedford BB ni boka na nima. Obi ehun ye ho se we ye Bedford no. Onyame de seal bi to abrabo so a. E che say you are for me. And upon your main first seal and two abrabo so. Now that seal attracts help, you understand? Because of that seal on the car no. And they attract us I help ni free sa man ne ho no. Nti ye bompa say ready. Seal no fatome so. And that me so it attracts

0: upon my children, put it upon my husband, put it upon my business, in the name of Jesus. The seal of God, the seal of God, the seal of God, the seal of the Holy Ghost, the seal of the Holy Ghost, the seal of power, in the name of Jesus. The seal of ownership, the seal of pledge, the pledge that God will help me, the pledge that God will not leave me nor forsake me. Father, let the seal of God, Holy Ghost seal, let it come upon my life, let it come upon my children. May the tomb master every yes to the name of the Kataria Baba, Rakatala Bakatula Baya, Antala Baya, Antala Baya, Rakatala Bakatulia, and La Bracatalia Baba La Braya, Antala Bakadoria Basabra Bakabaria 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Bakatalia, the seal of God, the seal of God upon my life, the seal of ownership upon my children. I put a seal of approval, of ownership upon my children, upon my family, upon my workplace, upon everything that belongs to me. In the mighty name of Jesus, let the seal of God be recognized, O God, for help, O God. Let the seal of God attract help, O God. The seal of approval, the seal of ownership, the seal of help. The Braposka, Aria Kataska, Antelebaya, Asobria, Alebrekatalia Baba, Akoria Balaba, Eyada, Ikolebe Shataya, Antelebaya, in the name of Jesus, in the name of Jesus, I offer the hand in Toso, offer the seal in Toso, offer the mark in Toso, offer the presence in Toso, the seal that attracts help, the seal of approval, the seal of favor, the seal of mercy, the seal of help, the seal of power, the seal of pledge, the seal of ownership. Come upon you now, come upon you now, come upon you now, in the name Jesus, for 1 minute, boss, I'm pie with mommy. Your bomb pie is in a mink, unshining, and we are so.
1: Hallelujah.
0: Said your rather smart Samuel. It was very necessary, said Samuel, be free, be a war. Now I call baby a radic. Now I call she a good David is so. And upon your mink, unshining,
1: amen.
0: Unshining, it's some
1: more.
0: I free throw every yes to Christ.
1: Hallelujah.
0: And who are a sign of the Holy Spirit?
1: Hallelujah.
0: Luke chapter 4 verse 18. I said, the Spirit of the Lord is upon me because he has anointed me.
1: Hallelujah.
0: To proclaim good news to the poor.
1: Hallelujah.
0: He has sent me to proclaim freedom for the prisoners and the recovery of sight for the blind. He has anointed me, you know. Ukoni Greek rendition anyway na ejira ho ma say yeshie nwae dey egu obi so and because the Spirit of the Lord is upon me, he has anointed me. Nkunku yanjina say dey ba ko so ye say enwo say yeshie nwo egu obi so Bible says Samuel ko shie gu David so the free wa anya nipa ti say dey otie biem ko shie bi gu Saul so he no so anya ti say dey otie biem Bible says he started prophesying and apanya me nkunku o shie nwo bi nwo so o shie mu sango o shie mu sango. So Lord, pour your oil upon me. Bible said, may your head never lack oil. If you are now with him and want to air dry, that's by prayer, by prayer, by prayer, he will fill you again. By prayer, he will pour the oil again. By prayer, he will anoint you again. Let the Holy Ghost be poured on me like oil in the name of Jesus. Come on, let's start prayer now. 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
2: My God. 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
0: Bible says he will baptize you with the Holy Ghost and with fire. Fire. We say ready for Oja bomesu. 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We say ready on konkon. 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
2: hallelujah
0: esu sunkunku na be yesa ade no ana prade bi esi wanim onyame fa oja nche wo so onyame fa oja nche wo so akansie bi esi wanim there was a contest on the mount of Carmel. Babu said the Lord answered by fire onyame odi judge ni paso no ana prade fa oja nche wo so let the Lord answer by fire let the Lord answer by fire Holy Ghost by fire let the Lord answer by fire in the name of Jesus Onyame odi jaje Elijah so no ana prophet anyo so so Elijah nyankopon ye nyankopon dia ene Elijah for that James Bible say Elijah was like a man of like passion but he prayed and God heard him dia ana Elijah was a man of like passion Father you answered by fire this morning answer me by fire so what in command say Bible said in James or say ah Elijah onya so nko bi asa o o te se mo a masa oni kumana I put the fire of the Holy Ghost upon you. Or to someone, that's what bombire to shroom sensuum to. In fear me, sir. Mebuana, I never, now I'm told Mebuana. And was our bombire be a pipe on, and I had a, and a buy. Sam Papa, and Pine or Boy, Monsum Betimiabo, Mebuana. Sana, Miss Mikacha, and say, Raddy. So, only judge Elijah was a man of like passion. Now the judge in the Sodia, and you know, payments or so. My friend said, for judge him. I can't see BC menim for judge me so. Answer by fire. The Lord that answered by fire. Let him be my God. Answer by fire. 1 minute. Come on, lift up prayer. Lift up prayer. 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Answer your people by fire. Answer me by fire. Answer me by fire. Let the Lord answer me by fire. 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Answer by fire. Let the Lord answer by fire. Let the Lord answer by fire. La Rada dos Cabalia and Las Cabaria. In the name of Jesus Christ. We bomb by a man yesterday.
2: Amen.
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2: Amen.
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2: Amen.
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2: Amen.
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0: Let the seal of God come upon your life.
2: Amen.
0: In the name of Jesus.
2: Amen.
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2: Amen.
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2: Amen.
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2: Amen.
0: Emongra fie ho.
2: Amen.
0: Emuwa biya wafie ho.
2: Amen.
0: Awa wabiyara.
2: Amen.
0: Enyanchile biyara.
2: Amen.
0: Let the fire of God.
2: Amen.
0: Quench all of them.
2: Amen.
0: Fire all of them.
2: Amen.
0: Fire all of them.
2: Amen.
0: Onyami chano. Emongra juwemo. 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Emongra muwe. Onyami awode. Amra oso. Let the fire. Let the fire. Elijah fire. Elijah fire. My God.
2: Amen.
0: It's a consuming fire. Kase wo yesu dimo. Onyami ja. Brahmin saso. Come on, lift up your hands. Say,
2: we
0: yes to the demon. Let the fire of God come upon my hands. Let the fire of God come upon my eyes. Let the fire of God come upon my head. Let the fire of God come upon my body. Let the fire of God enter my house now. Enter my house now. Enter my house now. In the name of Jesus. Holy Ghost.
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0: 0274-289-2701. What's up, line here? 0244-420-0069. Senate for office, the demo number 11, Royal Castle Road, Accra. You're very close to top radio. Timon so. Wawa Krebia, Upesa Uba Emasante, no. Ubedu Sekla, Utmifa New Town Car. Nefe was wardrop and I say was topo ewo top radio. Kumasi de Eya Cultural Center Kukwasi. Udu security gate wa busanse Oshe Dr. Asante a owo Kukwasi. 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
1: Hello, evening, good morning.
0: Yeah, good morning.
1: Mpacho, obi ojuto intentem onso wona to.
0: Me pa cho junso intentem diabetes betu me mwa junso intentem prostate so betu me mwa junso intentem. Nti chisa uba uba na we assess you near hun say eh, your prostate. And I say, a year diabetes near Mount Wardro, you were in Rupa Medassi 0550 439920 0550 439920 0272892701 Papa say. Johnson Tentame, hey, Johnson Tentame, a dangerous pa. Is either say a year a situation yadi diabetes, and I say a be a year prostate. So, honey, Machano, Johnson Chano cry yamra and a suit to me a year then, but sir, infections so it to me cause all these problems. In this old Johnson Tentama, no pay ya, me veniagro. Tuame, a Kumasi Cultural Center, go crassy. 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of Refuo Way. Yeah, hello.
2: Good morning.
0: Yeah, good morning.
2: Name Adam Mehoye. That's
0: who we found on the way. So midnight. Oh, fine, Pacho. And a pay me on in suitun suanto brabe humi wa cultural center. Why? Somebody does say. Hello.
2: Hello.
0: Yeah, good morning. Hello, good morning.
2: Good morning.
0: Pacho ATO. Hello.
2: Yeah, hello.
0: Yeah, meet you. Wow. Now they are hospital. Oh, okay. Okay, I'm not pay. Bomadi behumi, who are fine? Ah, Debbie, who are Nungua, dear? Me, Mount, Shiami, who Nungua Friday. Why? I mean, Shiami, or Kokomlimli. Kokomlimli, Senate for Office, that them all. From an opano. From an opano, Sabe coming. Why? Nyankopon ya aduma. Top radio in Chenhua. 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As I'm going now, medamase. Nyame nko bibia ho makramo.

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Nana was a Mahome. But if you ask him of one Matsanabia, and that's just some of your this year. Or this year, Pokula Media, and your young and Kayan Yanko Pong, your Wayan, and your friend. Hey, I'm from a bay.

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2: Father, in the name of Jesus, by divine authority, I declare in Jesus' mighty name that we bring this show before you. We pray that let your spirit have preeminence over this show. In the name of Jesus, that this show will become and will have a voice and authority and dynamics over this nation, across the length and the breadth of this nation. We declare and I prophesy over the life of this gentleman and this host that his name will enter into every corridors of this nation, far length and beyond, that his name will become a household name. I submit everybody in this house into the blood of Jesus, from the crown of their head to the sole of their feet, from the leader, the production team, the general overseer, everybody on this panel. I declare in the name of Jesus, let your glory cover them, deliver them and preserve them from the projections of the enemy. Let your favor continue to abide with them. I pray that in the name of Jesus, any impending danger of the enemy against anybody on this platform, I declare it averted, abated and destroyed in Jesus' mighty name. And I declare that it will not stand, neither shall it come to pass. In Jesus' mighty name, we render the devices of the enemy useless in Jesus' mighty name. I prophesy, Nanakojo Prekon, that from now henceforth, may God enlarge your coast. I stand as a prophet of God. Over the past 15 years, this voice has raised presidents, it has raised ambassadors, it has raised great people across the length and breadth of this nation. So I declare upon you that in the next 2-3 years to come, your name will enter everywhere. Your name shall become a household name in Jesus' mighty name. The Lord shall watch over his word and perform upon your life, and you will increase and forever will you shine in Jesus' mighty name. You shall not repeat the errors of your fathers, neither will you repeat the errors of your mothers. It is well with you. The altars from your father's background will not stop you. The altars from your mother's background will not stop you. That which no one has ever done before in the family, that you will do. I see greatness and I see you excelling. I see you on a white horse and you take over, because overtaking is allowed. I will unleash a new anointing and a divine acceleration upon you, that from now henceforth, sir, you will run like never before in Jesus' mighty name. In Jesus' mighty name that I pray with thanksgiving. Neither will we will experience such misfortunes again. The hand of the Lord will lift up this nation, and we pray for greater heights, we pray for more blessings, and we pray for economic stabilization in Jesus' mighty name that we pray with thanksgiving.
3: Amen.
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0: 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And then me who aso phone be omo ye prophecy. 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
0: Bet me. Yen.
2: Post data as the foundation for prophecy no.
0: And I mean catch it no. Yet near the mob say I didn't yet shimu unia. So for yet shimu, I didn't say. And then post no. Economic intelligence unit for the Biaba. Nina the 51 Mohosa and into the Shakai of the first one and come on over. She said, what is it? Must Antia me
2: to the air cost and you
0: me, Anthony Cabo. Say, so for BC will chrome her pass on who are there. On Tilami, the Abessi were 5 Nordic regions. No, not there be a crap any air prophecy. I don't know so for you, Omubia Church was wrong. Aden, omunina, a sofwa kesia ubetima bo 5 ukroma, obi ni branch bia wo so ho. Onko bia bi hwe. Masa, it no money bi wo ha.
2: It stood an abade ono owo srem on.
0: Why your prophecy da?
1: It stood an abade.
0: Won so why kasa prophecy, why your prophecy?
2: No menti. Ebia why your dear me.
0: Onye bi. Nyami na monya no sesi.

I'm hoping today is going to be a sunny morning and a sunny day, of course. And yes, how far they are. Radiji, what's it? Yeah, yeah, now you know.

Now work out the moon seven or young bro and Wednesday today the 10th right of the month of June. My man on deal come on fire normal construction limited for home is son is a whoop as a papa to the app. Sefata says I will call you normal estate and construction limited. On money baby, I says I will call to assassin to assassin 100 pieces of blocks. Now they said you may dinner said yet. Namal estate and construction limited necessary woko. Woto assassin ema discount and plot tibia woto so de. Nina ye Namal estate and construction limited necessary woko. I don't hear any time. 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

0: as I seated, young fire, the Boca Tarimu Semina, and Ryan, Nidia Quina, Yadina, Bessus, so Derek, we are Boko dear.
1: General Yamiadum, Yapa,
0: you find there.
2: Oh, you are dumb. General, you are dumb.
0: Okay.
2: The radius. Sounds so weird, dear.
0: Radiadum, Mehuyapa, Mehuya,
1: the
0: year. Bibia, the year. Nanamo, Kaya, awards in one some
1: more. Oh, yes.
0: I was. And I had the opportunity to publish the original letter.
2: Mm-hmm.
0: I published the original letter now ye the man eye pesa white office, you know, seeking for sponsorship, you know. But they are too honum.
2: Original Nankasa.
0: But they are to me Facebook page. Could you pray could dunk? But they are too page.
1: So.
0: And I'm asking him to give us a counter letter. I say, your friend no eka chren say untie sika and say the award na mano
2: but you are not able to prove they are publishing there enim sir that
0: they are publishing it. A letter of sponsorship was sent to SIGA as an institution.
2: Okay.
0: SIGA seeking
2: state interest accountability for
0: seeking for sponsorship
1: okay.
0: from a organization or institution and not Pesa White himself.
2: Okay.
0: So if Pesa White has a contrary letter that's
2: proving that
0: your true letter man
2: said
0: one we winning as CEO two on Fesika Emran Yefa Ward in a manner.
1: Okay.
0: I am not going to stop. I need Professor White
2: to produce.
0: No, not to explain anything again.
2: He should produce a letter.
0: He's been able to explain himself from Sunday to date.
1: Okay.
0: He should produce a letter.
2: Okay.
0: That is contrary to what I have published.
1: Okay.
0: And if he's not able to prove that,
2: what will be your next action? Let's do the press conference here.
0: He wants accountability. He loves accountability, and I will show him where accountability is.
2: But you also think that if Pastor White enemy the Okanko because I said because you're
0: Okanko. Well, what kind of statement? Now, so to bro, or your politician, yes, your communication. It's yes, your betrayal is and same not true, you know.
2: Okay,
0: we are going word by word. Word to be a betrayal being means a lot.
2: Okay,
0: it connects
2: to
0: what you're saying, and it makes meaning to him.
2: Yeah,
1: okay.
0: And he was expecting that it makes meaning to everybody, all and sundry.
1: Oh, okay,
0: therefore, Sasana Tedia, Missume produce letter number. So, everybody should go on my Facebook. I will be Facebook because you're pregnant. I'll call you letter.
1: No,
2: I don't know. We are manning.
0: No, German manekai.
2: Oh,
0: if a green letter has been issued by Callistos,
2: Dr. Callistos, Mama.
0: Yes, a green letter has been issued
2: from the office of the president.
0: The office of the president.
2: Yes,
0: thank you.
2: It's maybe a teacher abuano.
0: Yes,
1: but general,
0: it is two things. If he's not able to produce it, he should write another article to apologize.
2: You are telling Pastor White to the face.
0: Of course,
1: but general, I
0: am doing that.
1: No, unimhubi ana.
0: Minimhubi, but I have seen a letter.
2: Okay,
0: I have confirmed the letter.
1: Okay,
0: I have posted the letter.
1: Okay,
0: and I'm expecting him to come contrary to that because Okwani interview now he has not been able to produce any letter or throw any article. No, he couldn't even produce or add any evidence.
1: Okay,
2: are you daring Pastor White?
0: I am daring him twice, three times, four times, five times. Many times, and I want him to come. He has to apologize. He will not take Ghanaians for granted.
2: Michael Pesahai should apologize.
0: Ghanaians will not take him for granted. SMB, okay. I will take him for granted.
2: Michael Pesahai,
0: yes, I will not take him serious.
1: But general,
0: if he doesn't produce it, I'll not take him serious.
1: Because say be a letter, so the other top one, be not your original. And swear.
0: Many problem.
2: I don't
0: make a say. Media me produce letter. I no. call in the office.
1: Okay.
0: Me produce letter. This sponsorship in a buy. Me produce letter that states 50,000, 25,000 as table.
1: Okay.
0: A woman sent to him.
1: Okay.
0: The date is there.
1: Okay.
0: And you produce a contrary letter to that. When to me produce it, I will not take him serious.
1: Okay.
0: I will forever.

0: All right, 53 minutes into a year 6 a.m. I'm talking about the work at 10 minutes. They are all in the
1: infant. I'm in fact daily guidance. I say what I say, General. A daily guidance. I'm happy. I'm not say, General. I saw Kai, your mommy, Sedna, Christine Tamaku, at Yonu.
0: Yeah.
1: Former AM Maslock, CEO.
0: Yeah.
1: Yes, it's going to be fun in Samoa. She said, and I'm so Emma Court, Bubu, and said, Uncle Dam in Finciano, a year it drew. General, I said, mommy, Echo Fincia, it do not be Conco, because she US. I'm not say. She say U.S. are bad in Abba. As you see, I saw Baba survey any jail terms, no. If you do no. Now, General, when I come upon the man and this man, you know, I'm not to swore. You're in person, ma'am, and I know about Baba, what time, 1 year pet. Yes, you're pardon. No.
0: I saw a file, maybe who's we'll be.
1: Sadden.
0: File, Richard, I saw something, I've forgotten.
1: Appeal, Anna.
0: Yeah, I think what challenging sentence, you know. I saw a story yesterday. So we do here.
1: Oh, challenging sentence, you know.
0: Yes.
1: It is here. I'm not going to be able to do it. It's an American Cobon, some woman says Romo. And yes, you try 1 year, 6 months, be I say, padding, presidential padding. Yes, Romo. What we call Yakuka, what them, Fisiencia, Fisienciano, politicians on Quadia, Yabai, Yaman, padding. What we just had here, Fisiadu, Anna Mamino Codem. Yes, one sent you, I have 78 million Ghana cities. 20 million to such a Fisiencia, 9 or 16 years.
2: That's a good question, Kwame. But this is a very good question. But then I don't know. I think let's ask expert. Also, what fear no challenge?
1: Challenge no kodama challenge.
2: Because you know, also God prison ho. Nani your lawyer? I don't know them. And I didn't ask the last what's safe in a challenge.
0: And the idea is on
1: to be a so called no challenge. Because you said, I don't get the hot dada. Yeah, what the other? What do you say? What your party at the hot dada?
2: Hey,
1: I feel I'll be pay a car home.
2: Gun,
1: you don't call them no challenge.
2: Oh, I say,
1: young person, and who are they? Napomo day, the government, a man of padding, be a bum, that's your bread, be blow away a mum, be yes, Rawam.
2: Ghana. Ghana has already appointed Nkrumah.
1: General.
0: But, General. So, we'll be your budget bill, Anna.
1: Oh, bill, sir, saying.
2: Yeah, now.
1: Running a court proceedings. I'm not going to be able to do it. Your Hannah teacher, ni you are not collabed, be a bonnet in a pino. Yan carry. Now, if you do by ya, Musa, some teacher, ni aqua cochino. No, my question one woman who say, teacher, ni crown, say, what did be more? Yes, I call an acquire patches in your teacher, you know. No, couldn't be a barn so.
0: Okay,
2: because
0: in when you mean, I'm Mr. Ninkra sending me
2: right up
0: something on that.
1: Yeah, but I.
0: Video,
1: I'm not for the.
0: I saw something, I like.
1: Yes.
0: Alleged assault, Nat threatens Wasi.
1: Yes,
0: boycott over arrest of
1: teacher.
0: Okay,
2: all right. So, then I want to send them my tadi and send a blue.
0: Yes,
2: so it means I'm going to the port.
0: Okay,
2: we say it's around BC near
0: the
2: area. Idea will finance it from the
0: okay,
2: because as I speak with you. 24-hour newspaper, no.
0: Mm-hmm.
2: Managing editor, you're a safe mensa. Oh, my dear, do my movie.
0: Mm-hmm.
2: Then I'm a critical. I'm a from a inter maritime

0: Ocean. Mm-hmm. Are you getting me? Mm-hmm. Yes, I think that's their name. Mm-hmm. Inter Maritime Ocean. Ejumekwu no yase wo mom to medi omu ye nyina ne se. Ene omu na eyi wo mo hwema cargo tracking note ni ujumedi ne wo mo ye. Na cargo tracking note yase general as at 2018 on page de by om de confirm Ministry of Trade and Agribusiness. 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
1: Wow. Mm. I say him.
0: Chuchu mame.
1: I editor near why?
0: Eh you are Cephas Mensah. Yeah, one Mr. Cephas Mensah.
1: Send na mama me chuchu mame.
0: Very brilliant managing editor. Yes, CTN. If they should implement CTN cargo tracking notes. So it tama ya some person me come the confirm Ministry of Transport. Somebody can the confirm Ministry of Trade and Fa.
1: Oh, okay. I've Cephas me who no.
0: Why no? Do this job for me.
1: Yeah, that's a good one.
0: I have interest in this story. Yeah, me too, because any mama and some any mama be baba PM report.
1: Oh, okay. Interest happen a poor
0: charge. It will affect me.
1: A cost so be my a ripple effect on us.
0: Maya na 24 when this paper say no mo no design we move bank ante.
1: Okay.
0: Then na ba come akono me.
1: But last one.
0: Kwasi Pratt Galai, the publisher. Okay. What's they say NDC for now? Omo yom ti so person ko jina presidential no. Where is their credibility?
1: Hey.
0: What is presidential about them? Rhetorical question. Oh, so say what is presidential about them?
1: Okay.
0: I don't feel ni gwa no. What is presidential about you say nuket ya?
1: Okay.
0: What is presidential about? What is presidential about Urajiri Ozebra? What is presidential about Haruna Idrisu and that of a Adam Cheno? I Haruna Idrisu and Dr. Kislato. What is presidential about them? Osi perifoni binum onum a omne ye ne kwambi om conduct om afaso om ye no. There's nothing presidential about them. Kwasi Pratt na dwa no.
1: Palace one so ana bebi no.
2: Last one wah jeno. Sir mami asoma ye kan. Yes o fori atan so. Ye den be ba o.
1: Oh, okay.
2: Oh, Attorney General say om gusu om ne US for no so edi hun command. Definitely mami abanko ade onun so beba. Oso onun so beba. Me no om ya dwen, onun so fa ne mra. No, no, so say bubo no a. Onun so afesi because etu maso di aban sika de a. Na o sika otwa ticket akotena bulukire. Na ye say ni say ni say ni. Tira, mani abre mami ne de anu so no. What you say? Mani abre no. Yes. Uni agodo.
1: O
2: say agodo. E say o ha. O say MPP come back ne de. And yes, be a accidentally be basso. And then 2020
0: MPP.
2: Oh, yes, yes. Godoneka.
1: Godoneka.
2: Godoneka.
0: God was a 2010 MPP.
2: 2020 was a day. MPP.
0: Jenna!
1: Godoneka.
2: Godoneka. So I say, and someone has a time no kuntia. Caboso. I say 24 hour economy now. A bank has Robiano. No one is so busy factory.
0: God
2: is
0: a market.
2: No business. I'm a cotton cubianado.
0: God is a media.
2: Yes.
1: Sana Godon.
2: Godsana Godoka. Sasa ni wo na ban e ba ye na e ko soro e ba form no afefu an e sa ko
1: godon
2: no ni se be ko ha
1: godon e
2: ka godon e ka
0: godon
2: godon
0: se 2020
2: and we betime papa incoming national communication office
1: I want some na make godon
2: godon
0: jada me sropa so ni ko bi e bua wa bi sa sem bia e ye nyansa question
1: o sem
0: o se ti ade ti dem perifo ni trase ya hwe ma ye si dan ni si nsuo mu bi asa no ma ko dwira gu
1: ani
0: asa such a person to be busa critical and analytic and pragmatic question say ya
1: say
0: di power 22 what the top board so a eti bone be no wum ko dwira bua ti what the top board so a
1: bone bi anim
0: ma ni ni nyansa ma me dwen ho amente ase
1: ye nko
0: o se
1: ye nko bra
0: ko dwira bua
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0: oh dia no mu ye.

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2: 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Enche eba be shasye. Se se walk up in into the break aba. And I'm so my team so man kon walk up in it binu. Wamo so ede bofeni machi sa uduom. Na enwam some of the games etimi eba so. Burkina Faso. Wamene Belarus ena boye. Machi ni endi 2-2. Burkina Faso de prepare for the Africa Cup of Nations qualifiers. Central African Republic. Women in Angola and a boy. Angola says Central African Republic by 3-0. Ethiopia and a Malawi and a boy. Malawi and some Etnahom and Malawi and Ethiopia. Women kweti penkum. Women game and day 1-1. And some of the friendly matches are. Teams who man qualify for World Cup, no, one more everybody prepare for the Africa Cup of Nations qualifies. Namum teams in the beam and so take opportunity. Any teams are one qualify for World Cup in the bomb. Nigeria, one man come World Cup in the beam. And then, woman in Portugal and a bomb, and you can fight against him. Nigeria and the Portugal, bomb, and you can fight against him. And Sana, Algeria. We must prepare for the World Cup. No, we must answer your Mayan, your friend Bolivia, and so and a babo. We must prepare at the Akko World Cup. Now, Yamada Ebin and a Beshasian. Then we one game at Timito Jam, Senegal, women in Saudi Arabia, and a boy, Germany and D. Goles. We be in Timmy and for ball, Antonio Quatrim, Goles drum, and a Germany and the Abras Senegal. Women in Saudi Arabia, I can't see them, and so to me, Basso, and our shem, and our Kesbin TV, so, or Facebook, or so, or better my enjoy, and our Kesbin FM, Kesbin FM, or better my enjoy Nigeria game one more a boy, and Senegal game one more a boy, and we better me, I should be, and so, and our home, young Tossum, and our story, sir, now much in the banner, support us out, don't call your case, and you know, now, can you Wamu enyina tu bo etui ene kwemeni che Sadio Mane soma un Sadio Mane se Sadio Mane ena ensi akan wamu enyina kwonom ene Sadio Mane ekotwutwa pictures awodo yenhwe sidi na 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know, Moon Samo drum at the Ebro, Yanko, a Congo DR. Womusubo and Kofa Kinsian, Womu any Chile and a boy, Germany and did 2-1 in favor of a Chile, Chile as a Congo DR. by 2-1. Akinsirum ekonso ewo France behind closed doors. Wama mo BBM here against Senebi because of a Congo DR. Wamu preparation and wamu yem for the World Cup no and nunti and a matchy wamu born behind closed doors. Necessary. I was some free France. I do many and so chom maya. Your friend no a US of A. Se say no a quick problem kakam because of Ebola disease. 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Match a decay our Mexico City. 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Wayne, a bra, Bafana Timu, a Kopiemu, Mexico City. I want to be a woman first game against a mere friend in Mexico, Ebetimi Abasum. 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Aye into kwasam any demonstration ekosom ewo aye Mexico nti ene amomo a police for a soldier for any cast edio manim ebidio machi sene beya aye basabasa yebiam enso ntimi nsim eno ena hwem ewo Kesben television so security bamba wo me de ama aye bafana ewo aye Mexico num enye asemkuma ni nyinanom efa World Cup no normal legend bako ye fano aye Daron Buckley was ya kain Ede ema bafana. 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
1: World Cup opener, and you playing against your first game against Mexico. I will guarantee you things will change. Yeah. You know, Hugo Bruce is a very intelligent coach. He knows exactly what he wants, how he wants to do it. And even Coach Steve said, you know, all the friendly games he's been playing, he wants to chip and change to see which player fits into those positions, which players communicate well with each other, which player can create the opportunities of goal-scoring opportunities up front, you know. All that kind of whole concept, you know, he needs to find. So when it comes to the opening game, to put in the starting 11. And I think he has it.
2: Where is Daron Buckley? Where's that kind of Bafana Pem? What they are to jam. Somalian refi. Oba Kenra. Yeah, but two that's a Somalian refi. Omar Atan. Yeah, man, quite a minute, US. Because of countries 39. Donald Trump did Tabuatu Amoso. Say Sabre. Sama, man, where dear. Wamu mwamu kwain, ama mwintimi mba US of A. Enra, papayi, asanso, adaneni, edinache Somalia. 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Yeah, Somalia Refi and Ashano Kesben TV so yentin samwa pape edituja.
3: But we want that time.
4: I know.
3: We
4: know.
3: Half time with you.
4: And it's going home.
3: So tomorrow.
4: Hello, I'm a call.
5: Yeah, you got it.
3: Yes, please. We're Reuters. We're like international company.
6: You know what I said to my friend?
3: I know. So, just a very short statement would be great. On the photos, please. Your opinion is very important. Your feelings.
6: wanted to thank for FIFA for supporting me all the way, and some other people also. So I'm very grateful for FIFA and for CAF also. So this is what I had to say.
2: Where you say my man turn what they took them? So the FIFA say or the CAF say when I Somalia phone you say I was support them when they attend. Chesedi Oko Somalia Nyadia Otimi Kopiemu or World Cup Rebe on a Africa best referee for 2025. Yanko Senegal Football Federation. When we recatter about Bonting, catter about Bonting. When we check them video bia. Edi kan bayan Senegal players omuti airport na yes such players no na man for ka se walk up here beko so America America for the mudiebo DNT and a place omutu kwan mo search search omu say mututu 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because wo mu efi North Carolina and the Dominic chire a year San Antonio Tienye Wamu fi North Carolina and Eko San Antonio. Na bas and before mu free hotel no bas no and fa immigration mu straight and the moko a ya tarmac and so that is a tarmac and that is a baby airplane no a genano a ho and a day womuko jina ye that is your momu VIP treatment that is almost si free bas no ma na omura aeroplane mu abra oman fa immigration mu and nunti ano mu duho no amo etimi bom sa search no en chesem wama ko fa immigration mu ena 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room will be a ready for the World Cup. The Black Stars of Ghana and Ram Black Stars and so to me training. Black Stars training etimi ekoso dendendem aye pepem towards a year your first gamer your bubble against Panama. Na Enram and the Black Stars. Wamu nyama wudu eke chile shenen so Black Stars kobo against our Wales. Wamu bovie no mo banum. And namse flight no, nanya flight as soon tino, wamo bugs are drawing in ano, women timi and famba. Enra and a Black Stars team manager, Aminu Shadum, 57 bugs. Ninina etimi e bayem ebe duye at the moment run so and the president of the GFA Oraket ESO Kreku wanum and a management committee members eko piemu and so and Mr. Ranford Abemunina etimi eko duye sanso and a two technical team members and so kamum eko du the Black Stars of Ghana camp. Yen fan to the and then you mrain and the supporters from a diaspora wamu ewom aye US mumuno wamu ebeja Black Stars kwain and nunti and then you may dinner bekoso 7 PM American time, Sanso and Ghana time. 11 PM when we organize dinner at the mother Black Stars of Ghana. When we are with the Black Stars acquiring straight up to Canada for your first game against Panama. And then Namsum, Emmanuel Nabu Kofi Idiadams, where sports minister, what did put down and for Black Stars? What's the Black Stars in here? She said, the Nyama, Ekuye Padma Black Stars. The Black Stars, Ebetimi Adi World Cup, no, Honorable Kofi Idiadams.
7: Preaching has been good, even though our coach appointment came a bit late, he's done quite well. There's good spirit in camp. They are training very heavily, and we do promise Ghanaians that something good will come out. Even though if you look at the expectations and those who are doing all the analysis, they claim that Ghana is the least after Iraq to make any headway. But we are going to make a lot of headways. That is what we wish that happens. All the 48 teams that are in the Mundial are there to win. Ghana is also there to win.
2: Wey and some honorable and your Kofi Adams what they to general parliament honorable Habib Idrisu MP for Tolong what is some of the to jam at the Fawo Cup and intend someone honorable Habib Idrisu what they to jam our parliament at the Fawo Cup no ehun
8: to raise the issue that has to do with the World Cup. This morning the Ghana High Commissioner to Canada, Ottawa, issued a statement to the effect that they want to gather Ghanaians who are living in Canada to be supporters to the World Cup match. You gave me the assurance that the minister responsible for sports could be arranged. And we are aware that the majority side, you were given two slots each for the World Cup. And then that one, nothing happened. They've been denied visas. Your members, they are not happy because they didn't even call some of their nominees.
9: Yes, majority
8: there is
9: leader.
8: Pressure in their constituencies on this matter.
9: Honorable Habib, I recognize my...
2: Wey and someone who Habib Idris wadi tujam se sabre walk up wame so mudi ekoso edifa walk up no na wame hu statement ababon tim efi Ghana High Commission and wo Canada se sabre wye supporter na wo 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
8: direct that everything that he has said should be expunged from the records. Mr. Speaker, I don't think that the privileges that we enjoy in this chamber to speak freely should be abused the way that it is being abused.
2: Where is some majority leader at the two jam? A brown number of Bib Idrisum and the Sansam to that. Honorable Aya Bib Idrisum Samba Bakibium. Says Sansam Wakay, Honorable Mama Yariga, and Okro Tudo and Waka, and Samba no Kafao, Sir Vicesano, Yadinamo, Womubesum Husika, a Bano invest because a taxpayers' money. And the Sansam no Abib Idrisu, Honorable Okayano, and Yanokrepa, it is true.
8: Responding to what I said, and if the majority leader, if it is the case that he doesn't want that to be discussed, that is fair. As a leader on the front bench, I will not just make a comment without having basis to that comment. So to say it should be expunged, if actually I'm misleading the house, or if what I'm saying I can't prove it or is factually incorrect, at Botema they are screaming them there. I have pictures, I have videos. So if you say we shouldn't discuss it, that I would respect. But to say what I'm saying should be expunged, on what basis
9: honorable
8: should that
9: Habib,
8: be expunged? And I said so
9: over
8: because
9: and over.
8: He was to program the sports minister to
9: over
8: brief
9: and
8: us.
9: Over.
2: Habib Idrisu no sekye ko rebote man ye the supporters of koguo and ye chom ko betwa faso akwa interview said be ya ko interview na interviewa obetime yi nsema no wo mo kwa na wo ye dinamu na sa visa fee ni nyina no sikanom efri him fa na ko e waso no bo sports minister wo ba parliament na obe briefio mu enye sa se ne nyemesi ko no wo mo ntiasie honorable Habib Idrisu.
8: And I don't know if you could allow the majority leader. He's very capable. And what I am saying, at business committee meeting this morning, I preempted him. I told him about these matters before. At business committee meeting, you were not there, but he was there. And I told him about these matters that I'm raising on the floor. I raised it at business committee meeting this morning. So what I'm saying is that, Mr. Speaker, the minister owes us a duty to brief us as a Ghana preparation for the World Cup.
2: We in some across for Parliament and Ra. Now, you're fun to them. Say Ghana Broadcasting Corporation. Woman, the Kataba Bontain, say, I'm buying a boy. I'm a walk up, people, because see, woman, when you're crying, ain't alive. Matches Lina, I'm going to be in a quiet. Obe Kendo, no more sports minister by kind. Some of our so met my bomber walk up no, it's many matches in Biashem. Then your monko and a bit me matches no. GBC channels no, ebe GBC Sports Plus, and so be G a Garden City TV, and so ebe multimedia, ebe EIB, bay, and on the televisions I would do a bay in Nano, Wamajomo, a Babin interfa local service in EC. I'm an anisum, and a Montana de Tony, a de Bray.
10: Well, your grandmother and your summer air cost so uncle. For a cross, so young Norway, Oslo to be precise, aho, Nene, America, Tio, Wonder Diamond League, no air bustle, and then any easy granty, and ra, and a jimmy, the number pound to my and central from Shemu Echo, so Emma top top athletes, no, Amokosha Media, Leslie Tebogo, Ofri Botswana, also all I, so 200 meters, no, obey to me, Alpha Gold, moving to Leslie Tebogo.
11: The 100 is a bit tactical because you need to get everything right from the start to the finish. So I'd say, looking at how I've progressed with the 100 and the 2, I would say the 200 meter is a confidence booster because once you keep losing on the 100, you lose the confidence that you can step up and just focus.
10: Lastly, Tebogo, I don't know, Otimiko 100, Otimiko 200, or Assassin, who are, or Jini Parson strength, no, 200 meters because Oko 100, now when we need. Yoko 100, now when we near, now confidence no air perform, now so 200, when the first time, or the second, when the second now, or the 10th, abbreviation, or medal zone, it's in the confidence no, cyber caution, Tiano Peso pay particular attention to 200 meters, Yanko friendly games are, and my mind be boy, yeah, Wabra World Cup no, I'm air prepared. Argentina national team, I'm a match, I'm a boy against Iceland, and I hear show our Kesben television, so I'm on. A winning by 3 goes to nothing. First goal, Charles new boy, Valentin Bako. On no, and 8 minutes, on your goal, Edema Argentina. Leo Messi, every bench, a buyer. Obaya, na obeshe penalty goal. Thiago Almada, any Argentina, or more third goal, way any friendly gamer, and also a basso, and then England, a ball, or more any Costa Rica and Sana, or more first game at the World Cup, or more Croatia, and so a bunch all the 3 goals are Argentina 4 and net against Iceland, no, and yes, show our Kesben television, so Portugal and Nigeria, and so a ball, and a moment, Messi, Ebem, the fans, no, not many AG because Argentina, or more recent friendly games, Messi on team more because of injuries, and Ram, a free bench.
2: Messi is inbound. And still he wait time.
10: Wait a moment, and Messi Ebemuno, Obemape, Argentina, and your penalty. Okojina Bonnechi, one young from Sobian attack. Messi, added two at na El Game in the moon. Now, when we say a punk game, no beer pair, Leo Messi Jesse, Nelson Iceland player back with it, are very fortunate. No, Jim Messi chain. Referee born Abeman or Jenny Messi and a Messi, so Eddie Hombrasier, Ronnie Jesse, Eddie Emma Iceland, Wamu Ensu, a player. Podis, I show our Kesben television. So, young Ramon, our Diego Forlan, our former Uruguay, Atletico Madrid, our former striker, and also World Cup, you know, your favorite, and so many countries, a favorite. And answer to him, Spain, mom, na air likely, say World Cup, you know, mom, and so, a bit me, Ajay, young cop, New York, and run. I'm a age, maybe, at the New York City, one to one, because I'm a fan zone, Kesiepa, a hot, and a mayor, Emma New York, Zokran. Mamadi and so Edison and some Edoko Tuja, sir. Walk up, Uber say a fair. This and Ubion, Sam Emma, and my man who do a more person behave walk up in the behavior. Now, so walk up, no, you deny referee versus you deny supporters versus place bone power. You deny or more versus I didn't see number so host to walk up now. Umber so my coin, a man call form and so about Zohran Mamdini, a New York, a mayor, and somebody Tuja, any.
12: Visas for specific foreign national teams. This is anathema to what this tournament is supposed to be about. If we cannot even allow the players, the teams, and the journalists covering those teams to come into this city and this country, then it begs a larger question about our commitment to the spirit of this tournament. And we want this to be a tournament that reflects our commitment to us being part of something larger than ourselves, and that's the world's game, which everyone should be able to be a part of.
10: We should. Oi, I am Mayor Emma New York, Anna Yatsen and Kano. Oh, ena George upon Manuia. Ono so ASS Players Union. Omam kasatia nipemi yimu no. Na ono so wasye. Odi tuja. Sa World Cup no is about unity. Ni kwa anse yedi ubi kala edinatem.
13: Even more beautiful. We all must work very hard to kick racism out of football. We
10: yenyi ni pebo yimu racism enfer free football mu Infantino edibi so so say football no ye pese ewiaso nyina ye balko enu nti na ye si akan enti unity on person mo foster na amamani nyina no kroye eba
13: unite, that's what the World Cup does. We want to unite the world. We want to bring the world together, and we want to bring the world together in joy, in happiness, in unity. And New York is exactly a symbol for.
10: Way a Infantino New York a ho and a final soon because so on the 19th of July and a program Kassel Pa na and also it's me a call so na Ochina El Mexico City first game in South Africa one more airbo against Mexico Bena Boy you to know for Nigeria and Enra when a private jet mu na or fly or to quine Echo Mexico City na Kwame Diana Ochi Tree. And Tampini be and a Habani be and a Wabu and our private jet no trade out to one Bena Boy. On an entourage in the team, and our private jet tomorrow, Omoko performing alongside Shakira, our opening ceremony, and our Bino, Chess, Wabu Bonnetia, or non Edia Gupi Pemua, Obi Treja, and so Edia Tumiti Bena Boy, and our Yerheno, our Kesbus Momenta, now offering Nigeria, and I'm Kwanso Eko Mexico. Yaba 9:45 FIOP, Eba Roberto Martinez, Ebo Ronaldo, Abasso Portugal, national team coach, no Osir Ronaldo, the leadership quality in the Osro. Pa zero any moment bian hu se on a boys ni ekasa na o advice omo how Portugal ebetimi age World Cup ya eno enso eba so enno na ebnada said the Frenchino press early to just Sunday sell obeya bid of 150 million euros for a Galactico and Julian Alvarez Atletico Madrid omo player Real Madrid omo rival club Atletico player no hono wo and surprisingly Frenchino press a place is do you know at the call here? You drew up and I'm rejecting even before said Din Beba on arrival. I let you go for almost the emojis being popular. Yeah, now I'm on the change. Married, I'm going to pass it. Married, I'm on your serious. I say, I'm about to be added to media. I'm a why, hey, because infantile before election or share ball. So obey a bed and to bed now. Why you know, let me say, ensure any then so or yes, said the bear. Obey a castle and pack or fulfilling the promise. Or no, and so a year, yeah, no one bass of 4 GD pass a market. No. And I remember for SNO. Omo mom na epe Julian Alvarez into Juan Laporta. Onaga se pesa or foster deal no. Ma Julian Alvarez so eba kwame. Emenu Adrian yeba 9:45. Benfica edi statement aba. 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
2: 9:45 se Joe betra se de mo ebe bremo. Yes, sorry, Jumedian Susan. 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
6: We are seeing young Quenim, Nania Massa, or my name, and a chitter, a drama for the so. Now, said the Cassian did not buy a so. A buy a ba, a buy a co, a buy a ba, na a buy a co. Now, from how would you do try? Ya Jeffa would yen yen net, now from Puntuanusa, a month when you need a biata, ya Yarisa Biagina Biata saying, Yaqua would do, ya egg Jimmy Punk of Friendensem, ya yen a ding, attempt the Dian Puetani Cassafi, a betida bang, and Tensia, Bukatani dream, ya Jimmy Wakosi saying, and Sam Nusso, now a hound dog. 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
1: 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Inpatient admissions. Ewa wasa hodwo. Nanya Dennis say. Akro kro diye ye fanokwa. A doctor phone ya nurse fwa. Wa kwadari ayarisem. Ebe nya wombre. 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Anas upe so buku appointment ya. For example. 059-372-2619 and now 053-084-8502. 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

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Boss fuina boss, you two live on Kesben.

Yeah, that's sports team, that's the summary. Yeah, sports update in the brain. Music on the background coming from the man, Charles Amon.

clips could law trauma management. And as a main cast has him win show. It year in term and no more could in common sin a bay I was who been ya a yes profit ye fee a year in crata ye the year jume home.

before projects. And no NAE Eclipse Collateral Management. And trust from Kwan Bai, Sesame Bon, Hunkaye Chile Wunye.

0246 073498 and after so yes 0501 628 931 0501 628 931 now on a diagnostic herbal industry for Indy and comma.

suku edimu suku ode ne ho ambo eye proper eye institution ere nti no waje accreditation efi eye Ghana Tertiary Education Commission for what GTEC for what's I affiliated with eye KNUST suku papa university papa now what's some more professional affiliation with nursing and midwifery council of Ghana and I'm for the Ministry of Health of Ghana.

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1: Relationship. And then why you can pay pal? I hope so. So we'll call every station or motor mima or 5 minutes, 10 minutes. All the year campaign. So I will call you why you campaign? I was happy. Niama will kick on yet in your no. So with the minimum, I mean my can say so we part no omu a serious and say so measure baby one is or more power. Organizational work no Emma
2: una. It's a trap flood no. What combine awards na fear day.
1: And chair it you for so. Na mean chair party for na mean chair we any mini yanke. Even say flooding issue e ya be ye afibia sem e dey amaye. Na afibia so ye be transia ye kan ho asem na ya chere ya dwin kwan ya ye pese. The assemblies no omon fasa jumedi enfaso. But ayeti se ye kasa yue na inso no so eto yue a na ye re fi na obi akwakoda na fi inso e starti biwa then we start talking about it. I think say it is hard time say we we'll take certain measures asase no ye nyina ye wo Ghana ha ye nim say asase no eya hinfo dia no individual say who or crack wa if e ka say eya busua asase na da ho enti say omuto asase no e mo bi say Ramsey area here ye can say en say e dan bi abesi ho waterway say en say as e dan bi besi wa na obi be ye project bi e wo so those areas no. So I info no to what do we do to them? Then I hear you, because I believe strongly. So beyond to me, God, as I say, no, because as I say, me my fa me see dying wo ho. So na na na ke air canon. Who two foundation pokeke na what was I say no na what you own car? You understand me? Now who two foundation keke? You understand? And you didn't pay. As a fwache fi na digging fi omubebe be sizi wu niyama ni nina woho. You understand me? So omutumi yesa na omutumi eton asasi e wo baby ya so omube tonu. So omu ya ese yentumi nchi omu and hinfo no we should be able to arrest them na yenfo omu nko jina court because the omu ye no they are creating a problem. Wow. Weja or him be or say your friend Lafahini Woodroad Weja traffic light nasi who be say wa see them be oh you so who free aka hire yes and that way no must say a river
2: I fan no Weja traffic light baby I sorry no one.
1: I saw you know opposite lane station. But won't drop it.
3: I got that there. No. I got that side. No. But won't do a grand. But traffic lights in Asia, you see, I'm here. Be on soon as well.
2: I'm a who extra when him.
1: That is what one who said. Sir Chief. No.
3: Design.
1: Yes. Sir Chief. No. Ese yenchino. Omu omu ma permit. Ah, Empire. Cement company. No. Let me see. Ese yenchio mo. Because the empire nim no Edibai be raden so no mo no ye wo tribute ah eye small river bi e da kwan no hu sa o mu asini nya
3: e no an da e pambros enim ho no
1: sa pepepe o mu asi o mu di anwe o mu di covers a shemu o mu di anwe agusu and we are looking at this. Wow, these are the challenges e wo ho. I remember last year His Excellency John Dramani Mahama. E ko ho, ube kai kitek, bebe omu asi omu dainu, e chini nyina, e no warning say. Yes, Malam Johnson. God say, sa Ramsey area, e starte free ho, e di kwa apraku, side ho.
3: Mame mo another information on kitek na wako bono.

0: South Ramsey area now work on. 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
1: Aha.
0: Ah, where so the China for be ba be develop ho ni nsu ni so no mdi boat esisi so. En ti sa ba bi o magu bowl ni nyina ya obi asa asi.
1: En no na me kire wo say. Say ohini. Yes. Men ohini bisi onu e wo sa wonde no or the betumi aton sa asa ye nchi no. That is what I'm saying. Because that is where the problem is. Because what to assassin am amia? Na me wo me sika. Definitely no. I will try to do something on that land. Mm. And to one another to assassin no. That is where we should go and start. Na ye make sure say we punish those chiefs na omuton assassin no. Say yan ye ni sa then Afibia will go through this. Because then Afibia you will go through this. Because they are still selling the land. In sunu tope area, they will start selling the land. An individual, I be because I talk, maybe or no, air dry season tea on him, send a honey tea. Now I cause any dine, a ho. So why don't you arrest that chief now? Otto assassino. Why? Ya jai emramma obia to me yet the ope because of friend who chief. Not to me yet the ope bia, ewo maimo. Is that the type of country I per se yen trim? Let's begin to crack the whip where it matters most. Now you're making sure say we'll punish people. Yes, I agree that the assemblies know. Yeah, the two maybe bring more mum. So mum share, no mum ye, mum niya. Omusu they need to sit up. No mum share, mum niya may niye. You understand me? There are times, sir. I believe that you know they should look at the time, omu spending in giving somebody a license to go and build at an area. Because wow, we mama lances no, what do we site plan? Any project now be here no drawings no nyina e dey come omo. No more babe share area no mo. No more share say area no e ye bibia say won see dine wall and na say we be see dine wall. So we be see dine wall ho a the type of dine that we see we babe see wall ho no e ya dia sebi ahuana ewo ho no betumi aso sa property structure na wo pese won fancy ho no ombe ba be hwesa ne me nyina then finally no omo amao they should look at it how they can do this work within the shortest possible time. They should look at it even if it means that they need to get professionals no mu register to help them because they saw muji fees every microphone ho. So why can't they get maybe say almost your most staff strength no na eswa? Can't you assess it? Na omoa omo sign him dey no betumi aboa wo. Na watumi aye adwuma no on time no. Na wo dey am omo no omo so abem no omo abeboa wo. You understand me? Eti say yan shiche ye niama ni ye because at times so the period na it take it will just to receive the license no be brave inform mo niama enko ho. Obekwako starti ejuma no because on him said task force we be baba sebi omo ma dwini nyira ni say omo pesika. You understand? Enti so omo ba no omo omo sika omo betro at times no omo she da tro hu o.
0: Ah
1: omo betro hu say stop work. No omo the assembly no we no at ho. But omo nim say ejuma ni there ebekoso. Enti enu ani say omo fa ho no omo aji omo sika no omo come nim. We should begin to look at it because they say yeah, to me streamline. Now, me name say, maybe my application echo to assembly honum within a week or two. Me sabe come a certificate. Now, my to me the major mano. I'm sure say a lot of people will prefer that. What did they make an answer? And we should also look at it. Then again, you see, you can put up a building. Ah, who specifications no bibia, who columns bibia, a kama. Say who kwa ko see abronsan eviasi baby. Now with specifications bibia eye kama. But assassina wo kwa ko see dino e waso no. One ye investigations are e bet to miama e dino abu. And a lot of people are putting up structures wo mra o mwanko yes soy test. No meshe say assassina me kwa ko see dino e waso no. E was a wondina. So bet mia take you 4-story, 5-story. 10-story, omuye, and are we checking it? Me can we see dine a bubu a wahayano industrial area hayano?
2: Yes, it's
1: a milk of honu. You understand? Do they have or everything? thing in place. You know, so at times, I'm expecting, the authorities, no, especially the assemblies, no, they will take it up. No, is it because they use materials enye papa? Is it because they didn't go by the specifications architect no anymore through the drawings no ana omo anye soil test no me she say ehwa no e wo ahon dey obetumi e dey carry sir building see this we should know and we should begin to enforce the laws. Wow. Na kefa omo amokoji award. You know, I know that that company, I've always had a problem with them since almost 30 or Mujumedi about 6 or 7 years ago. You understand? Well, to me, Ben, I want to say you are awarding a woman award, Edia Mobi. When I will appoint you, know. Juma Ben, I would share any partner, sir. Or Becca said, you are awarding anybody. And I was so shocked because a year war opposition, you know. I remember I spoke against this. Ministers or Moko Honaya Momu award, no, we spoke against it. So, yeah, then Yaba Benwa, then some of us will go for those awards. Then I open say, Winchere, what do you need an award for? When you are elected or you are appointed into an office, the only award that will be Yano, a year, say Timamufo, no, beji were to say, where Juman, why any ye? And your paper will be the Besha Unsem. A year. A juma, yet ya shall won't sem no. And nuna we yen ye, and nuna biabons, oh, o si messi, why yen a juma ni ye. Pepper, yet him out, I know, echereden. Nepper no no foul. The offer, you know, on my city, and I remember His Excellency last year, as part of the KIPs of KPIs of the various assemblies, no, or say sanitation is key. Be kaipa, no see, some of them will be judged and they will be evaluated based on their performance on sanitation. So, pay their mechanic, and he say, His Excellency, some of us, we believe in you and we trust you. And see, sheshe, send a niyama elkoi, omwe se wun yu omwedino, yu omwedin, because we will not sit down for a few to destroy the hard worker. We will not do that. And see, media, the American in Iran, he say, yema ebrano enye juma, irrespective of the person involved.
2: Okay.
1: Of Afrika, can or bubom crofo beading, ube ko ane, yosimesi, I don't care about those things. What I care about is that Ghanaians should be safe wherever you are. You should be safe. And Daniel Mwasisi, very close to river bodies. No,
2: okay.
1: And again, Ghana Water Company. Wait here, be casual. You see, they are behaving in a certain way. Yes, we know that the dam need to be spilled so that it will not destroy it. I agree. But over the years, no, the Densu River, when was the last time Omudrejimu? When was the last time Omudrejimu? Then so after dam no every wager chronomo edifa oblogo ediba edibefa your friend will say tetegu edira eponomo then omwayafa hum. Have they ever taken their time to go and dredge it? Because I believe strongly say so Omudrejimu.
2: It will reduce.
1: Yes, it will reduce the effects now. Spillage, no, having on the people, no. But on one yet, and we all know that the baby adensu no every urban, no, because of these galanse activities, no, and here, ewom, until gradually, no, it will be settling. You understand me? So they should also look at it,
2: okay,
1: and begin to dredge it. So okay. Most at it dredging. No, me who say. So most people say be cockrap wa and caught to that extent now.
2: Okay. All right. Merci, Alexander Koko, former parliamentary candidate, but you know English and man from the attendant. Come on, can't wait for a member back now. I am fast at the name NVSC. Now, this one says, good morning. That tall building is still under construction because whenever the tax force comes around to write the stop work, he settles them with and then they leave. That's why they wrote stop work on the wall, but still work goes on. We all know this in Ghana. This one is coming from a or they say, okay, no name. Gabriel, and Ede Ebaye. Now this one is from a Eric Kweku Buedi, Patriotic Voice, Bechem. He says that what is going wrong with the NDC government? Is JDM losing focus or is relaxing? After 1.5 years in power, they are beginning to lose the modest and the sacrificial energy that brought them to power. And they expect ordinary Ghanaians to clap for them. God have mercy on Ghana. Regards to Dr. Bomi Adjinkese, John Buedu, Obatapa Mibisa Kumsen, and then Honorable Dr. Fred Asamoah, and then Nana K, National Organizer Hopeful Ochiecha Munyina. And then this one says that the MPP man is in pain. The MPP organized a kinky party, cut levy cake, and so on. Yet, you could not solve the flat challenges in 8 years. We won't be here talking about flat if Cecilia Dapa had done her work. MPP have no shame. And then this one says, good morning, my honorable host. I truly support the guest for what he's saying. A government official is entrusted with the responsibility of working for the welfare of development of the people, not opening up to make unnecessary rant to the citizens. I am Nanaya Miki Darlington, watching you from Bogoso. Bogoso for you, sure say be air bokod here. Now let me do this one before I come back to Nanaki on this one. Say sometimes we need to understand certain things. How can a reasonable person continue to build when they say stop work? All that you are saying can never bring MPP to power. NDC at least has performed better in almost 2 years more than the MPP 8 years in power. Julius Agahowa, Obwasi Tutuka, and Ediwe Ebaye. And then my favorite tester, one of them, he says this is a happy birthday also. This one is Kwablavi Pukwasi Mengazi says, small Libya, I am wishing Mr. Eric Arthur, NDC serial caller, and taxes, happy birthday. Wishing you him a long life, joy, and happiness. Not or Dubai. This one is very interesting. And I'll say, please, our leaders should be wise instead and stop giving unnecessary awards. I am Obarima Kweku Bekon, I'm watching of Manso Amenfi in the Wasa Amenfi Central. Another way, Ebaye. Mamitio, Nanake, on this issue of Sadinam, Yencha 33 minutes, Nafi, Yevensi. Yes, sir.
3: A very quick one on all right. This flood issue.
2: Okay.
3: You say, baby, I have a Druse or Mino. Or see, it's in a deliberate attempt to solve this problem. When's the last time I catch you, say? If Holland was able to solve their flooding issues, and Udu Amsterdam, the whole city of Amsterdam, Omotir in Suso, but nobody see in Suso.
2: Yeah.
3: Or mine, Kroning in Arte in Suso, a pillars near Mounty, any a fairly baby, any a raising Yaman, very good foundation, any clear Kruno. And a Kuruna at an hour for many years. Mimi Gidi, ye say, baby Abidruno, ye bet me a sov woman a ye.
2: Okay.
3: Na ye bet me a sov woman a ye. Ye di kind. Ya him for must be responsible for their actions.
4: Kesben 92.9.
3: Said the name of the Kuruna. Kodu ya tons as ya makuoko. Wabesi the idea since room. I go to mean sorry for the fee and go foundation on Suma, but I win authorization from chief and I will be. And you can't go to the Kuakuangua, chief nor the assassin man. Sabia or China, one sound tone the same assassin in Fama will be for. But wait, dear, you could go to the Kuakuangua, no, no, a boka, your body form, your ending a brabo. Your tongue assassin man, it's a baby. Not stating I catch you as a only chief in Cordele.
2: What can send power?
3: And the same chief, no, or better, I'm a different person.
2: Why this kind of cool?
3: Why Jed free? No, I'm a different person. Nasa for watch a phone. The entire many a break or corner maker, and that once a bosso, the zero ten as him. But dear, who emphasize on Ghana water? Who be our driver? But one who say, Gattes, who crew in a chokey? Gattes, who crew in a mount?
2: Yeah, you're saying we have not done. I mean, there's even
0: this administration. Yeah, yeah, yeah. When you are say, me boy will be country baby cry. I be odor river. Cause you are not correct level baby Andrew. The other much here, allowed you the other much here. Have you not? I can see. Send one a cocoa join you or don't. Cohe baby and a level will do. And you circle. And so toy and not here go street in a so. May road here quite Timothy. Drain there was seeing in I ma.
4: Kesben 92. Mammy found what
0: can is Mobbo. Near Kaneshi first light as him.
2: What is that? And they're pitting you.
0: Kaneshi first light road if you want my baby say co. Accra Central, no.
2: Yeah.
0: The middle lane, you got a cashier at the acquiring a say. I could do car bet me a drive through.
2: Okay, Eva.
0: Can I see from first light?
2: Yes.
0: Eba before overhead, and I say.
2: Uh-huh.
0: I connect to a river in the, you got an in the pier wall. Ultra, what do you call it?
5: Obechebe
0: Lamte Circle now. Maybe an empty of office will see new building. And across.
2: Okay.
0: And the Grand Tunnel, Cassian, I'm quite nasty. Rollins in the ASA, Edgeman.
5: It was there before Rollins came. Now, yes, I mean, that is my area.
0: Because I remember. Tama, you saw your walking. Tama, you saw your walking. I go up with your minimum being in there, so you are walking.
5: Yeah, to me, fine wall.
0: Yeah, tia me pesa me ka obi
5: de ntia ba ko ti mo. Yeah, na ti mai de ko pie wo. Oh, yeah, ti ti tilapia and kitinkiti wo mo at that time. We wo baby a MTN office no wo.
0: Any mo ho no.
5: E na ba kusu e free awudo me.
2: Uh-huh.
5: Cemetery no inside.
0: E be join ni wo.
5: E be join ni wo.
0: Room ho so. Ba ku be room wo.
5: E be room wo ho. You know this are
0: this e wo. E free matter ko ba ni so. E be join ni sa agata no kan ni takra di station no.
5: Sa.
0: Kwajo nim kanisi takra this station. Enyo mo ejina lodu lodu kwani ho no.
2: Mhm.
0: Station na nkasa wo. 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Ego ko, baby omo ton fresh fish no.
5: Aha.
0: Sa gata na eda ho no. Enu de connect to that main gata no.
5: Sa pepepe.
0: Ene ni nyina emu osisi.
5: Mhm.
0: Tinsuo pretin ya. Na flade. Ba ya municipal chief executive wo ho. Enu ameko ho me yesa. And the director is saying, "I'm going to man. I feel that minimum diomo babaye every diomo be faro."
5: Wow, say. Sagata na wakan wasemo. Efa akraka deme enim no.
0: Say, "Ewana."
5: Ehey.
0: Ewana kufu adu babaye sa underground train. A friend is a drainage, you know. I know the project will move here. You move.
5: There be omo anyani ye. NTSA ye.
0: Omo
5: anyani. You know, let's be fair to ourselves. Omo anyani ye. NTSA ye.
0: Meba.
5: NTSA ye no. Last year, na yesterday man. That is the case. Omo anyani ye.
0: Let me tell you. Me wouldn't say.
2: Yeah, yeah, na first man.
0: Wouldn't say ye ame kano kurati. Omo nye ye. Enu me ba ben yabaso. Oba enu or twaso. Enu no adi nam akra academy school nenim. E kwa afa onse school nechi. Sad drainage kesi yeno. Enu no omo twaso adi ako because. And really free one of the baby sin waha.
2: Okay.
0: So almost try. So it is okay so many near 1 year fair to the administration. And you want to continue in the Ecoso.
5: Continuation.
2: Okay.
0: I continuation. A third politician, mommy and canoe cracker.
5: And no quarrel, I hear canoe. I don't know why any ye.
0: Continuation.
5: Would you call a cojo? Over to me, I crack academy. Mini workers. We are so
0: sorry.
5: Now cock up Bisano.
2: All right.
5: Oh, my any ye.
0: Because what can someone in here do?
5: No, me can't. I'm not referring to you
0: no,
5: as the administrator. But the contractor now, Modi, a Jumani, she one year in here. Enti, a room maybe no, in Sunuto, last year, in Sunuto, you know, a washi, a crack, a dame, a nimning, you know, a guye. And that is the main reason why, say, yen, some baby, you know, and be a way, no.
0: There be
5: a bubu, muwal, nini, a crapo,
0: this. Academy me to every day.
5: Eh, enti, who they are
0: trying to say, in the say.
2: Yeah, fancy.
0: Yeah. Yeah.
5: Okay, with my maker.
0: School, then
5: oh okay. No, I need to be a
0: that is it.
2: Tamakro. Right. Just a minute on that. Just a minute.
0: On Kenya, I'm going to come there.
5: David said, "What are you doing? Why are we still time in
0: here? Onem ne kan ye o.
5: Me ne won kan shi.
0: Oh, you even propaganda you want? I'm just saying the truth, you know.
2: Just a minute. A minute on that. Okay.
0: Oh, come on, the minister of Vanguard.
5: I think
0: 30 seconds each.
5: I think it's a good thing.
0: We got Tamaku Abey in Boko. Enko si aga. Yeah, what is it?
5: Wow. Wow. Wow.
0: Wow. Wow.
5: If I don't buy, you know, who better had the beer? Who the year campaign? Yeah, the different one about Zua. Who say Enko si aga? Hey, MPP for
2: two manenka.
0: I'm telling you, oh, the NDC administration. See a man who prison created Tamakulu Echo.
5: Oh,
0: the alcohol was Ranibi.
5: Oh, wow, the alcohol was
0: Ranibi.
5: Two manenka.
0: The presidential party in this war.
5: Sad on why you say, no. Omo ju o man no ye.
0: Omo ju
5: o man no ye.
0: Kwajo we know.
5: Hello, this is a. Extradition process. I'm almost starting.
0: Organizer.
2: And a happy, happy, happy birthday to ACP Christopher Owusu, MPNM of Central Police Command, Kumasi. Happy birthday to you.

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And then a happy birthday to Priscilla Amma Sapo in Mankasim. Happy birthday to you. And then a happy birthday to Richard Asante, a.k.a. D. Da Costa. We appeal to Mampo MP. This one is from Nana Daibro Bay. Happy birthday to you. And then a happy birthday to Esther Amwakua.

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And then happy birthday to Esther. Asosapon, right? Of opinion and family in Achima Bekwase. Happy birthday to you, Esther. Yakuzia. And then happy birthday to Reverend Samuel Ajika of Veya Enterprise.

And then a happy birthday to Obapa Abigail Lasari, who your hairdresser. Oh, Asuno Manso, happy birthday to you. And then a happy birthday to Mr. Eric Enchi Alonso, also in Ashtown. And then a happy birthday to Private Asari, a nurse at your 37 Military Hospital. Happy birthday to you. It's 9:46 in the studios of Air Kesman 92.9 FM. And I'm Fiso Air Kesman TV. So...

Right after yeah, Reverend Richard Afo. Or the Radia Casabe Breway 2 to 4 PM. You did a man send some for Kojo Preco down crap. 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Bye bye.

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1: Obi na invite me say me mra wedding. 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

0: Wala kasima enum pepepe na nondu abo Kesben Television, Kesben 93.3, Kesben 92.9 Accra DSTV Channel 364, Go TV Channel 121. 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World Cup stories countries no onsempi fa countries no a friendly matches ekoso wombo omudie ewo babia it's Canada, Mexico, USA, one bomb matches no El Ho, and a month for still on one more basis. I'm on your plane, Enco, baby, I echo about World Cup, and who come on in say, and echo Ghana, who boboa, and World Cup, no, and we newsmen, oh, and the Emma Black Stars, Nina, and the room, Crankra, na you share the echo. 0551599 double three, 0551599 double three. Diamond League no and so Edru Oslo Norway Tony the whole news kakra and so Brian and then same Pia Branti Ababa no Audi Eba then also the ba Ababa home programming SCP Aya come up I'll come make Baba Tracy na or the local stories P and so Brian World Cup baby Alfabia Ajibabia Yami Adma Ochina 7 PM and the first game no Eba so Mexico, South Africa. Tony Montana.
1: Godfather.
0: Yeah.
1: Good morning.
0: Now, Thomas Tuchel, and so at the Atuja, say England and your favorites. Grand mo ka mo bit my winning World Cup na mo ni England and from film na mo ni favorite agbon la ho and so their tuja say Ghana and England match no ebe the toughest wow I am we can't wait to watch these games. Tony
1: Godfather meta CP. Well, and then you quad are into far. Yeah, come on, and then you're in summer air cost so uncle for a close so yeah, Shasia and Fenfrey Oslo, no way. A hop and a Diamond League, no, and a Hobbit depart. And you re I checked one on so na event, no, so I shall see now saying and I shout on the team, oh, Oslo Diamond League. First event, a bay poll vote, and no, now Omo Edibetiano, Omo, yeah, near caught 100 meters, and then the final, and our boss wine. Na ebe we need gold. Our Diamond League, our Oslo. Here we are. Give it to us with 400 meters, and man of final, followed by 800 meters, and then the final. And we are on 3,000 women's final. Now for javelin at Twasso, and men on 200 meters final level basso. Now for triple jump at Twasso, now a man of 5,000 meters or so. Let me at Twasso and Sana, a man of 100 meters final. Let me abasso. Last two events a year, 400 meters hurdles. A man any member shadow no and a projected our Kesben Television. So ten oh yeah, a fan of athletics are over to me at no screen at now. I enjoy from pole vault, a beco, a member 100 meters, a man of 400 meters, 800, and no I am member final now for other events and so at me at to also yeah worship Leslie Tebogo, the very best of luck. On Agasaso assess no one. About 200 now, or did the pass or chance a chain 100. The more oh winnie oh 200 oh place oh first second or third no na am our confidence no air cost 100 no on shadanya ade enti first three ontimi enla ho e ba sana na no confidence ni adwane enti ene oh 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referee Abdul Kader Atan or the Atuja, especially FIFA or Bo Omo and Swabasu.
2: I feel very good now. So, and I wanted to thank for FIFA for supporting me all the way and Somali people also. So I'm very grateful for FIFA and for CAF also. So this is what I had to say.
1: Abdul Kader Atan, ono a FIFA referee for Somalia, all call USO, okay, the World Cup, and a US for the denying entry, sir. Omoka, one of the 39 nations, sir. America for say, Omo my mano, enyakunya, enremu krumbo, into referee way, make us say Canada for openly. Omo amo bia swate sa referee de obeso oyeso oba Canada na referees FIFA former no kwanso omedi games are why not omo bia omo akwem omo bia omo pno e de amane se Canada mine de bibia ne ho atia mra so 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because World Cup no chine ya ena eshas ya Ghana yin own Otto Addo former Black Stars coach or your part of FIFA technical study group no ho also World Cup no adie bako a eye very important eye hawa obesin a manage na wa adapting ebi mo ho a omo be travel omo ebe to kwan from country A eko country B Canada, Mexico, any America, wa obetimi manage or travels ye na obe adapt ye weather heat ni nyina no very important. So timi manage ni nyina World Cup no obe ya de obe dru animu be kwa chire pass obetimi agye mo bientie Otto Addo.
3: Yeah, I think it's really, really interesting to see if there are some patterns from different continents. Also to see how, let's say, especially also European teams adapts in this heat, how the African teams, South American teams, who are maybe more used to the heat, to different circumstances, how they adapt, also the traveling. I think the team around the team is very, very important also to provide everything what the team needs. And it's going to be very, very interesting also, especially from a tactical point of view, how the coaches react to all these complex things which are around the teams and then to get the best out of the team.
1: Coach Otto Addo, former Black Stars coach, now a member of FIFA Technical Study Group, and among a year course, nine. You know, Otto Addo analyze how I be my country be. I let in home, I'm a World Cup, no, so I'm at me, AJ. And now some of the African countries, a boy and Kofa can see where AD chat one son of World Cup on Asha say DR Congo, or any Chile and a boy, Emma Chile, actually DR Congo, a show by 2-1, match highlights, any other 3 goals, no, and yes, show our Kesben television. So, into our last friendly game, proud to the World Cup, no, among Edin Kugo. We hope so on confidence level, no, and my phone. Name World Cup, no, I mean, I do my, and then I watch here. So on the 17th of June, Ghana, Yambo, and first game, the Saturday, na Portugal, and Congo DR, and so I bought and go for a more ball on my first game or World Cup. And don't see and Portugal, I'm a African opponent, and then I'm going Nigeria airball because Portugal, first match, I'm any Congo DR, and I'm a Enra match across wa Congo DR a little 2-1 to Chile, you know, and a year rolling on the 24th of June, and also ABC Wednesday, DR Congo, almost a can game, almost any Colombia and a bebo. Now, almost last game, about so on the 28th of June, almost any Uzbekistan, and not Nicholas Jackson or say chance, be power. Rebecca said, hey, sita, just tap in. On tap in, na Bonnie and Cotonet, such chance ni any Nicholas Jackson and Senegal. On a goalless draw now, on a boy against Saudi Arabia and Jackson. When your chance, I wasn't called my Senegal, a taking leader on all and so and to me, I utilize it. Now, I will go post anymore, very few years, and so still now. No. Want me alpha born Antoinette Senegal omo a prepare pa omo last friendly game and na omo aban omo ne Saudi Arabia akon atipenkun obia enso entim anto atana Steve Confella a former South Africa omo a defender World Cup 2010 na oka ho bi pa also all this South Africa minor enye easy o hey South Africa even omo rugby omo sporting event be a all lady na o take decision na this said o dwene na ma pi hunya sa ho beti anko for pi and also mommy nte Steve Confella.
4: There's no ways that can literally translate or describe how big that responsibility is. It's huge, it's humongous, it's something that you only realize after how big a responsibility it was. And I'll tell you why. South African community is so diverse. The South African society has got a lot of races, a lot of cultures. When you lead a South African team, you do not only have to have the capacity to lead based on leadership, you also have to pray so much for wisdom, because there are certain decisions that you think your mind can take you through. But you don't only need your mind, you need the might of the Lord to guide you. Because if you take a simplistic footballing decision in South Africa, or cricket decision, or rugby decision, there's a lot of other lines you have to go through. In 1991, I remember when we had the national team here, we had Amundil Tovey, Steve Crowley, Roger Dessa, Lucas Hatebe, the late Sizom Taung, David Nyati, and all that. That team, Jay, was a cross-section of our society. Now, when we sat on the tables, one of the things that we... there's no ways that...
1: Hey, Steve Confella. Was 90s now or more age normal now super national team no better decision now this all taking a lot of things into consideration and yeah football ground cricket rugby South Africa and yeah easy cry oh yeah nyankopon ahoden aside say oh you swear you know oh yeah nyankopon bambo and then ahoden sir or the best show mu I'm taking a better decision our South Africa or represent you or mono and the point to show mo the very best of luck wa bra World Cup no ochina omo ene Mexico and so etia no ochina World Cup no e shas no come Mexico eja dem said the demoni ejina mo nya sam ketua kra eno adika 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
5: Presidente del Sindicato de la Educación, la CNTE, que desde la semana pasada encabeza caóticas protestas en la capital mexicana.
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1: Wey, hey, México, teacher for her, and I'm a son, I know, albino. Munisika mode be hang for good, ya retire, ya na, ya sit na mu e den. Now, so many sika chuchuri die. Any Canada, any America, Cabo, every host to World Cup and Faso Bia, any Swabra Tim Mufono, every teacher for now started the move. Can almost come on National Stadium and I post it for a better pimping a blockade, sir. Omo Emma Satiches, no Emma Che, and call Omo a National Stadium. Name me who are teacher for now started, sir. Almost says, and be and our year show our Kesben television watching out and I walk up on Esha, say Canada, America, Mexico. How far now? Omit me a host to World Cup, no. Africa ever bought against Mexico. Namin, I had watch now. Spain, I'm a defender. Obama Chelsea, Mark Kukuyera, and also in the first World Cup at Okonye, name a one match at a time. Om and Jampogan, and Casa Spain, Om a European champions into World Cup, no, Omo Kakoje, also one match, Ombo Yah, now Omagine, the next match, no, into a match after match after match. Now, Fay, gradually Spain, Om a match towards the FIFA World Cup. Omo had a lot of confidence in there, but because Omo call on the kit and take it as European champions. The last Euros, no, Omo and a J, Pedri, a Barca, and in Spain, a moment for that. We predicted also World Cup, no, a Argentina Spain final. Not Spain, actually Argentina, not World Cup, no, Omo and so a J, the D Mannschaft, Germany, Omo as sporting director. Rudi Vola, and now our PIA, Ewan Sancho for Nshiemu, now Ose or GDA Pa, our Julian and Gossman, and the German national team, no, our Vim and Vigor, our Mumu, our lot of confidence because when how far or more I prepare Rudi Vola, and yet a retired footballer, now or the air to just say Germany, our preparations, no, as Swanny Pa and my World Cup way, or more. And Colin said the last World Cup, of course, our Qatar, Omenia Bre, or GDN, our preparations are Coach Julian Nagelsmann, and then a Mantiano, Omo Enso Etimi Aye, Matthias Sammer, and also a former German international, also or you convinced, said Jamal Musiala, World Cup with Obama Germany, a fly pa. Also, on the mum, na a bad X factor, or a hawa, league, never come a year, now a free injury bar, yeah, and I'm going to come, or the German national team na se say, when you match fitness, and to Germany team, play about qua, or her, sir, obey me, I can name my boom, I'm a Germany, a drew a chip, Jamal Musiala, way, Matthias Sammer, summer, or no, Eddie Atuja, now, and I can have it, no sense, autographs, Eddie, I'm a German fans, now, could I have a question and say, on free Arsenal, now on sound come back to Chelsea because all Chelsea, no, now club, no, a very solid, or free Chelsea, no, and then man, Jago, Yentia Kodano, and some more car, yeah, and the check I have it.
7: Please, can I have us go back to Chelsea? Please.
8: I can wish you.
7: No, I wish. Can I have us go back to Chelsea? Please.
8: I can wish you.
7: No, I wish.
1: Can I have it? Go back to Chelsea, please. And Tim Kwadana. Nakai Essence Autographs. Edia Momoni Muba Okuna Castle. On sound, come back to Chelsea. On free Arsenal. Now, on more time, our Chelsea. Now, Emu Ede, Yipa Papa. Uzbekistan. Hey. Omo Eba World Cup. Led by coach. Former defender. Emma Italy. Fabio Cannavaro. Edia Momoba. Mama Kesben Television. She said, World Cup. No, search. No. Ayana Nwadin. Onya Tachi Dran. Ewa America. The Ria. Almost your ball search, no, na ehu Senegal, another pa, Oti Miki, our kickoff, almost edit statement, Ebe Church Muhawa, almost search, no, acquire a tarmac, no, so Uzbekistan, almost search, no, and Fabio Cannavaro say, almost about World Cup, Abe enjoy, mo, call for the World Cup, Ababe Geno, or some more dear, almost Ebe enjoy, almost our World Cup, Fabio Cannavaro ni.
9: Of course, it's an amazing feeling. Is you know, when you participate to the World Cup, it's a dream of everyone. And finally, we are here in Atlanta. And we cannot wait to, you know, to start in training, play, and be enjoyed. Usually it's not easy, the preparation for the World Cup. Many small problems, but of course.
1: Uzbekistan national team coach Fabio Cannavaro. Former Italian defender, Waje, what best Nubi Penyo, and someone also Eddie Atuja, Enra, world champions, Copa American champions, Argentina, who almost last friendly game at Trashe, Iceland, by 3-0, Leo Messi, Edin Sem, Eddie Atuja, se World Cup, Wodie, Washabo, se Argentina team, no, Omo Emma fans, no, almost San Ainsi from Kura. The last World Cup, Argentina, and a Jaye, and a Messi, Abeshebo, and Ra, what na a penalty. Was the World Cup, Argentina for Omo and disappointing Omo and numerous fans. Leonel Scaloni say, are you happy with Argentina? Born Omo boy, yeah. Omo Eche Iceland, Eshomo Kamian San, Iceland, Omo Enso Antimi Anti, and Ra, Nipa, about 88,403, and a Argentina, omo a last friendly gamer, omo a boy, Messi, Argentina games are more born and snow to me more. Name of Enro free injury, ebe share go the last 20 minutes, and on and so ebe boy, US aid training, omo a co host, walk up, no, omo kahumbi, and imagine, a DSU omo now, so now omo first game, omo ne Paraguay, and a bunty, and run, I will see a course, so California. ana ye show our Kesben television so yen call Ghana yen group opponent nibi England, Panama, and Croatia. Thomas Tuchel, England, national team coach. Also favorite, no? Yekeka, Argentina, Germany, Spain, England. Wamu enka hukra. Mumi entie, Thomas Tuchel.
8: No, we're not the top favorites. We can't be because we haven't won it for so many years. So there are like proven winners in the tournament with more success in recent tournaments. So these are the favorites, and we compete for the trophy. We dream big, and we know what it takes. If you dream big, it comes with responsibility. Responsibility is on the effort. So this is where the focus is, and we want to compete. We see ourselves as competitors, as challengers, and we want to go all the way, but I don't think that we are the heavy favorites.
1: England enye heavy favorites because World Cup no omo GB achepa omo ba say omo be compete nenso say omo a huge favorite the obesere tag no young white crane from ho omo enye huge favorite because World Cup no omo GB ache ye dan ho aba ye bape ye other sporting news sir ye de bebre tie for and I have for permission as well, yeah, and I call Jay a guy, Hunkra Tosima.
10: Yeah, Mojano Tiniapa, the Mojano have gone bright red. We never got a bright red, and I said, we bit. So, we're busy for you, we be a quaba at the Bar Pen Sign Company Limited. 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And I said, we bit my boy, my mojani in a twitter, and the amount cry. After so, Obiswa, Sabi, Netua, such a channel. When he can say sciatica, who was sciatica? A drill bit my boy, a man yawne, chichina, warning, let me at Siako crown, a guy, cement, vita, herbal, mister, and capsules. A drill, a yard growing team. Now, in the animal, a drill, a boop, ah, the pen is nitric oxide. 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endorphin. Now, say endorphin, pa. Se we see see, and a ya. Ya, we now, what's it? And we see see, mono. A day, a barber stopping in a you should dopamine. Now, be easy on you if you walk or at the amount. And so, since you are a beer also known, a guy, cements, bite, herbal mixture, and capsules. A day, a day award. You the American 17 2022 best waste pain product of the year. 2023, a brace idea award, a first is the idea. 2024, a Sunday, yes, I shall say, fear the aluminum answer, your best idea award, no, a bema, not upper set. We mean as one with Jasso, Kimmy, Wabra, Benin, a Bruno, Simana, Clebia, Fair Nambano, I will screen as a no, if Fair Nambana, your Ben no, Becassa, come on, yeah, so send you Miss Lamin, a Bruno, now you met me up, Wama, be a come, a mouth, a face, baby, a Ben, be a tunnel. Yet in this case, so name them, see a pa. Sir, look, Massa, and then the pattern will store. Open so to be Tawa. The BID kind, a PFA pharmacy. New Road Junction, one PFA pharmacy or stock a sea, I'll bring a bring beer to on Aquacoton, a fake Colinac, Evo, Ashtown, or the Danny Herba, winning our Ashtown, Coho, Freddy Mess, SOK, on Superman Beato, a fellow Sambora, Evo Cadetia Gate 3, no opposite pair. A day, a bra, a babble bra, a ye sour, how you may feel a crab out. It's a pebble chin quanto. A guy, I tell you, a giant, pebito, and cotorte, and my announcement, no more than pepe.
1: We are back on Kesben, oh, Facebooker, a Kesben FM. 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Now over to me, I monitor show in your life, YouTube, and so a Kesben TV, Tibama Day. Like it, subscribe, comment, and share. My own, you are any other fan. Oh, show no so. Yeah, that's so. Our England, Honson Semino, took us almost any huge favorite. Oh, now Gabriel Agbonla, ho, and so I responded on Talk Sports. Or say, okay, group by England, oh man, Ghana, Panama, Croatia, England, England, Ghana, and the the toughest game, England, Ebebo, Croatia, match, you know. And shut up any match, be a Panama match, you know. So I know you didn't be a match, you know, ding, a Ghana. And in England, moving to Gabriel Agbonla Hall.
11: In the group, no, not a concern. Because I think we
12: in the group stages.
11: Group stage, yeah, I think it'll be quite straightforward for us against Croatia, Panama and Ghana, even though Ghana will be the toughest game out of that group. But I just feel like he's only missed 7 Premier League games, which is not that bad. But should we be taking a player who's got an injury problem? Look at Rio.
12: We've always done it, though.
11: Look at Rio Engamora. Look at his performance against New Zealand. Look at the players we're leaving back at home. Foden, Bowen, Palmer. We've got too much talent on the wings to have a player who can't train every day, can't really get through 90 minutes. Even though I love Saka.
12: I agree.
11: I think he's a top player. I think if someone's struggling with an injury, we've got too much talent.
1: Gabi Agbonla, ho, enono. And see what here, Menyan Punk is to be Gabi Agbonla, former Aston Villa striker, and say Ghana, England. Ah, England, almost toughest group stage gamer, opponents, down the bear ship, and a bear Ghana game. Young kind of Gabi Agbonla, ho.
0: I know, but so repeat.
1: Hey, said you.
0: Unumuniana. So I hear teams in there.
1: Aye.
0: Hey, what here, Croatia? What here, Panama? Was it Ghana? And the toughest group, toughest opponent. Say England, Abisha, now be toughest. Ghana,
11: look at Rio.
12: We've always done.
11: In the group, no, not a concern. Because I think we
12: in the group stages.
11: Group stage, yeah. I think it'll be quite straightforward for us against Croatia, Panama and Ghana. Even though Ghana will be the toughest game out of that group, but I just feel like he missed.
1: Or say I'm a game against Panama and Croatia.
0: Straightforward.
1: Name them I'm a toughest game in the group stage.
0: Yeah.
1: Ghana, England.
0: What your name? When you Black Stars, Nini. When you
1: Muni. Former Aston Villa striker.
0: Yes.
1: Former English international.
0: Yeah.
1: Ghana, England. Yeah, Croatia for us where they are. Zlatko Dalic. Oh no, I'm a Croatia national team coach. England, Croatia, never bought on my first group stage game. Or the attitude I said on the England team, the point you may analyze it. England, on my team, no, nothing, and friendly game are on my airborne, on my few many now on my monitor. England, Wabra, and then on my airborne, on my last and Kufa Akensi. When Mr. Croatia, on my Titan, on my security, even Hotel Namodano, Hotel Akano. I'm a Pamo manager because manager no Eli Key confidential team details. I'm a summon person, and I'm a street rules. omo akache player bi ase no autographs, no selfies. Ewo omo hotel hono mo. Omo beso omo keep details no among themselves. Omo beso bi bia ebe PFR hotel no four corners into hotel akana omo eda no manager herson no Croatia for other room enti yapamo no omo somo beso masem bia no ebe leaking wey ensem a ifi Croatia for aso ye enso eba yenko Brazil omo defender Roger Ibanez. Also from the last World Cup, Adesanya dey be brave. And a Brazil for Omo Enzo Etimi Esunya. Omo ni a defender no ana yehwe no. Our Catch Ben Television. So also Ono Ojidi said our huge roller also play. And a Brazil acquire him. Our World Cup na Omo Enzo ebe bo. Roger Ibanez say Omo e ready for World Cup way. Say Omo Enzo ebe Etimi Agen. Brazil Omo Agen Emperor Makumaku Enum. 1958, 1962, 1970, 94, the last time, 2002, at Chepa, and Tomu Gidi said, and right now, so Mujibi, 24 years in it, Womon, Angel World Cup, and so our Germany, Womon, a training camp, Womon, Sonia Brepa, Radi Vola, Mu Asian Grand, Holy and the Girlsman say, a one match at a time, Germany 4, Ebeko, a Chilepa, oh, World Cup win and so emu Van Dijk eh 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Television so and then Nigeria and Portugal eh bo Uncle Fa can see Ronaldo and so many countries and abo name first time on Nigeria ebe she ni how far na be call Eddie Ama Cristiano Ronaldo on Ghana 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club issues Jamie Floyd Hasselbank a former Chelsea and England player Ose Jabi Alonso, already state Chelsea, a winning mentality. Ahun hia pa. Last year, Chelsea won the form. And in the next season, omo enko Europe. Jabi Alonso, bano. Ose Saniema, omo Jimmy Floyd, Hasselbank.
13: Kesben 92.9, Asidankuwa.
3: Difficult because he has to persuade certain players to stay because they're not in Champions League. And majority of the players of that caliber wants to play Champions League year in, year out. So, first of all, that. Second of all...
1: Enti, the who here panel say, obe dada players, some somo kono, some stay big, big players, no. Omo be se, omo, ebo in the Champions League, nemo Chelsea, next year, omo ko repun ti coach no convince South top players na omo stay, eno e number one, or se coach no enso e ye. 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
0: yes yes yes yes ko ko pesa video se na mbe na me fan compare the see 1982 asante kotoko
1: yeah kotoko bo finals
0: yes bo finals no omo ne ali
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0: yeah JJ Rollins
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1: ka Rollins amba paka amba
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1: 83 no buy
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0: liter no buy na mo the trophy no beach and or Jackson Park ya go ni ko to ko foni sha wa bo ni pa bi bi ba Jackson Park
1: okay
0: na say Jubilee Park eh na o mo oh sa pictures na dey over
1: gra sa born one
0: baby ah it's a terrible one I must tell you 82 no dey na e be see bomb from a center line. Interesting. Intimunko pesa ni mani mieno. Donald Trump au koe koshwe bina umu blame ni sona ama umu wini. And J.J. Rollins. And so 82 about Kumasi Sports Stadium. Okay.
1: Mekaipa.
0: Yeah, and BYT and J.J. Crow show sa video nwa ha.
1: Into
0: your neck, or play with him,
1: I
0: could draw
1: a
0: catch and I say, and I want to remember.
1: But a moment, I am a club, no air, dear. Any bit could be so poker free,
0: yes, yes,
1: and I poke into movie saddles. Among more clout to
0: me,
1: the corner and himself.
0: Because I believe in who,
1: yeah,
0: yeah, so or Henny Bab Stadium. Bibi, I got to cry, Bia, also on Indian.
1: I have a pressure,
0: or Indian soon. Or Henny no man soon, so him, sir.
1: Okay.
0: Ni ne mana sundu rawa na bibia dro bi anka de.
1: Ni tumi ne shanta en dro bi ama ye bia. Including waste and means at.
0: Omo jidi no. And then number 2, e dro akwesi de bia kotoko bo macha.
1: Omo taka.
0: Pa. Ntina eno so eno no. Nana ntra de mon kokra. Acha. No si amu de trophy ni bebe no. Okay.
1: Rollins Armor Park, I'm going to go for J.
0: Yes.
1: I'm going to go for Michelle.
0: Yes.
1: Oh, Jackson
0: yeah,
1: Park.
0: Jackson Park. Okay. And there's week or two wana. Later. Yes. Who's that?
1: I'm going to
0: go. Ah, well.
1: Say 82 or by.
0: Yeah.
1: I'm fat. 83, one man. Epic.
0: Yes. It's not, and also, I don't know.
1: All right.
0: Yebako, New World Scientific Herbal Clinic, Nayako Van Kratoka Kraba. Yeba, to us with them.
14: Dr. Nimoni said you wouldn't need one scientific hospital. No, there will be a BFMA on Yanuino, and on a Yankupon and a minima doctor's force. A year a research about a Habaya Yankupon at the Adobe, a year in Papa Yankupon Adomuti. So, Uber Pimu, new scientific hospital on Quadia, there will be a Ufumubiano. Say, Empo, a woman Germany, a sea near Drukra. Onyankopon enam yen so ebe ma ho atokra
15: da so ha de ne so ba ya sabi ni atam ebu dia ma o se di kokono le mu ye do to efidi so me fidi ni omu hwe mu e mu ye mu adepote ya di ya ne ne bre o ne se mi mu enya ya we ne di woni bebia no so te be so ya na ma wa to ya bia se ko de he di ti se Say, you better say what you are here. What you want to
16: ask? Open what scientific hospital are Dr. Fobius Yajumani say? And you bring any new tire or what they are any doing, you know? In your movie, more now fee in very long aside, who my friends are fighting to chemicals, no? Yes, trapped the same very no, now you're from friend, no, and for a mound. If you are kidney, no, you're real bemo, kidney, no, essay, young one, a gunner, and they take a habit, and your dialysis, our kidney, no, say, I could lose a dear one. 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Madrona Fay and Gianni Bachelor one year. Present tea, a mock my war peri peri. A same crash of feet, you know, my year. Obeso Hermit, not if you stroke, a coward to Pemo, your crown, your bounce with me, Okasana, Pampai, Bonnie, the tree, a friend of halitosis. Yanibakua, eh, Yan, when you'll be a pawas moving in your cardiac war. In case you are watching us from any part of the world, whether you are in any African country or you are watching us from Europe, you can contact us on WhatsApp +233 244 0876 87 or on Google Map, just type Niwot Scientific Hospital and you'll be given the exact location.
0: Niwot Scientific Herbal Hospital. Message on the Abray and then Anope and so I don't know. Mon friend numbers no the how biano Freddy what not anyone more in the and come up 0551599933 WhatsApp line 0593231579. Okay, and Tina the echo and so and let's all support the Black Stars team and let's pray for the ECG. Player in the Black Stars, please, Baba Rahman, stop that ECG thing you are doing. Stop that doom show performance you're giving us. Tom Edway Ifri Semfi and Abrahim and Anope. Hey, Mo. Better the way Telekubukazu or Western Region Lembele. FIFA stopped Omar Atan from officiating at the World Cup because he was denied entry to the United States. But since the World Cup is not being played only in the USA and matches are also taking place in Canada and Mexico, why couldn't FIFA assign him to officiate games in Canada or Mexico? All right, they're better. Eddie Free Telekubo Kazu Abrey. I don't know, General. I'm BB from Koforidua. As a game, football produced, a player better than Messi. I want both the current and past players. Let Andy Kim and Sir Franco Naro help me. And how he sees the game. All right. And they also the Abrea, I don't know. Yeah, to also the Amamo Midfield Action Kesben Television. Good morning, Joe. My name is Evans Menu, watching you live from Asaf Market. What is so special about this English team? That's Franco Naro and Andy said they will win the World Cup because every time they they come with same quality players all the time, but in the end nothing happens. All right, Evans Manu and Adiwe and so every Asafo Market Abreyen. Asaf Market, you know, say Monsumo for programming Niagrokra. My name is Opari George, listening to you live from Bouaké, Côte d'Ivoire. Please, we want to know from you, which country hosted the World Cup most and how many times has that country won it? Greetings to Nana Kwesi Owusu, chief of Ghana community in Bouaké. All right. Indeed, also the Abre and no, and then Anope. World Cup. So the Munina Muninakopo, Yadman, Ochina, and a World Cup, no. Mexico City Stadium or Mexico and South Africa. Wow. Catalyst with Rikpando and Abrahim. Good morning. Nada Rafael Leo got a red card in their friendly match. Will the red card affect him in their opening game? I want Andy and the Reverend Gonaro's take on this. Okay. Andy. World Cup. So you see, fever, no? I can't be a. You may have more. 7 p.m. And match, no? Ebaso, Ewa, Mexico.
17: The air three of Mexico.
0: Yeah.
17: And then the Bafana.
0: Mm.
17: be as a country when I host World Cup in Europe.
0: Yep.
17: Mexico.
0: Okay.
17: Mexico I hosted in 1970.
0: Mm.
17: The first World Cup, yeah, the bar colored on your screen.
0: Mm.
17: E o TV so long. 1970.
0: Okay.
17: Mexico ne host us World Cup. No, yeah, Brazil and then Italy in the final game and they 4-1 in favor of Brazil. The Brazil had your third World Cup. No, Mexico ne host us. So now 1986, Mexico sa host World Cup. No, and also yeah, Germany versus Argentina in the final.
0: Okay.
17: And Argentina and so winning. That was. Omo winning is our World Cup, no? Their second World Cup, the Diego Armando Maradona's World Cup. Inti World Cup a Pele Iri no was Mexico. World Cup a Maradona Piano a ye Mexico. And as I do this year 2026, Mexico as I a part of the three nations are on who host World Cup. Inti Obi was as a country when I host World Cup no do doa. Tinwa a ye Mexico. Inti Ohe TV suya. Matches here in 1970 World Cup.
0: Okay.
17: And on that ocean. Team Mexico host World Cup and three times. Now, Omun Timi Winnie B. Said you. Omun Timi Winnie World Cup and be. Omun best resource at the World Cup. A year playing at the quarterfinal stage at the World Cup. Now, a baby on be host to be Anno. Omun knockout stage of the competition. And more the L3 of Mexico. Tomun I host World Cup and the Who you Omun France I host to two. Italy are host to two, Brazil are host to two. Inti general, okasa ubusa. Germany is host to two.
0: Okay.
17: Inti we money countries are host to World Cup. No.
0: All right. Yentuaso. Emre no ane nihopi. Ene yebeshwe aye Group L. Eho na Ghana wo, Croatia wo, Panama wo, sanso ena England enso ewo ho. Yebeshwe omun sem kakra na Tomaso Tuchel. Oh yeah, coach Eddie Emma, the Three Lions of England. I say England. And your favorites, great favorites. No, on far England and Cahon. We are say Omone Beji, Bitmaji, Debbie. If you say England, for a very long time, Omon Timmy and
17: you. Nasa no more say Bobby,
0: yes, auntie, yes, auntie.
18: In the group, no, not a concern. Because I think we
19: in the group stages.
18: Group stage, yeah. I think it'll be quite straightforward for us against Croatia, Panama, and Ghana. Even though Ghana will be the toughest game out of that group, but I just feel like he only missed seven Premier League games, which is not that bad. But should we be taking a player who's got an injury problem? Look at his performance against New Zealand. Look at the players we're leaving back at home: Foden, Bowen, Palmer. We've got too much talent on the wings to have a player who can't train every day, can't really get through 90 minutes. Even though I love Saka,
19: I
18: think he's a top player. I think if someone's struggling with an injury, we've got too much talent, I would swap him. I really would. I'd bring in either Foden, Palmer.
19: What now? You get rid of Saka now?
18: If he can't train every day and he can't be guaranteed to get through games, so you're playing in the knockout stage, you're playing in Brazil or a Portugal, and then, okay, Madueke, you're on at 45, Saka
0: Strong. Oh, okay. And the, Gabriel Agbonlahor, and this is teacher me, and so, Eba. All right. And the crowd will be so message about Kwame Kanye, I'll say, what is so special about England? Nini nano, yebeshwe mwunsem. Na, minim, bon tofa kakrebi mami, na minami ho kakrebi mrami ba. Na, fi yebeshwe stories no.
17: Germany for ourselves believes that on the World Cup, all because of more history, of more the mentality, and of more achieve will be. It's so more kind of be encouraging to them. But you know, Germany team on paper. Now, for two England players, no man could be said more than half of the English players. So more, a Germany or more best started because it is a German team. Kai Havertz, and as a Joe, only the team on the other. A German team with Walter Mardi. A German team with Dennis Ondam. A German team with Angelo Stella. A German team with Pascal Gross. A David Ramo. And as a Joe, a Mobile World Cup. But the likes of Luke Shaw, Phil Foden, Cole Palmer, Danny Welbeck, Calvert-Lewin, Trent Alexander-Arnold Munina were dropped. It is England, and the last time they won it, year 66. 60 years in England in your World Cup. again, it drew where it matters most. Later, I will come and explain where it matters most. Now, you know, I'm disappointed.
20: Yeah.
17: Into the respect that they deserve, no? Omunya. And yes, I said, you. The last European Championship finals is Spain, England, a boy. Look at the Spain team. And they park up in the American airport, Mona Eber was in defense. But England had dropped Harry Maguire of Fee. A Cucurella never ball left back. England had dropped Lucio of Fee. A Marcos Llorente. And a Podru Poro never ball right back. But England had dropped Trent Alexander Arnold of Fee. In Tijenua, the quality of England had dropped as compared to the others. Me jitu mse oka experience, any exposure, any quality will be assured. Rodri mu wosro, but you know, look at Rodri this season and compare him to Declan Rice. She Daniel Olmo muna for wanted to Jude Bellingham. But it is England. And it drew baby a wo expert to say, omo beti mi a ye bibi na, no ma disappointing. Uye no free wa, you know, medicine.
20: Ose ya yode.
17: Medicine. Yenhwe World Cup from 2014 be sin yenfa Spain yenfa England yenhwe the what team are performing the best stage for Spain since 2014 a round of 16 the best stage for Spain at the World Cup since almost the year 2010 a round of 16 but everybody is saying Spain will win the World Cup. You know, a Spain team with Oyarzabal and Nico Williams after he moved to Barcelona ko and Obi Akra refino. But it is Spain. It will be our GDS or Mobeji. England, almost fair share of their quality. And how many teams come into the World Cup in the Hurricane? How many teams? And ever World Cup in the Hurricane? It is true where it matters most, no more disappointing. It will be our common story now. Now, correct to say, almost you may be also so much to be here. And as I do know, oh, can England and they are, she plays no more to no man called World Cup in the B. Pick that team, move those players to Spain, move them to a, countries with the exception of France, former Germany. Now her Germany team know it. Nico Schlotterbeck, Rudiger, Joshua Kimmich, David Ram, Angelo Stellam, Nashom, and compare them individually. In Tijenua, as an team, to the Okoba, we expand it.
20: Zlatko Dalic, Ono, and a coach at the Emma Croatia. Tama Gabriel Agbonlahor, Eke Kase. Croatia and Panama, the area England, or more MRP, no more cheer for Mosono. I'm saying, or tea and a Hanapan. Or say, he has responded to doubt about his team's World Cup credentials. Coach, they've been saying we are old since 2018, yet we've been among the most decorated teams at recent World Cups. England haven't won a World Cup medal in 60 years, whilst Croatia have won three. They always underestimate us and say we are worn out and too old. We've maintained excellence for 8 years and achieved it through quality, hard work, skill, and tactics. It's much harder to stay at the top than it is to get there. I'm not a fan of football. Yes, and also more England team in the back.
17: Okay,
20: all right. In the young comrade. Na me da mo ka krebia bye bye e de munche mu pi en so e be bremo hotel a Croatia omo e koda e information bi as a mu hu kwa e fa so e babo nti no the hotel manager ni mu bi I need to the sack example be we hotel no yes

0: Obo modin na fi onun so no wa hwem kakra de amayen Brahman UGC, okay, my share my message. Muse, which countries are likely to be Ghana's opponent through the various stages till the grand finale? Okay, if Ghana qualify from the group, Samuel Mensah Tobizo, Yebeshe, Nafi, Yadinina, Hunsem, and so the Mamo, likely. A group K, and I, Yenomo, and I interlinked. Intino, Yebeshe, so the first, Waha, Wana Bishan, so the second, Waha, Udi third, Utimi qualify. Three teams it may qualify from one group. Sign a BCIA, Nayako face or Momo, a world group K, or no. A Huns and Sembebri, and so a Wahayabomodi, Nidina, and so a Bremo. All right, and the Yentwasu. Ah, in Sensem Noir, Thomas Tuchel, and somebody too, there, Gabriel, Bonlaho, and so Akasa, Croatia coach, Dalit, and so. Edin sem kakra atuja say na wud kan nyina boma yenhwe mkakra
1: okay
0: you know I hear now ya no
1: now we can about Spain and how people see Spain and how people down 92.9 FM English national team meji tu mu say England for not disappointing be bribe but at the World Cup say odomo to contribute to Spain a lot of people what that believe when they say World Cup bar. Story ni different. Spain is the most successful nation so far as the European Championship is concerned. But at the World Cup, se do. O the main fa unko echi kwa. Me shas from 1990 na me di abiru ma kam 1990, Spain eba at the World Cup. Yugoslavia na yi omu free my order quarter final stage. In 1994, Spain ba World Cup with US. Italy sha omu 2-1 omu yi omu free. In 1998, Spain by the World Cup, Bulgaria, Nigeria, in that group, said yo, that was a team of Fabio Clemente, Santiago Canizares, Fernando Hierro, Raul Blanco Gonzalez after winning the Champions League at Amsterdam Arena. Spain and team in free group stage in Omo free more group. Nigeria shall by 3-2. In Japan, Korea 2002, Omo do the quarterfinal stage. And a country of South Korea show omo you omo free. In 2006, France show omo 3-1 after David Sanchez via as your first goal. A penalty no boche and a France better show omo 3-1 run of 16 and a Spain free. In 2010, they lost their first game and omo beg winning the World Cup in 2010. Sergio, in 2014, Spain in the group of Netherlands and Chile. Said you Spain and Timian qualify or move from group stage. That was in 2014. In 2018, they were eliminated by Russia. In 2022, they were eliminated by Morocco. And you far from 1990, the baby sister time, you have many workers. I said you. Sima, Obekase, or yet the cathedral, or where experience, or what pedigree at the World Cup. Ah, well, if Spain every at the World Cup, eh, France, and the Azores of Italy, she can't say Spain free. But you and getting mad attention to say the England be you know, because England did you know, and no need the Chile be baby. Spain almost but the semi finals of the World Cup twice. Pe. Out of the 17 appearances, no meeting you know, two times Spain and Spain, etting you about the semi finals of the World Cup. In 1950, Omo di fourth, and in 2010, Omo jay, and only a dear spin I own. But there's so much to talk about when it is Spain. Ninginani say, England always flatter to deceive. The expectation of the fans of the English national team, no, Omo guys not disappointing, will be a. Until be a more Omo the chance, even when they have all the cream de la cream. I'm not disappointed even when they had John Terry, Rio Ferdinand, or more Frank Lampard, or more Paul Scholes, or more Steven Gerrard, or more Owen, or more Emil Heskey. They've been disappointing. And to be a man England and find the chance that they can do it. And okay, so pick it from 2000 Edeba. In 2002, no money Argentina and Iran, and then Nigeria and the group. England qualify they were eliminated by

0: Brazil. And una Lucio co control ball a born a born a stress where bounce so you cut Michael Owie and him and a ball born a share. In 2006, Portugal and you almost free more penalties. So 2002 game run across on your screen. Brazil versus England, the quarter finals.
1: 92.9. I sit down.
0: Into, yes, Lucio and Timmy and control ball. Michael Owie and check crowd on the ball in two more. Goalkeeper Marcos and Timmy and your own share. That was in 2002. And in 2006, they lost on penalties to Portugal. And Ankuye Amfamomo from England. And in 2010, Nguasie Porto na Germany di go omo Cape Town. That was in 2010. And Nguasie Porto na Germany di go omo e wo Cape Town. In 2014, England, Italy, Costa Rica, Uruguay in that group. England and Timmy and qualify from the group. And Omoni Italy Kofi. Basejo, that was Brazil 2014. But in 2018, England played in the semi-finals of the World Cup. Again, Omoni disappointed here because after that fifth goal from Trippier, our both free kick in the share, no be able to say, England fought through finals every year because for 28 years, now England and Timmy no final. The last time was 1991 when they lost to Germany at the Stadium de Lapi. In 2018, no beer himself. Fat Eddie Amon England for no, but I said, yo, free kick way. And I think it was 6 minutes. And Omo Ebo share, a referee cannot kake, and it's not born him, no, and I trip your ball born share. So no beer him say England, they drew final away. But you know, a 68 minute goal from Ivan Perisic, and 90 plus minutes from Mario Mandzukic. At Danny game, no more Croatia, Mom Eco ball, the finals, Ivan Perisic goal in the buy. Emma Kurusia for Eko Tekan, Emma Sejo, Uriano, no matter me, I qualify to the finals of the World Cup. It is a whole fact from 1990, the Babisina. Obi Abetim, I had a comparison, the difference between Spain and England, so far as the competition here concerned. But no matter the setup England be Paridino, Sejo, Obi Abeka se omu di omu be omu mehe. How many countries are coming to the World Cup with Hurricane as a starter? And on Wooly Watkins City bench. Even Francis Fona Yekas or Matak ne Huninano. And Nimuho, in the absence of Kylian Mbappe, Jean-Pierre Mateta of Crystal Palace and Marcus Thuram. And the Billy Dilano. And you know, these are not special players. But if it is England, because of Anoni Gidi and Pabibri, woman, a baby will be expected to obey more. No one Timinian to be as Omunadia. It is a Thomas Tuchel. May can be say, Sir Thomas Tuchel cast as a Jew. Omun your favorite because 60 years in Omun your World Cup in Ibidia. I don't expect the English fans to accept what he is saying. Me jitum say, so be cut off for 60 years in Mua. But the World Cup no tournament ya. Yeah, they also be at yasem. Now let me take you back, Kakrebi. Italy G 1938. It took almost 44 years until almost Babaji 1982. Argentina G 1986. It took almost 36 years before almost Babaji the last World Cup. Germany G Italia 90. Said you, it took almost 24 years before Germany Babaji their fourth one. Brazil after winning it in 1970. Pele Mourinho, you know, it took Brazil 24 years before almost Babak in 94. Brazil G in 2002, how many years now? 24 years in me. Spain G in 2010, how many years now? 16 years down the line. So you in Italy G, a year 2006, no? 20 years, you know. The last time Uruguay won the World Cup, a 1950. So you won the World Cup. The World Cup in the year, ding. And that trophy, I would get. Italy fully team G defender here. Yeah. And Brazil BG defender here. The last time BG World Cup in defender in 1962. Oh, Chile. And Brazil shared in Czechoslovakia. No, Santiago. It is not easy. So be defending World Cup. No. But Usher materials are England neighbor World Cup. No. Now show more Jenny Fia. Any the criticism around the English national team. Thomas Tuchel and Timmy Kanchan and Crawford is your favorite. Obiante, I say. Maybe Crummy England, yeah, I mean, Tiasian. Because the reality is that, apart from France, even France, the last time, almost England were the quarterfinal stage in 2022. Energy here. Germany in World Cup will botch England, baby. But say, yo. Say, you have Germany team now, the last time I gave me the man. Germany team said, yo, me boy. And your team are on paper. I'm going to do England for them. And the last European Championship, they were ahead of it. Germany. But who will believe when you say it is the World Cup they will perform? The France in China. Countries now, you know, you're born Mudino. Countries now, you're born Mudino. Apart from consistency and the collective play,
1: Utia England is quite a match over there.
0: And they have a Champions League winning coach. I agree. Coaches are my former foreigners, or Mudio by in recent time, they've not performed. Van Goran Eriksson, you know, Germany team, and the whole team, so Yabem Kakran will be angry. Or the Germany team no on paper. Or mumu what that believe no dino. Or the home team no. Manuel Neuer, Joshua Kimmich, Jonathan Tah, Rudiger. Now here David Ram, Pascal Gross and Alexander Pavlovich. Now when ya Florent Wirtz, Leon Goretzka, Jamal Musiala, Kai Havertz. So Franco Minsulist we are. Minsulist we are apart from Rudiger and Manuel Neuer. Will be away England now. Bench creeping best offer.
2: So you combine 11 German national team starting 11 versus England. Germany for no better.
0: Even far, yeah, for England for no, for England for no man can work up in me, bra. Or the formalist no man can work up. You know, Kupama more Germany and Kaumari, or the home set up.
2: And Nick Kupama for me, eh, on top as compared to Jamal Musiala.
0: Even that, Florent Wirtz is winning as well. Winning a more Copa match.
2: Yes.
0: But these are the guys Germany are bringing to the World Cup, and Rudi Völler so would they pass? They win the World Cup with the German team.
2: No.
0: And you know,
2: Russia, over the years, before World Cup, Germans no ya no mudi ni nigi digi digi digi pao.
0: It's around 2014. They're no more list.
2: Anyway, 2014 in Brazil, they're not more easy. Accomplished.
0: Yes.
2: But most of the times, they go with a list of average players, but I'm clear here the team work.
0: I agree.
2: And I'm work at this.
0: I agree, but I'm not going to cry now. In 1990, when they won the World Cup, no more Paul Breitner. No more Lothar Matthäus.
2: Okay.
0: No more Rudi Völler. Their team wasn't bad.
2: These were outstanding.
0: Yes, players. And that was a team that played in 1982 finals against Italy. Played in the final against Argentina in 86, only about 90. Inti omu team a obeka se na in terms of names no omu ni the 2002 team no and be, that 2002 team they no normal ko Europe 2000 ako failing in the group inti omu team no na Oliver Nobel, Brett Schneider, Michel Ballack and omu de buy Tofton Frings, Christian Ziga and only list omu de buy Oliver Kahn but even that Ballack was huge, Oliver Kahn was huge. Sassi did not
2: even Christian Ziga was huge.
0: Yes. Now Liverpool's now be both Champions League final and lose to Real Madrid. And Germany need household names like Brazil, Argentina. Said your own game, but you know, me did to say almost so they had a teamwork. But look at the 2014 team, Manonoya, Bastian Schweinsteiger, Miroslav Klose, Thomas Muller, Mesut Ozil, Toni Kroos, no more squad and Casa, especially their middle. And Omono general, they came with those accomplished players. For Omoto to Argentina, they didn't know I'm a Lucas Biglia, Nomone, Martin De Michelis, any Zakia Garay, any Pablo Zabaleta, for Omoto. And he said, yo, Germany for the mentality and the teamwork. Omodi, how much less a World Cup? And he said, yo, Omonimbo. But social countries, about World Cup, you Argentina for Nisinchen, you France for Nisinchen. Said, yo, Omomi, no dear, me jitum, say. In recent times, I'm ahead of anybody. Argentina make us, because our first are two countries now. Argentina bought finals in 2014. In 2018, I'm free more than a card face. In 2022, they played in the final. France fono in the 21st century. Said yo, I'm about final in 2006. I'm about both finals in 2018. I'm about both finals in 2022. Into our mode so far, I'm about you almost in change. But apart from the two countries, you know, what is so special about other countries that Thomas Tuchel Becker said? So, won't you mean you're different from who your favorite? Said you, your country, you are the last World Cup you were born in 2018. Not bad, you're your favorite, but you could not win it.
3: Yeah.
0: But ocean materials, any the consistency and the collective play of their buyer. And that was the Belgian golden generation. General Marshall Akotiada. And the NDA now will be a cast of Portugal, a favorite, because of the quality, because of their team. Ah, Omodeba. But you know, even Portugal, look at their performance in recent tournament. Mm-hmm. Portugal for no be a cast of Mobedio or Mobedio. 2014, home free group stage.
3: Okay.
0: No, Mone Ghana, USA, and a Germany in a new group. Germany show by 4 goals. Omo free more group stage. But here 2018, you don't go and say Omo you Omo free. You don't go and say Portugal, a you Omo free. It was sad names, yeah. The last World Cup, they were beaten by Morocco. Omo ni you Omo free. Ne ye din we mo as you hey Ruben Diaz, Omo Bernardo Silva, Joao Felix, Cristiano Ronaldo, Omo an ebe boy. Inti for favorite obi the England e kan wa. Me ne ya adwen. Sir Thomas Tuchel, unless say, you know, or convince me say Ompe se pressure beba ni players ne so. Into oye sadia no year from so. But se nye sadia di noa. England for nonsu hune se after the Gerard Lampard Scholes team. This is their next generation. I also omo team di ye bibi. And they've proven it. Ewa the World Cup, they've proven it. Ewa eye the European Championship. Inti Thomas Tuchel kasa omo nye favorita. Se jo, England for nene nyadre. Na menso me nene nyadre. Now to Croatia. Drafko Dalic se omaji kapo mienza.
3: Uzo kaya na ado, this two aso no. Eye, 60 years omu nye trophy.
0: Yeah.
3: So, diasi,
0: yes.
3: Didi inti na omu kwa omu zo onye favorite. Obia 60 years ni omu trophy. But, then ado ni ka favorite omu.
0: Okay. But, you know, se wo kapo ni matri tri mumu fiye de dedi dem.
3: Na omu jie ya kura nese mpi.
0: 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Di na awo yo ya.
3: Se na, osipo jada ni FGM na, goal awo se enye problem mi.
2: Argentina di na Maradona di ni sabi.
3: Oh, debi. Ye ke England ase.
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2: Na se woka bibri anko fo di ache, senke via, neya, ka bibri susu.
3: Oh, de England na anwa fada personal. Well, is, see,
2: there are several countries omo.
0: But they do. Obi had 60 years in 20 million.
3: Yeah, I'm on pesa go no mami. The England
0: they.
3: Ah,
0: where
3: they are here? 66 there. Yeah,
0: 1966.
3: Why?
0: Anybody do
3: na. Yeah, England go no.
0: 66 Germany versus England 1966.
3: Yes,
2: 66 na black and white.
0: Ah, we said when no be na na yi no, go be more modern.
3: Yeah, so le be un line.
0: You know what? Sergio, na 60 years na. 60 years now.
3: Yeah.
0: England and your World Cup. Croatia 60 years now.
3: Almost Saka. Ude kasa hala. Go now, but the World Cup.
0: Debbie. You have a point in there, Sedu.
3: Okay, yeah.
0: Croatia for no. See England and your World Cup 60 years now. Almost on Madibiana. They've not won it.
3: Yeah.
0: Almost by 1988, and almost drew a year, the knockout stage, or we do the semi-finals. Davos Ukaneje, the goalkeeper in the 1988 World Cup. Said you, after that, or we call off. No, in 2006, they were in the group of Brazil, Japan, and Australia. Or we didn't qualify from the group. 2014, again, Mexico, Brazil, in that group. General, I'm far more. 2018, they played in the finals. Or we say England for, I don't know if it's a video, no. You know, the last time they eliminated Brazil and Omoko lose to Argentina in the semis. Intimidjitum say, in recent times, there, said you, Croatia, England, say, Abonla ho airbrushing off, I disagree with him. Intimidjitum said, the last 3 games after the 2018 games, Omabono, England are winning, you know, I'm a Croatia winning back. England were better air records. In meeting between the two, but said you, say ne yekwa kubo World Cup, no be a wabo finals, abo semi-finals, only ne babishia. Tima ewo Matthew Kovacic and Luka Modric wo Ivan Perisic. Said you, oje Antibu Dembe one of the top scorers in the Spanish La Liga. So only ne babishia na wakase no di easy dia no. Because countries now who ne say Ghana, you know Ghana di ne di che Croatia at the World Cup. You need anything to check Russia at the World Cup. They played in the semi-final. We've not been there. They played in the final. We've not been there.
3: Your past records, them so good now.
0: I think, no. Past records, I think it's a Ghana versus England game. Yeah, but 1-1, maybe that game.
3: Okay.
0: Me I just said no. Okay. Because, yeah, my more tough time.
3: Yeah.
0: The baby that train, what is the defender? Manchester, Lescott. place he left. Yeah, person I gave him my England versus so they baby they see places I born. I think say no no okay. And you know, beside that, he's looking at the potential as I walk and said, Joe, until the last World Cup, England shares Senegal 3-0. How many African countries in this year, England lose to any African country at the World Cup. Okay. But Sejo are close. In 1988, Mexico, how many Morocco, 0-0. In 1990, against Egypt, 1-0. It was group phase. And how could do the knockout stage against Cameroon. Africa, for instance, Semiana, Sejo, go now open, general. Go now open. Sejo, go and win you, man. Go now open.
3: Controversy is a bus. I'll go away.
0: We are.
2: Why making rep? This Klingo.
0: Klingo, okay. Even this one. Germany for so better or more 1970.
2: Yeah, England, England have some had the goal line technology by Frank Lampard. As I near come here, see you walk up in England.
0: Yeah, I was all 2010. You know, England versus Germany.
2: The whole world, okay, elite country officiating SEC World Cup.
0: The World Cup.
2: England.
0: It's ever good.
2: Oh no, so Frank Lampard, there will be any.
0: Yes, yes, that's true.
2: Versus Germany.
0: Historic.
2: Hey, historic. Yeah, NMO historic. Cover goal line technology by. Yeah, rob England.
0: You
2: know, Argentina be rob England.
0: You know, oh. Where you yeah, all the Lampard the NMI.
2: Short Lampard I should go with the salary in the England film.
0: It you know, it's so for Croatia. I don't think it was
2: Dalic.
0: Abonlahor. Or ye Croatia to say an ordinary team. Nah. Same way, or say ye be so me old. Said you, look at Modric when you're not winning. Minimal the Bunty will be because you look at Modric and you're not. It was a hack coach. When you're not. Kovacic when you're not winning. Kovacic when you're not. Avan Paris the Chenina now when you're not. Again, the entire will be any vida way. Vida new obio. That is just an away. Only obio. Former Liverpool center back, you're not so way. Did you love it? Only obio. Enti obika so many na look at Modric nyansa na onim e na bon onim bo enti na oko itile o ma change the rule no from a trequartista to a register said the ebe a game ni speed work no betimi ateso no otimi a play game ni so well. So for Gabriel Abonlahor obe bo countries in this particular group, Panama, this is their second time at the World Cup. Oh, for Croatia team wa bo semi final abo final dey you know man respect, but they na make and say England against African nations make the Egypt one and I think it's a Ghana ne England match than American in In 2010 England ne Algeria boy 0-0 at the World Cup. In 2018 England ne Tunisia boy and you know last minute in England be 2-1. Into the only time England for nyane for at the World Cup against African nations the last time the round of 16 against Senegal. You know, he said, "You answer your dear only limum said, you see any statue. Yen celebrity saves. But said, you, baby, that will steal all the headlines for his magnificent performance. But said, you, World Cup now, you call any dear only legend, your power, even your tough games, you know. Baby, I would have waked her proud or pray of him or pull a hold of the brim. In see, I think, sir, Bonaboy share the potentials. And you know, oh, here, woke up in me and I acquired. Oh, be my chance and am I acquire or no? In see, maybe, you know, and the car on our first go. No, I'm a boom who said Ghana, then will be the toughest game. Let's hope. say A B A Genoa. Now you players that could prove you wrong. Say Omonso B team and my game now you're very tough.
3: Oh, wow.
0: Said the Ghana Nibia Adrian Yan say Alice. England phone was Roche, you know. Said you, eh beer. Na ajete no musuma kwa kwa yire hurricane wo and it football it happens work up you beat me am example bebrebe and why you can Senegal versus France there you can Turkey versus Brazil there you can Australia versus Italy there in 2010 and every year bia and we are talking about Croatia you can about Africa country Morocco a omutimi eche Portugal it e show so let's hope say maybe ye beat me akwa kwa kwa ye the surprise package I'm a new tournament on the USA in 1950 World Cup. No, Ghana so it's me. And yes, I you know, there's no way I'll bear the analysis between Croatia, Ghana, and Panama. I'll bear say Croatia and England, but Ghana and England,
3: England always present players with names, but they've never played as a team. Let Andy compare Paul Gascoigne's group of players and now player to player. Which one is better, Seth Edwifi Dabai? Also, the beyond the dear Cassia Cassia Cassia Baba. So, on from Vanya.
0: You know, countries now more ban 1990. Your foe be at my Germany for me can't Paul Bretna, me can't Andres Bremen, and I'm can't Luther Matthias. Germany team in the Yasan Patus of you, or more Luther Matthias. They don't have. Even the Argentine team, you know, my boy, 3 year World Cup, you're not 3 players, and you are the best player for the World Cup in 1990. Germany team, Luther Matthias, or woman, why? You know, only one. Let's not go back. Argentina team no come here defending champions. They have Claudio Caniggia and Maradona, whoever Adano and the rest. Inti un team in fan team no enkototo kaneno. Inti na make us you know. I wasn't comparing England to Germany or Brazil or Italy. Se Franco Canza and also say Spain Dina Ubiabo. You know, I'm saying that Spain have played only 2 semifinals at the World Cup no Majibako. But look at the vim and the vigor be are can't Spain there. Portugal for now said you'll be out on the World Cup. What have they achieved at the World Cup? 2 semifinals. 1 in 66 and 1 in 2006. You know, 2006 be seen how many years? You know, 20 years. 20 years in Portugal more semifinal at the World Cup that but we'll be out on budget. 16 years in Spain more semifinal at the World Cup that but we'll be out on budget. Into why sir analysis now cannot go same for England, who have even played at the semifinal in recent times.
3: Okay.
0: That is my point.
3: Per the highlights you showed, the ball was well over the line. Victorious Collins, Edwin, and so Abreu. Akosia Frani, Edwin, Abreu, Champo, General, catch Dr. Naro, sir. And Kasa time, no, Senka VAR, Ewawa, Anka England, any World Cup, no bida.
2: So,
3: wait to me, you go. Okay. And so, I don't know.
2: On some
3: ball, we, I'm saying, my channel. Be brave. I was a winner quarter line. And GMM
2: was a candle. I was
0: sorry. I was a winner quarter line.
3: Okay.
2: I was a winner quarter line.
3: Yes.
0: You
3: know, I
0: said you're hearing me. Ah, we see line. So.
3: We see line.
2: A witch crowd.
0: There was young ones. There was
2: a different angle. There was line next to Cremel. Yeah.
0: Ah, we are with the Antra.
2: And I'm more.
3: Where you go?
0: Yeah,
3: over
0: me
3: as well. I over me as well.
0: Yeah,
3: you come here, man.
0: Mama is slow. Yes. Aba, line so.
3: Ah, line. What is this?
2: We.
3: I said ball in the natural line.
2: Are you worried?
3: Me see.
2: I see line that
3: you. We agree. This is the correct. Yeah, I'm with my friend. On the ball, don't see line so. I said ball in the natural every line so. No copos.
2: I agree, said the whole circumference, but we are still where we.
3: Doctor, circumference in an actual line.
2: So we are still where we.
3: I'm still where we go.
2: Maybe my
3: capture. I see where I'm capture. I'm where I go. Maybe. When the match is happening, I'm once I'm on the back, I go by. And on that angle, I basa. So this is a goal line.
2: That's the way doctored video. At that time, we move the color.
3: This is a goaler. Yes,
2: General.
3: Let us see.
2: The Omudu show first. No? That's the original video. This is 1966.
3: I don't know.
2: Oh, right,
3: you know.
2: Yeah, person catch you say video be a doctor. Yeah, you be hujuma. This is the video you see.
3: Yeah, hujuma. Say my black.
2: When video my hujuma.
3: Black white with my akalano.
2: And today is the video my hujuma. The original 1966 World Cup was captured in black and white. This is the original video. Way behind the line.
3: Yo. yati yetu aso
4: omo peso omo gwinga enu asente enu mako doctor video no enu maya ni kala
3: no
4: that's
3: not true
4: and then original one is
3: yeji and the whole world will be in the antral line. All right, yentu aso though we all know that our Black Stars hasn't been performing to expectations. Many people have lost confidence in the team, but we have no choice but to support them because they are the only national team we have in our beloved motherland. Let us all rally behind the Black Stars and support them to qualify from the group stage to the next round. I believe that in the end, victory will be ours. As usual, I extend my greetings to my chemistry teacher, Dr. Franco Naro, Sir Andy, yourself and all your listeners. Okay, yedasi pa. Charles Edwin Ifri Agogo State Senior High School and Ebreyen. Okay. Yedi ebesi ha na me dijwa kakra ansa na Dr. Franco Naro. Me ba na ka wo so do de na kakra bremi.
4: Problem
3: kwen. Ese me ye EBCC.
4: Me no ka say General Secretary any justice any me boa any one or two FA officials Edru Mexico. And say na 1 p.m. Amo be ye something like a grand opening. I am paying for money or more indoors or more by entry. I send a new my submit no near the tea. Uko by a beer room, send me to the
3: cover. All right. The Mikobana, a resa issues no and so any na. Jeffrey, how do you say the OCD will grow her? So, what do you want? All right. Yo, please, good morning. I want Andy Kem to compare Spain, Argentina, Portugal, and France. It's your boy, Shadrach, from Spintes, Kotobabi. My regards to you, Andy, and Sir Franco Naro, and all the team. Okay, and other members of the team. Kingsley, Edway, Efri, Aye, Tamale, indeed. They say, Afi, Incheba, Nansu, Enyeni, Penjina, and Etuon. Just yesterday, we watched the 2022 World Cup. Another 4 years has come, but I've not made any progress in life in the last 4 years. And how I wish I saved some susu, which would have been money now. Hey, so a couple person about 1 hour. Wow, 4 years. Bepimne, or see the nabra botia aneti. Sisi kata bepimne. As sakraibia or nabra bot. Oh. Kingsley, what
4: is it? They are getting worse.
3: If you see, they are getting worse. Yeah. If you see,
4: when you are rich, you say, Emery Power.
3: Yeah.
4: Because you business so brave every 4 years in a tear connect crutches, baby, you know, where you are
3: easy. In easy.
4: To what you must sustain in home, baby, owner, or you know,
3: yeah.
4: You're calling
3: him. One crown, what dear?
4: Sure.
3: And so, I don't know. All right. Why is Dr. Franco Naro always defending England? Ask him for me. Is he an English? Such a racist country. Yakub Diko and the way and so Abba. Or say racism does or do. That's all pelling almost them too much. Also crack or jab it while back, but I've up ham was a way who to do. Conoa.
4: Ni papa for
3: so good jab it back.
4: Ni papa for so opa.
3: Yeah, better no.
4: That was too late.
3: Wow.
4: Ilford.
3: Wow.
4: A Bay Upton Park, baby, a first now Western one a crack.
3: Okay,
4: it was a Sainsbury shop.
3: A brewer, I also really feed that.
4: I'm going shopping. Timmy Pia troll, you know, trolling. So I needed to help.
0: You know, I can only say German for a minute. I'm going to be racist. I had a video, I was analyzing the key players for the World Cup or the last conference, and I'm going, you know. Germany in the crack camera no nyam to watch your video me saw for almost 30 minutes.
3: Oh, hey.
0: Oh, Miami. On crack camera no nyam to watch here.
3: Say the end. Oh, who ni person dumb dana?
0: No, no. Say we are make ye ka. Say we are going to cast ni papa power horn.
3: Okay.
0: Na me cast say you know Germany ni on no big crack camera me ye analysis of players on Mobile World Cup and the key ones. No be not time my videos are for 30 minutes.
4: Wow. You see, racism is in the UK, but a war just how you're in a polished way. And you're very simple. And you're very simple. Say we to my openly. And now they compare several other countries. My dream say England for no a far better than the brave.
3: I see.
4: We are far better. Wow. But when there, you see, you crow macro and you move out. And you move, nipany, you move, it will be a beer. Baby, the air money, your time. What's my say? who can your Maya Sebi or Mujio Biatuma, my dreams in England?
3: England. Oh, okay.
4: And we are very good as okay. compared to others.
3: Mm. By Krubiano, we never thank for the
4: boom. Oh, my heart, I see a good bit because of who
3: yes, yes, yes.
4: I need me, my worry about it. Wash me in our bear. And tea, any pursuit?
3: Any pursuit? Yeah, tuntum for na kra.
4: Yeah,
3: kra yi mu ye nko vo tuntum vo bi.
4: Ah.
3: Eti wo kona ni pakoko di ye wara oba da wo su. Pious anyway free kwa so Ghana ba na bra Ghana will shock the world at the World Cup. Just market will beat England by all means. Wishing the new Asante Kotoko officials the best of luck. Pious anyway free kwa so na abra ye. Only recently okay, only recently, the roles. Okay. You remember, some message we and so, but say, I said, me call a Frana Smart Solutions. Frana Smart Solutions. David,
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3: yes,
5: life.
3: Yes. And when would one fan come on? 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For Sika Kakre, because I'm my papa and your ma. Quality in washroom ye papa what you call yeah one kasa when the ebegene bono so catch you be a shock on
5: yes yes yes
3: Dave Yenikomo
5: yes yama a tear for nyina che na mi gidi ye se yahoye na se jo we de before I mess frana se no I don't know why but ebi a ye wie nkomona na me obe ma mi nchire mu
3: okay
5: because I said, and recently I saw a Ghanaian player. Yebisa ne se, eja, why ne beje World Cup? No, about other countries. Yes, okay. So I feel say, yenche yehun kran. He said, eja, yebeko yenim. Ne yebitimi suwa so crew. It's possible for Africa.
3: Wow.
5: Yes. Frana Smart Solution.
3: Who
5: yes,
3: did you
5: say? Me bacho say.
3: Who did you Ghana bet magi?
5: Oh yes, mo GDA pa. Wow. Yes, senior. Ebi munye yo mo first time or mo tima so crew enim no. Africa, we are possible. The in fact, the light is on Africa now, and we are believing that Ghana will take us through. Yes, this World Cup.
3: So did you
5: Pampe Christo Nante Poswa Bibien who are any possible.
3: Why not?
5: Yes, so yes. Frana Smart Solution.
3: Transfer contract.
5: Yeah, but also with champion. Oh yes.
3: Christo Nante Poswa. Come for production.
5: Kakra. It's a the idea could do any idea machines woman. Yes, yeah, I'm so
3: okay.
5: Yes. 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Ya wo niyama ahudu obi bre. Ewa hono mwa. Ubenya. She ene yen. And let me hear about the FO because Sir Joe, microwave oven. Microwave oven.
3: Yeah.
5: Your microwave, a side oven. And we are your 25 liters. We a musu ye pa. 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
5: 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Yes, empowering your smart life. Na sejo obi catch them and say, or the baby jarins will unity and call the bay ablution. And tina yet de electric kettle way abba. And ne ye be dia dance, yes.

0: training sa at the akata also na wabo ho ban enso. I have a nostalgic memory of Hearts of Oak as Antico Doko encounters in the 80-89-90 league game played at the Kumasi Sports Stadium. In fact, I could not hold my tears when Tony Tieku scored the winner after Baba Musa medicalized Shabokwe's goal. I remember Frimpong Mansun was red-carded on the previous corners as Antico Doko Wednesday outstanding match. Kekusi Edwin Efri Ejoso and Abrayen. All right. Okay. My young nafe yane Tom Kruger enkodi enkomo enfa enfri America mem. 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Hello Tom Kruger. 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Oh, gosh. Okay. Hello, Tom. Yes, struggle. Doc. Yes, struggle for... Silano and Tom Kruger and Cantino. I didn't come walk a crack. I didn't come on a VNA of a quarry. I didn't come walk a crack.
1: General,
0: yes,
1: work up on common thing.
0: Yeah,
1: I mean, it didn't
0: work. Bebuapa,
1: Madame, Rebecca and China, Somalia, referee, I friend Abdul Kader, uptown, Okopium or Miami, okay, or Jenny Visa.
0: One him need be a bonum tea. I am a cabin. Born Mama Black Stars, yeah. Born in, yeah.
1: Or the instruments, man.
0: Oh, they say, yeah, what is it? And the born in your two instruments, so. This is your two instruments, so born in my son, what?
2: Born
0: in the ground, so
2: on the
0: boy, the boy, the boy, the
2: boy, the
0: boy, the boy.
2: Okay, you're
0: your boy,
2: a second musician.
0: We are back. Born in citizen, yeah. To the end, was, yeah. And you're dead. Yeah, it was.
1: Anyway.
0: Yeah, I'm on camera. I'm in front of you.
1: Yeah,
0: I'm on the abremia from Bonimia. Yeah.
1: Okay, EBT. Abdul Kader Latan. 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I was Somalia. 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Eye workshop sama eye referees numa kwe no. But unfortunately for him, Okudru onum no. According to Onwabidru Nikrum, Mogadishu. 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
0: Mogadishu.
1: 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No, but then kwa share sa, omwa diena, so omu friend is say, lose a diena, e nyu ni ya, edo kwa share honum no. Then kwa share hobe 11 hours. 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Inti, that is the situation.
0: Okay.
1: And che, and a minya call from Mexico. Yeni enu ya kwesiedu, baby any good stars,
0: okay.
1: I must see you. 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

0: General Secretary Prosper Harrison Addo Esquire. They were monitoring the show in Mexico. And all catcher me say, Omako do no more Casacrano. Scrutiny on Como Mexico, no, and ye easy. Into a Camerco, I say, Omo Condio be any ready. General, it's so clear, say, some countries, a crano, Omo my man, Ombebre, say, Ombina Quenra America. Ebola, one thing, politics, another thing. These are the issues that are restricting Crawford, so Ombina chance, a call, a American, Ibi. General, we announce so at the free honoma. Minim dentia videos, no more my and Sanka. Mexico.
1: Me pa jo mamin so bodi me me sa babio mamin san tribe me sebet in sabet me aka Tom Kruger e wo USA. 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

0: Hello, Tom. 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Yeah, challenges, Kakra, you are. This is the new matter to Kakra. Inti ma yen two on kind, boy, and come on, Kakra free America. I'm sure you saw of a quamina now, but in ye.
1: You don't have a cafe. 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
1: 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states baby awo mo wo he ni aye kwa wa any idea no Mr. na baby am free I was say me so my continue any hanka sana me wo you don't drive as long as from Ohio ni other places that area wa na me so me free me be and we've all been here for about a week now. Ghanaians in diaspora, anybody, more welcome to know her. But your groups be a woman, more welcome, more money. After mobile and paying for 9 months, Ghana Football Association, or management committee, or Mumumi and San and Francis Parker, and I think Qatar and Stephen Apia. And in Salas Assange Football Association, one paying for no account, would you any more any? Players and by particularly the kind of more welcome or more, unless a Sante can be so I'm on a gun can. In see for just a minute and or that say a quire. Ah, yet to me, I am more, especially it seems maybe a move from Mukrum by Ghana, yet free a crew by a cobalt friendly match in the end to be a yes end of 5 years or no. Naya Joe more qua basano into Jama 7 up here, not 7 up, and on also the 2 years. Akwa ba e bia mo mo no e yo mo federal in so was the debut of the be Ghana seven appears players in him e was set on perform no mo she garden mo nyam starting from the match against Panama if you win ano o mo training e no mo bi bia kwato aso e wo Hilton Hotel Virginia ho na team no e busy at the moment na ama o mo yiye e de ba hotel ho de then yet to say or country maybe the action and a chili wako it will be bizarre and your man of Johnson or mo you ask I can see any in your man but remember you watch I said one or more bomb we draw a mark or more campaign this we thought maybe or maybe 2 days 3 days now okay and how much of my training I say or much here when training I said no American or no much I say training here now young coach Carlos Perez you know. Or ya kindly made him drop time or buy as soon as he can say, oh, on the other pile in him. Papa is very calm, but when it comes to his job on Fenny and Rock, training no non person will be happy. No more American investing in students, you be a honor monarchy or look to me at the father in your man coaching you happy. Say students come with your mood training and in your man. And I understand, say it's peppy in so your mood training or trap pictures. Na at the end of my to change one if you are and I say DC United one facility no training. It is on the coach training grab a coach in long country players and our last team must be I am catching a cut time chairman, what's an ambassador? Maybe I had been Kubiano for honor. Players may be very composed. Omoni na ayo ke unso omo balo bi hono mo sidi agro omo play cast omo di omo common in your match. Now, there about 1 year, the number of Ghanaians are a shas, yes, a few more air, Bahoa, which we saw in Miami, and in your master, as a Ghana Tino or a Yabroso, a quenching, or send penny for a stop because Tino the cook, nutritionist, ne omo work kitchen, when you ma omo be semi and san I said nine. Mum the Ghanaian hospitality and what you say, no, omo bamu yamwa, mihia bibi, obi oroma, ujane juma. From the whole day. Na munya bibi also be cobbed your home here at same card in your mana. I have said. It's a drubby be at the sound also taste or more hand, so many players and all. It captures the most sought after player a year, and Nipa Bibi, person on your own captures name your man. But on three more Fenya, when only did you the pen and ra, our coaching, you know, and far and rest, and and you may and a movie training a pa or hand on the name. 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
0: Oh, okay. 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
1: Let me be Sir Henry Asante on the Summer for my Ghana Football Association on a fatal doubt that we go keep a trainer. That's who you command. I mean, who said, the new goalkeeper's trainer now, I'm going to be a car on the city. Let me be Sir Master Mahawa or Money Anderson, a Jim Komo. And I like a catch and say, Papa no more experience, giddy beer. No crown, no senior group of pestering and every day. Near my woos, near free, a panaho, near mostly book of any adieno. In the Ocano, or no one yet on mobile, you know, send your passionately. No sick can ask them any hearing, a pan of Renna, send you sick can ask them, especially Matisse on two occasions. So, hey, you are not a player, I know you are doing your work. The players are also, everybody must do his work. We all go together. And say, we are one sentence. He keeps saying it. You are not a player. You do your work. I'm not a player. I do my. And the players also do their work. And no, between, especially Antoine Semenyon, any HR, no, I'm not saying lobby hall. A very happy second underdogs. Enough pressure in Nichina, in the favorites to say England and Nazi Croatia. Among them, even some English nationals, the Omo Hotel Hanuman, Kemua, Omo Casa, Omoya, Momisha, Omo Macano, Ye Defesa, Nominoma, players near happy. Say a underdogs. Now, a year over country, Sayara. And share that in Kuyi, or Mom Pesce, pressure be out of the phone, so we ah, or more baby, I had done a wana, or more a pair. Yes, a beer, say a sign, a cop park as well. Inco slow be a okay. Not the normal Ghanaian, your bar walk up, and your baby, I don't say, you're shocking, Sana, you bitch me, area. And see, you, even though, Ghana, I am come, but in Kokobi, Jim Komo. We players won training and by the former da mobium pium qua moqua even qua mo family members in your match on be woman. Time near the amount of san or mudiso, edging said, Ubiti no cut a chinchin will be very heno. In there was all by a human canning in our ano, and penny for nana a momo, and right the president, and so Ibipim waham, penny for na shas a bano. Every day, be our swan, who say ye ben. Bibi, who say a ben bibi on focus as a son, Nipani Trema, over sending Wesia is serious. Any Bibiana, a chess a bibi, a CNN, and no name and the IA when you see a cop park as well. Now, of course, when you send a Ghana for city, a mobile on the current in Cranchesem, a chromo, Nianco Foya or Mubisa, and go for pay tickets. I'm the very much, maybe, in Tinanoa, paying for the tickets once and buy some more cock Canada, be unfunny email address and ra. 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It's a very good place so far. I'm GBA setting, no more feeling comfortable.
0: Oh, nice. Tickets are semi okay. And my main sign will be more and more numbers of your match. And so far, Munya BBI just a positive, just a buying a bit of many tickets in their mamma, more US numbers of your matches. So far, Munya BBI, no any email now, Mosemon Famre or Mono. 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
1: 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leaders no a e wa ha na for example even SWAG Sports Writers Association of Ghana and so I en shi say wa ha US branch no o mo inaugurate no 20th e wo Worcester be ka 3 days I'm a England match now. We have about 78 sports journalists. It will come US about 78 in the last 12 years. Sports journalists are no more Ghana or man migrate here. Or more Hani or more share here. I think on the Konipa 78. And to say the identifiable group this Anna and paying for any or more Casa, Abia, and yet Adami, Kuyeku, and I say Asante Man Kuyeku, and Wahan or my identified leaders. 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No monso in your account now pay your mache at the supporters name na a be a nipa bakwa. We are assigned to nipa 20 or muni monsa so many in the war mubisha waha mo gate and more femu at the aqua in ye. For example, and your man bano a musi senior to ye quine even drums any a year mumu mochin, the drain you ran on more boss and more ha. 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
0: 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How expensive are the tickets in the year or America for our games? Are that expensive? Because now we bought about black market to be.
1: Yes, sir Joe, are expensive. Means me more figure, yeah, but many Black Stars and Penguin for you back or Edding Combo, many Natchawana, pressure ban, so 7 and Hokan in the bush and will be Abbey Drew Hanoma or Movie Hibia. Tickets no near ready meeting. 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In the end, it must repay and to be toy. Three no cry, no, it was not just getting accounts. A decania, a kitano, and sana, which you mean at the atos. It said, mean to me, move figure, be I say, be I. You say, the Mianca Samin try, said Metubia, and shop or no, it would be a. Also, be frustrated, Kakra, because, in a way, I said, one Casa accreditation, if I'm so at the man profono. If a PR Monday won accreditation at 2 months, FIFA am penis or more rejected in central, who pulls so epic tickets not on the one Casana who could be certificated in central for an hour per bonus. Near young why, and if I didn't come on and say, or more rejected accreditation, and I'll be there. Umpeso chess, once when you have the Drew Kruman, so I'll call one secretariat and ask, oh, baby, or much accreditation. Now to me, you want to come on, say, oh, media hub, media channel, we are member now. Omo wo kwan omo de befa so a on be sort it out inty ticket system no so do akoy bi bi ho wo kan ka na you and this way but we hope say then ya Ghana for a hadwuma ye no esite ni pa kro no obekwa o ya we inty bi a pese wo hu say ticket ni ya ready and san wo move and be bi a team ni wo no so train ni bus especially e ye adwuma e be ko train ni bus no say ne be ya wo be book wo be to wo be gi permission for adwuma so obekwa akoye adwuma ene ni o ma no book you ticket no. And you in England, we. So when you bedru ha, you say buses, any train ni adi omo ni na ano. Ombe diapa, omo air continue. Among 4 person, omo to omo tickets. Omo to me kan ekwa ombe fast ombe bedru o. Say offer train, so offer flight. And now say, ono offer bus ano. Ngo omo to ticket ni go no mu da omo be kwa kudu. Say ni omo ni na. But in all this, your Ghanaians omo busy e oho. And na na actually me bo e ye kwa ni kesi di no. Your one crophobia or honor, you are quite a cassie, a pay since a dredge champ for my shoe, or Dati, Sammy K, and your mamma, Yati LOC, be your honor, me and your papa 14, so I'm the assuman, and your mom, my can honorable prince. Our mo and our muscle coordinating, say me pie one, so be by your friend as soon as he back. Uncle Kujano Quine, and as Uncle Kushiano, now almost Edini Pacudia to a BBMuno, say tickets near Radia, almost be the end moon. No, mama, man, for and second. Yeah, I see a bit to me, I coordinate his annual money. And then you do one of my in a year, we rested you, my year to me, I could tie it in the chin.
0: Okay. So, the number six, Tom, as I most likely say, Wales game, no, and a very last game. Friendly game, ever born son and a Panama Cocosia on the 17th. Minim Sanity and Nan Sacre with me by a bit my Womoka Crani, side be our Womoka Cran Sana, 17th, no, Yakosia Panama. And number two, minimal there's a what my monitor or more training sessions now. Yet me sure training now who said these are the key guys that want you are coaching, you know, with me, you sure more. Well, matches are over bonum. Minim, never mean with my team who can crash.
1: Well, sir, John, now, yeah, Eddie Kino, now will be, sir. Say, yes, sir, we will smash on the second one.
0: A friendly game na making. A bear last friendly game, yeah.
1: All right, friendly game, no, yes, yes. Now Honduras and Jamaica matches are a war better to Ghana. Now arrangements a bar set a bit me and basso. Now a year and ra and answer and next our matches on the basso, but it will be a terms now. I understand, say, that's our teams and also the Mayan one way and won't kakakra and in your mind, why not? Ever canoe, ever born one time. any change no any abia no nti amasa am meto edu baby to the extent say the nanka friendly match emma so a nke bi omo benya select side bi e wa hanum even say university omo teams no even though you say we cut tournament bi say aye last matches only countries in ebebo nti senka ummo bi kura na benya select side bi na oni omo abo a but I understand say enu anwi because na coach no share down support that idea no. And you are even though around this time say oh yeah training a coach you know send your own person say one chatting you know we are outsider to the extent say so not even Ghanaian delegation or now share down technical team you know assign a baby for fresh it's you baby on the field it needs a war because it be an app on Sahau I mean trouble be a clear for me video 20 seconds and then your man coach you know pet and yeah your friend spying name your man it's a who said if you are any power attack or young community ono ni omo kasa no afre Jordan no no so ni omo akasa no afre dia player wo 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no say it may be the last match a any wins no ye boy no say en se fan ye bi aba especially if impending for dura no nra Racket Bidrano, Ura Opeña, governor, meaning paying for any of my strati, you know. Ewa, if be a no more in charge of or moon negotiating, no match for it to me, Abbaswa. I understand, say, I have no more no munya, acha, a beer in 2 days' time, no. Now, a move here because enough security, I'll move here, say, the bottom no by Nanko be my head in any of my no. Into me, baby, I won't. Say a official place. I was a team no work. Baby, you provide my team no a Boston honor. So when you do all the hold your FIFA security, any BDR or honor more on between me, I show almost name my ha, Ghana Cafe or you be our high, you pay Wahano. Any Anna, I didn't say your security, won't win Copamo be so Chemu, say or your school, say or your Mama DC United, and then your Mokono. But I'm tempted to even. Suspect say and next year on mobile this United training grounds or not. And where near Honor coach Eddie or more about tell the hour system of the sun in your memoir and say, yo, it's true. The Wales match may be the last one. Say be this is Sandy also there, you might take one.
0: Okay, Tom Mamin Fa the chat won't cry. I say and you may more yeah special dinner be more organized special dinner be at the Ama Timuno. Na meaning but my boy muka cra. Diana ever basso money Black Stars players.
1: 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No Mujani or Matakawa, no more corner, more banner, a baby ano on the form, Munioma, and I saw me out, Bobo and San Marco baby so far. The Babu and Tianumre, maybe CBA and any more better, and any Bibishino. Young fan come a Ghana for me, GD is a Yabemo.
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1: 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So officer driver, how banal could have international license, and lasted for 1 year. But more than now, you are now banal bed driver, and also a quenya a woman and your driver who could booby beer. It's here and Raswa, Rohano, I na a beer one cassas, so they want to at the upper weather, and also I hear honey ho, bear 2 weeks in here. Me whom you will be beer, we are bocker man or pa. 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
1: 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medical free in tampa ayi o mu o medical free yo we your chairman caso a crispo city.
2: Well, good for you, sir. Oh, chap. You know, a bigger fool, yeah. Senior men come on. Maybe beer, maybe beer, and your bottle. Now, you may have them. A dear boo. Red cap, you know, a barbecue. Now, Ghana, Africa, Brazil. See a wood Timo. See any Timo. The African brand. What kind 1990 Miller. Boy, wake up in the interview, no. I see here Cameroon for the Amama FA. The African Brazil. A beba, wake up. Damn, no, you do. Ba, yaba. It's in that Montreal come on with him for. Ghana team na moon is our senior. Yeah, you need my brody. Yeah, but you're funny for you. Determination, your neighbor. I bet you must have. You will put you too much, you say, you need a qualifier. Qualifier for next group. England for a Muslim, no, my idea, I draw. My idea, I draw. Yeah, team needy. It's in ever.
3: Bene pomponya dam paulo ni mdumadu kwa so han prayer bia no do football career ni mu na yetimiti edo compare o psa na chese wa arrival e chese o modimo so ani na onya ade ahwa na edo compare no nti 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foreign prayer no no yeah football and yeah football in you know when your submission were you able to see say oh yeah they say no oh say oh yeah foreign base in tia now the year 1998 now when you 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
2: Good morning General Carrasco ne old batana kra no pe mi chobi awo studio so mji di so ba de adomo bia ho ye General ejebo nyami aduma echina World Cup chassis and the 10th of June 2026, China the 11th, Mexico in South Africa, and I share the media nasi. Now China South Africa for any day against the power because the Omdia and Crawford one war there. China South Africa for you, but bomb against the power South Africa for because senior Omdia treaty and Crawford one war there. Yes, we had the yeddy and the baby boom so now bomb against anybody on the lose. And I've been to General Florentino Perez and Real Madrid for now. I'm going to be to come out let it go for now. I'm going to statement. I'm going to be that call. Now, I'm going to reject it. Now, where the me who be that? Say Madrid. I bid for a player. Now, Madrid. Now, at the statement, I bet to have one thing. I'm going to bid Nico and the team. I'm going to bid Nico man. I reject it. Where the Florentino Perez means a political talk.
3: No, but. Technical director and our sporting director no one same kakra any kama minchi acha man solo ebi obi a no Michael Michiano sejo I think say kotoko campaigning for na ye power mo no apart from sika wo mo wo no wo mo the boss I feel so wo mo ye very intelligent I didn't na make us say jo Onze, ye appointing Womo second round of the league. Middle of the league, no second round ye appointing Womo. Samre no su na kotoko ye lusu matches pa. Ye mpao coach, ye mfa coach mba, ye mfa management member, ye mfa CEO mba. 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I feel the reason why our more balls also say tell me yen for coaching bra ya appointing CEO no omo ye din o man kasa it's a much be my ya wo moye it's me dey mistake ko to support e se bu men ya butre e man yen paying for no because o she man ya ya appointing here as a sporting director no ni siri bebe to say or you're very experienced and I mean you're sure so say obefa Ghana coach bia because only coach bia or Ghana ha into all appointing Ghana coach bia coach ever appointing definitely will be a foreign coach. It must say go to supporters or start a juma na ya bo first 2 matches first 3 matches ye mini ya e ma ye nkominchia e ma ye wo ye mpenin fo no na fe o mo so fe juma no engu o met record go supporters e ju so no nya bo tre.
4: Oh, okay. Oh, I'm ready. I'll call you, Papa. I'm going to call you, Papa. I'm going to meant to be and show no. I'm going to next time. I'm going to show you, no. And so, any now. I can't crabby. 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
5: Yes, de chamsu for the message I brought.
4: No problem.
5: So what condemn you more? Omo da wase.
4: Yeah.
5: Now baba beto mo ho.
4: Yeah, de chamsu miss me chrome say me no. Me nya ko na o de.
5: Da bi da bi say say one over for.
4: Can you miss me nya ko na o de.
5: Tujira sujira de ojira.
4: Yes.
5: So what condemn you
4: more? Mama, mama chance grab me can no ma eh
5: nkura. Ka do ka face
4: no. Now cause this you are. Unsu me ekuta me a. O da bi e hu do bo.
5: De chamsu for us na
4: mika. The black was it to some of the message, bro.
5: I
4: almost some could tell me I'm present mechanical air, almost Yambia and Pomito. To me, the one young man, my 71 was in beer. The moon for messages in far back door. The Baba Tumoho. Miss Cochran will be a home pussy. All right, may call Namako, Akofanka talk a credit free. A Great Kingdom Medical Center. Kala and the Wilson Becau.
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0: yan is him to do. 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A constitute be animal essence. They sat in this and this. 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
1: Economics.
0: A comic conqueror folk. I took beer with him. Honorable, when send a year beam. Beer beer is scanning for no paper, paper, paper, paper.
2: Miami,
0: yeah, you can't pay papa, papa, papa, papa, nine day, and where would I'm not
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0: Then you're my day, I pick a picket amount. Ulma, also, yes, I know my picket. No, my Daniel, son, a day, a tea.

0: And to Mr. O, make Hanaman can you fetch him what? No credit, I about coupe. And then no credit, no wish, a bayon no credit. No credit, no always a yon no credit. Yen to me for M for Nada, and maybe Dabby the Warrior City. I will teach a man, maybe 10 years. Sad you, my dear, we know a year 2 days. Program, a damn you know, program, a damn you know, and she a moon.
1: Warrior Prophet.
0: Then I, you this head you may. Now, Olumai, and a dan. The great warrior prophet Gideon, for we as you do. Ena wadano, or see enough is enough. Why you be a ye? Weddy Mabura ye? Mati Timmy a ye? Hasn't yet near your wedding in morning call. But near come your bohomba. Into enough is enough. Now ye on the 12th, and I face you on the 13th of June. Naturally, sir. Aye, ifiada. Friday and Saturday. Thank you. Friday and Saturday on the 12th and after is the 13th of June. And yeah, day ye did you made na. Tiene on the 12th no, aye 3 p.m. Friday no, aye 3 o'clock. Na yapon 6 o'clock. Me pa cho tiene. Wo ba aye kosua baako. 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Kosuya bako. And now face so ode buta. Never got ya. Buta ye jali mono. Because and only ye di jali. And my home makes you wouldn't be. Uba no nibi. Ye bema ubi home wato. 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And now face so. And radi ya dumwa. 13 funa ye meme dan. E yana pa 11. 11 o'clock a.m. anapa. And so, yet yes, 6 o'clock. And also, who do butana never? Butana now, dear. An address code, you know, me pocho, a red. A red and black. Tien ye. Red and black. Friday, no, red. Friday, a red. And after you so, Saturday, a black. Location, ye teacher, man. Wa wo de oka uko no wa bashim gogo map no bashim teacher mante untimi nchura mo bi nchura ma ho na bashim ana sa fre e wo 0553 733 808 and now 024-88-23-412. 024-88-23-412. 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
2: Yeah.
0: No more. But I know so don't fan a coa so. Then yet that was so a wa bren. Oh ye ma and one. Not one so a bwao. 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
2: Yeah.
0: And to wakira and to me a mo

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0: Birthday na ba ye pa. 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But when to mi ama traffic. Traffic. Traffic. I feel all my bedroom. Traffic. Traffic. Traffic. Traffic. 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Oh.
1: I've been
0: for 10 minutes.
1: Okay.
0: Oluma, baby, do they have money 10 minutes pay? Because your time on us soon. Your time on us soon. Time on us soon. Anti Afena traffic wokrumpa. Traffic a wokrumpa. Traffic a wokrumpa. Oh. Hey. Traffic no an ordini. An ordin pa pa pa pa pa pa pa an ordin pa. An ordinary pop. Eti. Yeah. Yes, some more. Anne, Timonsua soap and wood tree, you know, over to me about her babbage. Over to me about a babbage. A time on us. 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

0: ye gura muna fe ya ni papa edi nkomo in the next 10 to 15 minutes ye best one olma mama kwa ba
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1: den ano den pa chese I am a summer acquainted here. You two more, you be through house on the air. How are you west?
0: Oh,
1: no plan station on them.
0: Oh,
1: you west. And you're easy. I buy an ancient now.
0: Oh,
1: on yes, I acquire who be my own.
0: Oh,
1: a ding,
0: a ding, sir, a ding. Papa, you will be a ding, come on. 13th on the 12th on the 13th.
1: Yeah.
0: Enough is enough.
1: Yeah. Edum Rebia, sir, or catcher, or who say enough is enough. A dear be a woo comb, and a dear be a woo femuno, sir, or catcher, or who say enough is enough. It will be a woo could be bimu, and you may be new dear see, a pump new dear see, to me be de witchy. Why ya uncle? Until no program, a chair on a phone, a woo 2 years, or son, say enough is enough. Why ye be a jay, sir.
0: Okay.
1: Ntino ye bo wura sunsun ma ye niyama. 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
0: My bre.
1: Yes. Apam bi wo ho e so chene na o chene si enough is enough. Obi wo no ma abrabona wo bo no en bibia ye basa. 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Se wo chire sa de ni se enough is enough. Sa, ntina nyame ya domo a eye Friday and Saturday. Yeah, Friday no may counseling 5 o'clock at home hatching.
0: Okay,
1: I'm upon 9. May I start here? Sorry, 2 o'clock area.
0: Okay,
1: me upon 4. Sa,
0: Papa, what's the soon sumu bambo spiritual protection?
1: Yeah,
0: now yes, I will bambo beam.
1: Ya oni pa bia no wa wo se bible mi ati ase se enye ni honam ni moja na enya ye ni wi motu mfu nsuman frɛ ene nkabrechi ye mfo ye ni hu wo me ye ni wo mu na enya nti na oni pa bia no wo ho no ma e suprotia che ho
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1: ya toni pa bia na e suprotia che ho wan protete ho obi be sori yeti ya. See David no she nyan. Na saw your hene. But I no saw a time David. No open a kuno. I didn't see ya. Yes, into ni baby, you need to protect yourself. Oh, a juman compare to protect to a juman.
0: But protection, no. Yeah, yeah, the baby to your son. A ya bansre. A ya tani.
1: Oh, your protection. Protection, I ya di baby to your son. No, me friend protection. Because it's a your protection. Now, the army ya to one sa. The army ni ni one. Your protection, I ya. Which you know mean as a spiritual listener. I don't believe in saying me your protection and mobi I mean you should be being to nensa.
0: Okay.
1: Because that's hard in the one. You don't have even protection. Because sometimes you know ooh to kwanya ya mau yi uhunina.
0: Yeah.
1: Okawa no ni ame show hunina mau yi. It is a okawa ni protection woman. Them nana way you kawana to one. To me be a shobin yawakun.
0: Yeah, or the back.
1: It's a cap protection a yin nubina hama any nonsense. Was ye need be an abanian funny, ha ha, in your den,
0: and
1: say ya hondian, yareba, nanya mantim in your den, and dana my ya ka protection, ya ka protectiona, a inubina, any a hammer, and a ya dear protection.
0: Wow. Wow. Protection, a ye nubina, any hammer, and a ya dear protection. 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
1: wo yesem se ye protection ama wana se ye sunsum ade ama wa ye bisa
0: okay
1: obi ho no ma o need protection no obi ho no ma onhia
0: okay obi hia bambo bi
1: ya ye won krofo bi ho no ma naturally no universe no a protect you omo deda.
0: Okay.
1: And they don't need any protection from anyone. Then they want crophobia or no my you here.
0: Okay.
1: Until they are not saying your protection, I'm more. You read your portal, no? A check question. You need protection first. And son, you bear your mouth. Son, I am a team. If you get to 15 hours, you have protection, I'm more. He have his own protection.
0: So we check the answer.
1: Yes, so check it. No, the answer. And only baby, your own protection, you know, and then a diagram, no one in 7 minutes.
0: Okay.
1: Into no protection, data. Into he doesn't need any protection. And you know, be one man. Would you be a good news who said, dear, won't you mean send a universe in eternity?
0: Okay.
1: Universe in the number.
0: Oh, yeah, yeah, yeah.
1: Won't there be obedient Joseph who said, no, only protection, data.
0: Okay.
1: Didn't you almost sorry, Tia, no, I need Juma. But I said, won't you protection, no, be sorry, Tia, ever yet, Juma.
0: Okay.
1: Yes. And sometimes, so who are protection? Yes, why, yad ye be a man a caran.
0: Okay.
1: Inti nipa na ye nyame wo ye nipa no wo de honhom duye nipa mu so the yes him enu na ema ye timi esori ekasa eye bibia because sa honhom ni ne wa ye de eba ko che fridge mu sey ewu sa na ya ne tie inti no nyo bia ehia protection nya wan crophobia mu hia nya wan crophobia so de
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0: wa we na
1: yes e super protect
0: okay
1: ntoni baabi ya you need protection ta ya de bia me ka unni mu da wo boni fo ne beto aba wo so Into could be any a boy and mobile. Only here could have to be too because you need it.
0: Okay.
1: Why you need paid dear? In any penny and a pepper was him.
0: Okay.
1: Who are naturally know who our town. So they ask him. A DNT man saw a time David. David couldn't go yet. Naka go yet a how.
0: Never could
1: not mawa. A man a bodgy David is so.
0: Webia.
1: Once he also for be on a man. A man be brave, Baba, sorry, I know Webia. Adolese won se ma aba wa sori penu adwa ye won ko fo bisa e ma ni boji David sono so ye na dwes ah da bi onya fans me kuno
0: okay
1: yes
0: okay
1: e ti no bi wono mo a obi kaso be kasafa ho krampo ma obi
0: town okay
1: with no reason so ti yes obi ti me hu naturally Oh, home, no home, home, Nishia, of a time,
0: but
1: yes. And we'll be one of my own say, ah, you have special gift of a time.
0: Okay,
1: yes. I didn't hear who used to deny your warning, yes, you could go on while I walk the moon, you could be me walk the moon, yes. At the end, I hear all the time, yes, then Snowman stars to beat me, Hunum, only anything about a town with no reason, yeah.
0: Obi to me hunu won ye no hwe na wota baba e wo 3 minutes and yeah. Then ye de ba your program ya ye
1: yeah your program no nyame ya do ma wo ba wo di kusia ba ko eni buta
0: kusia ni ofita o
1: e bia
0: okay
1: so fara say ye kusia na e si ye negative energy bi e wo ho
0: e firi wo ho
1: na ye send ne back to sender
0: okay
1: emam
0: okay
1: sir
0: okay eno ne ade aye
1: de eno na ade aye
0: de fiada no
1: yeah
0: Na
1: and then that memory done in the a buta and a spiritual bath.
0: Okay.
1: Oh, by Habine, a wow,
0: okay.
1: Utin Habine 7.
0: Okay.
1: Wa wa wa kabum, Papa Salmond, all you are good to know the Aguja.
0: Okay.
1: Sir, and only a beyon.
0: A beyon. Also for Fanamas in the 2 day, my yes, Obi Eba.
2: Sir, obey me afro D40 0248 823 823 412 412 0248 823 812 Samson, obey me afro on all social media handles Warrior Prophet TV.
0: Okay. As a for a radio show, Papa. I think we'll find Chaya in your time or no.
1: Yeah.
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2: Was ya quite be a war, bro? Bumno, Doctor Prophet for the Kahi, eh? If you are one more coin in China, I dance here, I dance here, I dance here, I dance here, I won't tie any name, eh? 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
2: What was it, Yamu? At the end of the night, we wouldn't know, Mimi. 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
2: keke afa wapro wapro wapro what the for was also a pressla ahe. What will Fedia? The pen and pa etija. Tell me so cool. Wait, how at Zimmy Nibia? What? What? What? What the for what pruning cake and persuade? Okay. Afa. Hey! And I'm prega. Now, what good brother do? Mama obregua, obregua, obregua man tamodo. Who this year, NC? Who the Talia now, why? What the former name, what of them? Hey, Obregwo. Obeyere, what it to Mouremua? Papa, we ask you, Obregwo, Enkosiaga. Obegwo, what the Asha Korani Square? Hey, Obegwo, Kosua Engineering, Abrenti on Renaway. Kosua Engineering, Computer, Nima Bien, Hawanimu. But still, Obregwo. My good idea. What could school and what could school? When I swear we invest to create degree, what's all let up quack or prejuma is so at money and foul Obregu. I have so many a mo. Now everything a doctor prophet for the Kahitia. Now what's the soon one? I say a dear, that was war. Only pay a don't turn one or a dunya. A dear, the tunipa, and what consequences. Sha ah, madam, for me, a friend who just jazz high or the jazz high or jazz high or Simon and Kentensa team. Oh, God, I'm going to go to the vessel. What are you to the Panaka? Oh, wait, evangelist Bubu, who put it to Sass, so for Bubu, we are so fun and an honor. Well, then I was the day after so we find Yagma, Obregu, Obregu. 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It's as what that for her. Doctor Prophet Fredeka, Mammy, quite Mammy, you couldn't come more, and Bruno, and take a cry. Doctor Prophet Fredeka, and every year, more quaba.
3: But you also know what you're for.
2: At your father, you also pa. 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Ya boys boys ye po adwuma. 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Ah captain bi onyame wa hadi wa yeme ode yeme no. Ti bi nyama ko fu tire tire sa ajaye. Otie wo yae otie. Prof, yeah. Doc, yeah, you should say. Near the Duke of Fia, and you can say, and if I be on my two deep pan is any no move faso, I'll call by a bit more degrees. I would want a bit more social media, almost free bar, send on my bread, and can send come to me. But I said, the beer that will be a goo, and we'll move from you. You have a sending a show, be a goo, ye wi afɛ ye dia fam edi ade tu nipa so esunsu aso wo nipa so na fɛ nsuo na wo sɛ na ode niamɛ bebre aba ei ani ma nesisi table so sa do
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3: 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To my main starting the senna, the washer, any the oti, I want ya see. Babu say, oh, yes. Oh, yes, you know, Luke, chapter 2, verse number 19-25.
2: Look at him, you're some of them could go say,
3: good. Now, oh, yes, you know. Now, what you a decan, our baby chenny ketiano. 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
3: ye otie me onfa no mana 0248
2: 49 And one of us, simple like that.
3: It's a called don't for ban the two station, Labelia Camp and Big Apple.
2: Hey!
3: So Labelia Camp, also called don't for. So Big Apple, so also called don't for. So be out here if you tackle in the cape in the city, the own manacra.
2: Okay.
3: Can I fire and also see what Big Apple? The baby or soon, also called don't for. Moto car or the beba. Yet 2 years you did, yes.
2: Okay.
3: Now, Sunny, I did the neighbor to son. Oh, my mammalani and money at the Medino. They are mammal. Any a money, Eddie Medino. To come by the Bible, not today, I say. Now, with the Mose, man, I said, and every day, Mose, say ya woo, or Bab Benny, and I saw Bad Kaya. Quiet, I am for Sacra and Faso. You didn't call Radi Fee. They are bought a dean is a so affolia.
2: Okay.
3: Oh, yeah, then you know how much they did for an assault for that was a side you know, family. The idea of the play, yes, I have brought the mammy.
2: Happen, mammy, you
3: know, and I didn't cook mammy. The question is that I'm not just ready to use now the other body. No, the 1 week.
2: Dia no yagen kuku kwa 1 week.
3: No, I yagen kuku two no. Ani abro no ma two no. Wadi yaden wa soli fio.
2: Okay.
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2: Okay.
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2: aha
3: wa ye din so adwuma ansa na wo what is say your friend kwa me Jasper
2: aha
3: John Mahama
2: ai
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2: edin na sese
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2: so so beti menya
3: so so edin so ti edin bi adani pa so bia wo sunsanso something like any example yeah we nipa no Sunday me first Sunday any example
2: kwesiada
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4: Okay.
3: 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Me ba cho Yesu ofre. Yesu ofre nsuo mu.
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3: 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Bible say nem fiti ase no.
4: Okay.
3: 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Na nya me hum na butubutu
4: so. Na
3: 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Ana o ka John chapter 1 no so a. Verse 1 say, "O se nem fiti ase no, na asem ne wo ho. 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
3: Collect. Yesu say me ye kane a. Ana na san okan.
4: Sa.
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4: Mhm.
3: Se Yesu nya kane a, akye nyi light in free akoso mom da.
5: Yes.
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4: Mhm.
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4: Okay,
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4: Okay,
3: onko na nimo abrabom no me nna nwi asumdwe ma bajo beba ma na se mem
4: bebem.
3: And the son, you also did the name. Sana, a year, madam.
4: Okay.
3: And the end to be
4: okay.
3: And he been soon
4: in frame.
3: Yes, you say, and two.
4: Hey,
3: you have been soon
4: come.
3: Why, Master Bassano, never be same with him. They have said, catch any old tea and say, sir, no, my being in me or an abella boss or on check it dinner, you had a tone.
4: Abusa,
3: this is a wish of him. Menu would deem
4: person for the baby, do you know?
3: I will be a spiritual background. I know. And the matter it is, ne mabi oba wo wo ne fie ne family. 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
4: Check it.
3: Awu me wo na owu.
4: Check it.
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4: Yeah,
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4: Pa. 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Oh, we are time for 3 weeks. Me can't turn a copy, no.
3: Good.
4: Now you didn't know so you turn best pay.
3: Okay.
4: Wopoku.
3: But
4: me tepa.
3: And in your woman is sir. You show me. You tell me. Offer number 0248 0248 49 49 99 97 87. Don't check it, Dini. I did to me, you know, 40 or 50 years. No, on cash, a dino, the Bobby Sandy. No, I said,
4: what's a dino?
3: Was a Sanson Aqua Bless.
4: I'm Paul.
3: And your Dini. Also, members of Mobodinia.
4: Yeah, maybe I'm a manga bakura. Now, how could you invent a makuru? On camera, says it.
3: That's a dino, Uncasha. Ati edi e o sunsanso
4: di won sunsanso
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3: 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Don't know so I was somewhere waiting in Missa or Yajuma Sanchamankofo. On the Hanisica.
4: Go make up your chair,
3: Orcher.
4: Yadidi. 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So we'll call it that. Yadidi. Be a baby come out.
3: I'm
4: not a chair.
3: Go one day, I'm a
4: chair. And a prayer, Frederick, for and some way a gopa.
3: One day, I'm telling you, I'm a bush. I'm a dean too, Nasa.
4: We are busa.
3: I'm quite a busa. Tia busa, we are a musa. Maybe Papa ran him a man called no more cry 21.
4: Hey,
3: na beka. And mommy papa no am weird 21. And plan watching there on Cantabo. The mama man na so the same adecrement. And I'm saying, na hin across here na say. And mama na hin na empra, and mama no so empra. And then you all tie me no so obese odi ye wa brabo ne sini ye a, o mbe busa ni din ase, ni din ase. 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
4: Mhm.
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4: Okay,
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4: Wow,
3: anan se edin ye number o de enfa spellings near 5 words
4: I a r h I n
3: 5
4: ah
3: at e won number.
4: Okay,
3: ye won tie mi bi edin so e won number
4: bubu number 4.
3: Okay,
4: bawu bawu.
3: Collect.
4: Okay.
3: At number na a dead din so no. Sir, one kakati number no. Ah, you chew many. And na what you know. Who control you and fa? I just almost say what giant said what I. We now won't even farm.
4: Okay. Uche many ye.
3: I won't mention. And you didn't know my say. Now, what's this? Now, what you about? Your question soon some natural.
4: Hey!
3: And
4: why a deep? Why a deep yaw number?
3: A dim yaw number. A dinner dow soon, you know. Oh, so far. Family be our number. Then I make a chablant na mekan on okay research. Okay research in a back da. One can say you may me family number, no say no one. Family be our number. There's a one who tell me say one who say no my body number so ye dear pad de can't film. O co obashiase. Obi wasika, washiase. 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
4: you can say
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4: se se
5: wa
4: ye ye
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4: o muslim
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4: e fe na dala na
5: I didn't hear you crying enough.
3: Baby, I just said, Udi. Andi, Edi, Eda, Oso, Nasa, Wanyi, Udi, Nisu, Ejuma, we can win. Enti, Nami, Yusu, Luke.
4: Okay.
3: Chapter 2, verse number 19 to
4: 25.
3: You are saying, Mebo, Anko, Kain. And so, Lenin, Nenin, message, but
4: Edi, Edi, we are first, eh? And we are doing, Udi, Udi, Udi, Udi, Udi, Udi, Udi, Udi, Udi, Udi, Udi, Udi, Udi, Udi, Udi, Udi, Udi, Udi, Udi, Udi, Udi, Udi, Udi, Udi, Udi, Udi,
3: Good.
4: Abu Sao, Papa number no
3: 0248 49 49 49 99 87 87 I know ton cassette. And ebeye ye man.
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3: 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Sha what ya she.
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3: Okay.
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3: 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And no man is 0248.
4: 0248.
3: 49.
4: 49.
3: 99.
4: 99.
3: 87.
4: 87.
3: Catch away a friend for that water.
4: Oh, okay.
3: He's a baby in the pa.
4: Ah, William say.
3: Baby in the pa.
4: Yeah.
3: Yeah, the boat din at Danny. And they mention it.
4: Yeah, yeah,
3: yeah. The boat din at Danny.
4: Ah, so didn't he do nya?
3: He do nya.
4: Wait, but
3: you are the boy. You are the boy. You are the
4: boy. But how? Pastor said yes. I was going to say this.
3: Arrange.
4: Bra.
3: I just said
4: bra. Kaswa. Who do kaswa? Big apple.
3: Good.
4: Faka biya sa wo ko odon for heba seta. Emi papa. The same me ko. Papa tell them the far ho.
3: Yo.
4: No, why you busy? We do this for me. Catch them say. Papa, eh, yeah, you know. Me check a crab. But now me say me saw rush be kind news. And the same the boy. Ne nipa. Ha.
3: Gradually, where are friends, Rowa?
4: Where are where is the one?
3: Good. As I didn't think I could go.
4: You know, because the Jenna is trying to
3: do. Where are you? Garlic.
4: A garlic.
3: Where are you, Jenny?
4: Where are Jenny? Where are Payaba?
3: Where are Payaba?
4: Avocado.
3: The end home bomb manipa. Oku wants to be 31.
4: Yes, I'm a go.
3: Now, I carry our hammer, the canyon manash. And one.
4: Papa, you want snack and one snack pubby.
3: One snack pubby. Someone snack pubby, be a bonnotty.
4: Ampa
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4: This boy me nene call media school. 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
4: Ti wa no ka te me say, kwa wa do me ye jawo. 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
3: Okay.
4: No no ye nkroma.
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4: 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And that's obe ye ye jame.
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4: 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What we say?
3: Yeah. And ye din.
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3: eh na eba ma ne cause your secret is your power
4: o kasa dodo a ebe wie wie
3: ebe hwe ase and your secret is your power sa ben e fe nimpegu
4: ere a
3: empegu
4: empegu
3: empegu where dey me money din
4: Okay. But
3: what? I had
4: a
3: second.
4: I have a
3: good.
4: But I'm
3: good. And you had a camp. No, they're a sibo shumu for 3 days. Now, on why they're good for mama, Nidino. Bonnie beer when you didn't be pegu.
4: Wow.
3: They had a habang.
4: And pegu.
3: They had a dane. A habang crown also. Oh, my dear, say. They had a habang, the papa. A habang also a sandome. Said when you're me, I can't. Then you're all Tiamino. And I'm in an uncle, the baby, and you deny any din. You didn't a danosom. You didn't a danos in the bemuno. Or bemuno. Just a little biala in ye. Or malebusa. Young Sherman.
4: I'll bring you one send me a message. Or say, Oba, no quiet, papa, obey your baby at a die, your wife and food, my son, and what to know.
3: Mass of my memory.
4: So, Mamma, Oba, also the blue fibano, and I say, no, no, qua. I'm so sorry, Yamian, sir. I'm coming with three people.
5: Obey your baby, pa. Now, so I said, I'm a background, I may catch Mr. Dami say, I are for a big woman. Oba, don't forget by a reform who will be brew.
4: Obey,
5: because Oba in China, what all woman back who free all last 2 weeks. Or say, ah, I dear hear me, then I mean him say, maybe by 1 year. Ewa, just 2 weeks, he pet me who atome.
4: Hey,
5: sana etie. O be a din yari a ba, any many me a be any wa, ne yari make us say ewa. O be any wa, ane yari ewa.
4: Wow,
5: be a yari.
4: And you'll be a wasuma. To an amo, o man no more benina. I don't quack quack quack, and do my papa yo, no yadi albeche. Tell we are busana, papa, we will be papa, wom. 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
3: 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The NC we and we deem a quand down.
4: Quite the dinner hall.
3: And you
4: acquire a game quassel?
3: Yes, acquire down to obey to move room. Yes, yes, yes, so man, Hokaya,
4: a boy be a room.
3: To warm my home quandada. 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No reba no co. Now call your man who should imagine an agent is sickedy, sir.
4: What is it? Obviously, sickedy.
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0: Mano Pradoshkalisis Vedoshkalasa. 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I think this is one of the scriptures. And it was part of the vision. And I say it's part of the vision of Mopa. 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Always, let me quote this scripture. If my people, which are called by my name, shall humble themselves and pray, Mano Saprasa. 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If my people, which are called by my name, shall humble themselves, into say, oh, bom piano, they just all brown wassy, what brown wassy, I'm in Yankupon, now one piano, one pampa, but just obey to my ear. 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And I'm see prayer can transform individuals and nations. And pay you to me, sister, unipa, and on my.
1: But we will keep our eyes.
0: It's Mr. Sister Kuro. And remain. And Kuro be briora upon some phone at Titiso. 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And a Jisa Kuruma Radi. Nipa Bibli Honoma. And Yampai Omutimil Sun Yamida. And Yampai in the Adijuomo.
1: Do we stand the
0: Empire Mano Sapraska Laza? As a Sanipa. Nasa Sisa or mine. Sisa Kuru Sisa Busia. As a San Bibia. Empire Ye Bibia. When I pray, I invite heaven to act on my behalf. This is why I love to pray. This is my motivation. 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
0: Mechere meye meba mopa time midnighter. Somebody must be born again quickly. Come to Jesus now, and your life will never ever be the same again. Jesus is calling you unto salvation now. You must be born again now. Accept Jesus now. 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

0: be born again now. 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If you want to give your life to Jesus Christ of Nazareth, please pray this simple prayer after me.
1: And walk in your grace.
0: Say, Heavenly Father, thank you for the opportunity given to me this day to be born again. Forgive me of all my sins and wash me clean with the blood of Jesus. Today, I accept the Lord Jesus Christ as my Savior and Lord. Thank you, Father, for saving my life this day and making me your child. In Jesus' name, amen, amen, and amen. I'm happy for you that you are born again this afternoon. God bless you for accepting Jesus Christ as your Savior and Lord. Welcome to the family of God. I'm happy for you. The angels are also rejoicing for your sake. I can see the angels rejoicing for your sake that you are in the family of God. I want to hear your testimony right now through this number. 059-618-1561. God bless you. 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

0: Jesus' name we have prayed. 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By the authority of Jesus Christ.
1: By the authority of Jesus.
0: As I pray now, I apply the blood of Jesus Christ afresh.
1: I apply the blood of Jesus Christ afresh.
0: To wash and cover my life afresh.
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1: And command breakthroughs over my life afresh.
0: Jesus, Jesus name. That is your prayer. Yes, to much and Mano Shabraska, Lego Shalakabata. Ah, Gabata, and Tiwa Brabo Fufro, and Katawa Brabos Fufro, now and Fre Equambue Fufro, our Brabos. That is your prayer. By the authority of Jesus Christ, as I pray now, I apply the blood of Jesus Christ afresh to wash and cover my life afresh and command breakthroughs over my life afresh in Jesus' name. Come on! 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

0: 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By the authority of Jesus Christ.
1: By the authority of Jesus Christ.
0: As I pray now,
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1: anoint my head afresh,
0: and let my prayer altar never go cold,
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0: In Jesus' name, manos apraskalize. By the authority of Jesus Christ.
1: By the authority of Jesus Christ.
0: As I pray now, Holy Spirit of God,
1: Holy Spirit of God,
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1: anoint my head afresh,
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0: In Jesus' name, Mano Shabraska Lisa, Jagadosha, Susan Kongrom, Igadosha, Samiti and Ufufro, Jagadosha Brasha, Abadosha, Nemame Paibo Afuribuciano, Anon Juda, my Nenu. Jago Shabrasha, that is my prayer. Jago Shabata, Bado Shabat, authority of Jesus Christ. As I pray now, Holy Spirit of God, anoint my head afresh. Let my prayer altar never go cold. In Jesus' name, come on! 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

0: In Jesus' name we have prayed. 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By the authority of Jesus Christ.
1: By the authority of Jesus Christ.
0: As I pray now.
1: As I pray now.
0: Every evil expectation of my enemies over my life.
1: Every evil expectation of my enemies over my life.
0: Be disappointed by fire.
1: Be disappointed by fire.
0: Die by fire.
1: Die by fire.
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0: 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By the authority of Jesus Christ.
1: By the authority of Jesus Christ.
0: I shall pray now.
1: As I pray now.
0: Every evil expectation of my enemies over my life.
1: Every evil expectation of my enemies over my life.
0: Be disappointed by fire.
1: Be disappointed by fire.
0: Die by fire.
1: Die by fire.
0: Die by fire.
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0: In Jesus' name, Mano Shabrasko Lasia, Shakato Shabraskalaza, Shakatabata, Ibrado Shalesalaza. 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Now, in free, oh, just mano shabata gata, jekosha, concerning every dimension of your life. 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This is your prayer by the authority of Jesus Christ. Mano shabrasa, as I pray now, every evil expectation of my enemies over my life be disappointed by fire. 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

0: cosa, agadada, le cosa, agadada, le cosa, agadada, batata, e che cosa, batata, e che cosa, every evil expectation of my enemies, concerning any era of my interest, le cosa, let him be disappointed, let him be disappointed, let him be disappointed by fire, die by fire, die by fire, die by fire, e batata, shale, in Jesus' name we have prayed. Mano Shabraska Liza. By the authority of Jesus Christ.
1: By the authority of Jesus Christ.
0: As I pray now.
1: As I pray now.
0: I command every invisible barrier.
1: I command every invisible barrier.
0: Limiting my breakthroughs and progress.
1: Limiting my breakthroughs and progress.
0: To be shattered.
1: To be shattered.
0: And consumed by fire.
1: And consumed by fire.
0: In Jesus' name. Mano Sabraska Lise. By the authority of Jesus Christ.
1: By the authority of Jesus Christ.
0: As I pray now.
1: As I pray now.
0: I command every invisible barrier.
1: I command every invisible barrier.
0: Limiting my breakthroughs and progress.
1: Limiting my breakthroughs and progress.
0: To be shattered. And consumed by fire. In Jesus' name. Precious one, that is your prayer. Mano Shabras Kolazia. Was it Abraham born in pioneer? Jina Christo Yesu to me, dear so, and our born in pioneer. Wak was chesse. Ego shalesa. A quincy bea ye invisible. A jessie and fasa, who namely wa we in Hunu. Nessus Ewaho, aya a quincy dear Eddie Amawa Brabo Febby Kanko, and I be a quambibi aushe. 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That is your prayer. Mano Shabraska, Jagayada, Badagata, by the authority of Jesus Christ, as I pray now, I command every invisible barrier limiting my breakthroughs and progress to be shattered and consumed by fire in the name of Jesus. Come on! Every invisible barrier, I got some limits in my breath, Russia.

0: Jesus' name we have prayed, Mano Sabrasa, Shakato Shabraskalise. By the authority of Jesus Christ.
1: By the authority of Jesus Christ.
0: As I pray now,
1: as I pray now,
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0: against every demonic obstacle.
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0: In Jesus' name, Mano Sabraso Salise Shagatasa. By the authority of Jesus Christ.
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I release a consuming fire of God against every demonic obstacle standing between me and my next level of breakthrough. 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
0: Designed to keep me from breaking through.
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1: Designed to keep me from breaking through.
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1: And to keep me in the same spot for years.
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1: Break by fire and die by fire.
0: Break by fire and die by fire.
1: 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In Jesus' name. 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O see Abon Samfo, on a chinch me chinchimia, on a base in ya. 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That is your prayer. 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I destroy every satanic manipulation designed to keep me from breaking through and to keep me in the same spot for years. Let that satanic manipulation break by fire and die by fire. Break by fire and die by fire. Come on. 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

0: your patience, rise up. 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
0: forces of delay,
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0: and stagnation. 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
0: Die by fire. 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And Jinjin Susan Sumbia. My young farm man is soon here. Fakujina soon be here. Ah, Dosha, now you didn't know. A bitch now, a bravo febby who said, if I will come with be our open wooden chow and emu, won't frustrate you. Won't you? We soon smile if any delay and trinchen so soon. And I said, Enka a poem soon soon. As I did not open him, we do that a couple with Susu Mano Shabrasa. Ikedosha in denial or quay in denial on so is Susu. My infamano, Ego Shalaba, Jagada, and a beautiful Jina Susu. 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
2: But I'm not going to be able to do that.

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2: 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You got the best.

And he said, be ya. I be Kuba this time I was sorry, Upa Chese. And ya Bruni be ya. I be Kudana Kakrana Daddy Nyajuma. I be Kwa sorry. Eh? Ebane sana ema eniji makurao, I'm telling you. Ebane sana rehuwa befi. Because who to say, show to Toya chairman. Who to swabunya nyapa no tene. Ya wababe ye juma mousa banuma beku. Wasodi ye. So sorry sadia. As a baby ewu. Papa Trinity anono sunamha. Upijane ne anonamha. See ya. But yes, yes, I did be a baby, be a day, and said, I'm what you want, Quabas so or Cocrad, what about the most authentic radio show? Yeah, Timmy Epa, this is the most authentic radio show, your number one radio show, yeah, and the best channel 92.9 FM. Yeah, yeah, we are on to say exactly 10 p.m. We make way for the next program, that is Music Zone. Exactly 10.

0: p.m. May I make you wait for the man, the finest DJ of our time, DJ Natibubu. But then you may p.m. say, I call him, say, 12 bebo now, so when you're quiet, I'll call down the tone. Oh, yeah, the crab, what it? The best are grooning, and deep my chin, Shabu, you know, my drum, my quabble. Now, one more quote, you must have more quotes, Bibia Koye. Monsieur Moko, Samu Kako, Thomas, Bibia Koye, dear. And I dream, Accra mayor, the traffic mayor, has gotten the seat right now. Tima Babetra said, dear, as Yan San Crotin, convenience of way. Ya Babetra said, Adi Bienua, a chain convenience of war, Jumedi. And then Tina Babetra said, the Yan San and the Babi Ura. Obi etirimu nkaso onim nyansa ba onim nyansa pa dokura ne se ebididi bi echi na efenso nyansa ni ba kufu otirim sa na tie ale ntino de bi ya metrase a mesere urade ehunu mobo se urade ehunu me mobo na afi won kasa ma entwa koma so tie na dwi ya ba metrase dia na bi bi atumi akoyi pa we be saying here 365 days within the year, yeah. And I'm telling you, sir, we are left with only 204 days. 204 days. Now I feeling you know, it means that bringing it to down. I said 6 months, 21 days per. And I can hear. I was feeling you know, Ain't you know me patcho? Mama, you working pay cars and me patcho. So OJ Kano. This year, not just I can with 29 weeks per. 1 day, not 1 year. Asso. Why? The Uchu working pay car. Bobo I want say. When you never sooner see canon, union to a muhafu qua, you be to me a jacana fruisem. And you account 29 weeks, 1 day more to end the year. And I'm bringing it to time, it is exactly 26 minutes after the hour. I eat on Kesben 2.9 FM. About your tardy at a sadi and I account about 4,896 hours. 4,896 hours. And I can't wait. Don't think say I was in the door, so. But trust me, I can assure you, sir, no, so. Anything can happen any moment, any time, any day. The two are DB and wine in temper. You may be in the Kesben traffic jam, yeah. The do quada, yeah, the Abrabumu come on, yeah, the fat or dog quang, so. Now, yeah, the 2 year home phone, yeah, the idea. Yeah. Now, and then I'm with great, great, great messages. Be I made a be mouth. Me do, I know my sister, but I made a be mouth. Yeah, that be dear to me. I call you, Miss Akumia. Oh, yeah, dear. Minion Aboka Aboka Aboka. And Rameka said, of who being another way, and you're 115 poop. Aboka Aboka. Aboka ba din nyina mu ye ya kwier me na afi ya mu atwa mu akwa ba idi a ya hwe de ko ne de benyina na bebe ntumi ko ene me no ba din komo pa ene ne titru no ma ma wade fo ne titru mu amu afi na mo be get into marriage tinipa ene me ba fo wo mu aye o madwen so mo be wade titru pa sekina mu ne ade ade no na bubu mu ne ade ade no wo mu adwene wo mu tirim se eden adachi bi o mo be wade wo mu. And I can watch him. And now today I had a message I wanted to speak to you about, but my message has changed. I do have a message, and then I came back about, you know, setting standard before and during marriage. Yeah, I say usi jinae bi, you know, there are things bi ohono ma wose utumi tu wana mo ansa na be wade. Me be do hano. My message na dane. Na Miss Sra, me boom could ya. You know, maybe tenas me nya would have studio no one. The first thing I and send a message gate in the mono and as a door in when I speak to my creator. My name is Buff One and I'm if we sub for us above for me would have been and coswo. Maybe say would I didn't crop was a me would have and then I may find coma me tea for my tom makuma soma we dia boy bra. Or see kufi and my buruna on my young madrin so mokwako wad and only on moko kasawate. Omo afi ebi wo honom obi ti me no be kase obi mo plan ba o obi mo plan e obi mo ye preparation towards wedding ebi be wade agesi ebi be wade September ebi be wade November say August September October November December sam ba ba ba ba ba no ama fo be wade na me pa cho so be wade dia ene na obetie me komo ibipa mami se obana so wade na oso wade a ani betie komo ibi na be boado why etie be din komo 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Confinian Safo Captain Bio. But yes, yeah. Message to Yamina, I love you too, man. You're a guy, Bruta. Mommy, Kia Chiami. As well, I lie. No, no, no. You don't cast out any tear tool, Masu. Or draw Moody, or more water clothes for 49 years, a co 50 years. Opening Chiami. Abomina Nemusa 49 years.
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0: amen. Hey, hey, hey, Penichi, I'm Abomina Nemusa 49 years. I mean, Chiao, Miniana, no, your friend is Jennifer. O Timmy, did he say, call the amount, sweetheart? Hey, Tabushi, Kesman 92.9 FM, Sunny. Yeah, 92.9 FM, Sunny. Anybody come up? It's your next question, now, maybe, but I want to answer and come on, maybe, didn't be busa. Ye bu say ho say wine and I was say make say yes I do too. Mama come message bua before you say yes I do but eneno. Bi gura hana sunsun ni dane niema. I say wine na me ngini ntum say me ne ne be bobra wine. Who do I say yes I do? Who do I say yes I do to? Who do I say yes I do? Wine na was say me katere ne say yes I do. Masa nyo obi ana baby wono he obi ma ye the biggest mistake in their life by saying yes I do and awadi be bre na amafo be bre da ye yes I do ema ekuti ya wom yes I do na na ebedi mo come up mesra o ebi ana afi na do kasa vidi na to ha ye case be medin di ko finyansa for captain bio yeah unyanseni captain bio mababa trase ebrade ehunu me mobo ama minim die I want simbi mwa. 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Against if one has a dad pretending, say, hey, almost three, almost boy, almost dead. They have to be you. Ah, Jenna's funnel. Catch the quabble, but do more. I almost dead. Oh, my God, I can do my cream a jay. But we need to check a timetable, no tinipa. But check a timetable. Ah, but check a timetable. Eh, have a tea, baby. Because born a young anopa, a humachin. Ahumatini and Ajo, you know, Bibirina affecting me, so I'll be working. Started 10. Bibirina started 10. Yeah, what do you have a better pa? 80, Bibirina, I'm a checky timetable, no, affecting me, Bibiri, so I'll be working for God and country Ghana. Opu, opu. Affecting Bibiri. But Martin, Bibirina, Yahumatin. Ntimu, I'm a pebble, I'm not. Maybe a 50. Yeah. Yeah, and I draw much young and I draw much from 10. And yeah, much is a baby now. 18, no, maybe you might be some of mine. Ghana. Now, maybe if you drink a cup TV or the stars for fast, I don't know what the judge about it. I don't know. My car get to have you. It's a baby, because I'm a baby. Now, you're here, ready, any moon, I heard it. It's true, dear, maybe I'll be fine. I'm not sure, come, baby, I'll be best to see you around fame. Yendi, you know, awadi munkomo wabra bu munkomo suene. And the message has changed, and that message I have for you is, who do I say yes I do to? Who do I say? Why? And I say, it just say, make us say, you, my dear tum, semino bebobra. Why? And I will say, make us as a channel. And so, that is our message for tonight. So, stick and stay. Yeah, it's Kesben 92.9 FM, and I go by the name Kofi Nyansa for Captain B.O.
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Who do I say yes I do to? Inti question mark wo ho. Who do I say yes I do to? Tina the question mark no ashe to nanim. 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Magia tum se me no wo benante abobra. Wan a. Tini pao. And you be a keke na beka say yes I do. The first say nipa ne no atwem pena 10 years, 5 years, 6 years, 7 years, 2 years, 3 years. Inti e chenchena wo say wo ko wa no. Wonim say nti sa. Me ne watwem pena 2 years, 3 years. Enu ntere say yes I do. Me nkan chero say you magia tum say me wow. E bi na niam ankitinkiti bi wo ho no mo. You know, and name the enemy, but until you ever bread a and it be maybe she dear, said your body subantino, and you mean because what you're penning in our side, because me cocks a major tombs and me warna, a be hard drink, and it be brain a dream of Jim Pony Jan and Uncle and Jan Nonco. When you say Subambu Honor, wa ba na be bread? Or banish him, said Bemma, Subambu have a wana be bread. Now, so a be a skaki to be on your friend in chain tea. Or better than I want and I want and I want and I na you know ajin sem what you say and so and let me buy semi nuanu monketwa yanu mo ayesi adwin pese e be wade no yan musa ye ho questions. This is so important, very very important too. Mami mo binti as ye se adia the hardest decision wo so nipa bia e take ha e ya wade. Marriage is one of the hardest decisions I will take it because for the rest of your life, when your baba kuna ekonanti you, is serious. It is one of the hardest decisions. A man in nara wa foseki ubi ya kofa baku we ya ena se unene betra. 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I'm telling you. 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A fake promise is better than a clever rejection is better than a fake promise. 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Is akomia ko se emunye is akomia bebi odane nyu ya wo se metumi boa no e ka wa bo hospital wo no just because of adwuma ye ye wenti adwuma we onye menka se menka die Mr. Akomia ba mama lol fe cross on fa koda onika o me ma ne kura po onje onika metumi driving na me si no malam jans no afaka so aka to aso na me ma kwa blikuma every Tuesday. 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Now, may Suma and his uncle dear Juma Mamia, Yamia and Fifian could be wishing me. Baby Odano, Ara, who baby the moon come later, but we ain't in common yipa. TNA, marriage is one of the biggest and then hardest decision Obi Biabe taking in life. A summoner, a free, I know by a canoe, yes, I do wrong. Maybe some magana ni bia tiasye a babu obebu biasa or ba be matias ye se. The word yes I do is not just a spoken word. And yes ma kani track a ku. And ya semini ya kani keke just on the wedding do. Me mwa tias ye se a lifetime commitment. Uyasi awa beni nara. This is your commitment to whoever. 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
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Yes, I do know. There are some important questions. Bia. I will say obisa on. Na to what I say. And then me buy Emma. 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It means that there's a greater God somewhere. Mewa. It means that no matter the gods they serve, there is a greater God. And so they give reference to the God up there. They give reference to the God that awosro. Indeed, no matter who you want to say, yes, I do too. Who you are, and now whatever religion you believe in, the person you should say, yes, I do too. Any onipa tenye. So your ba. So ye bema, someone who love God. Am I making sense? Onipa o dunyame. 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Because obi o honma, you know, ope. Wate nyame. And he will die a chribi, but on suru nyame. That person can even use a knife to kill you. On suru nyame. But what I say? And so, the first person you should consider, somebody you should consider saying, I would want to be with you, is somebody who fears God, who loves God. Je odo nyame suru rade. Me kano kora chero. And he told me, I'm going to be radio. So, I'm going to be on the radio. I'm going to be on the radio. I'm going Tienye, obi biara genuinely or doe uradeno is likely to love you. 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That is unsure radi. 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Me be fa wa furu ma me nten. 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That is sa ba ni nyamisuru ni nimu. 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Na nso utumi bi na no se be ma kwasi a. Ebru be medua bi a nya oba ye ka yes I do to. Hello, what in common say? That person does not fear God. In Timpaibo, what bunyan and Oboguri Tiriso, because in Kobebia. You don't just stand up and say, yes, I do to anybody. And you'll be a keke. And I'm a sorry, and I'm a tear, say, my waddle. Just because Papa no whisker. And now, Ufubi, say, Bema, yedi Bema befi, na Bema ne juma semunya, mamma ne be si crying singing one bano, na odi ne bana kwakuma di uwusika, na fei, wa yum from shoke siye, wu wechi, na obane bre. I am telling you, somebody ya, I was say, who consider to say, yes, I do, e yu nipa o dogura di sure rade. Oni ni nipa,
I also would to be be one. Now would you tune? Cause I yes, my dear tune, wow. Sandy panel, would you tune sober one? I won't yam from so because Sandy panel. A dear would I did the annexes obey don't so. Ah, any own kind Bible, love your Lord God. Tin you. Love your Lord God. She be a woman, me reference that scripture. No? Love your Lord God. And then love your neighbor as yourself. It is a wood to a good idea. Any wound to me, you wound your bonnet. Huh? In the Etiasena Tias, they say, so nipe be a nebema be on your bar wadi. Nebema to me, ten and sub poor bar on surabrati. Bema be on your bar wadi. Na on your chop money with your own surabrati. Bema on your bar wadi, Jan Quadano, Eddie good bear or banasua. Bema in surabrati. Why you mistake and walk over this? The gentry is sebe. 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I mean, can you create Eddie Atro? You know, and similarly, we want money to acquire a tomb sebe because you didn't do, you didn't pray well, you didn't ask God to help you. And I want your door, or door, or door, or door to say, yes, I do. And then, mommy, she knew she would tell them all. 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No, genuinely. 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Be man to me kofa ba foforo emeto or mpa woni oba na wade draso. 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